For I pray, you are the same yesterday, today, and ever. Oh, Reveca Vonda Silivica Badassa.

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0: tie sompa da babo sale babo cobra batava so reversi amora sera, for we know for sure that only thy word will remain, but we hold on to that which is eternal. We hold on to that which is eternal, and Jesus is eternal. Thy word is eternal.
1: Holy you remain, holy you remain the same. Holy Jesus remain. 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
0: 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Come on, lift up your voice. 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

0: Come on, somebody, lift up your hands and worship. 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

0: yabe for before me ho say come me give us the me na so do to me no ho thing what as am we thing at me for time for sama and you are going to get my mom who I would see me and me na you say when I go for I be when I go for yes yana and come room you look your brother that was us and get out get your money
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Joel chapter 2:25, he said, I will restore from day one. 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

0: 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Yeah! 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

0: Hey, you are the God. 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Something is happening. I see fibroid coming down. Hey, you have been arranged for an oppression. 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Hey, he's attending to your case. I hear restoration in health. Health restoration. If you have lifted up your hands, receive your healing. Receive your healing. Receive your healing. 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Hey, aya papa papa papa. Hey, makatapa.
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0: Hey, ma. 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

0: 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A brass will say it to tune yang kopon asem. It's time for the word of God. 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Sumpa first service, say, Jayo, how ni nyine, mome, rade.
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2: of Jesus
0: into the hand of God. Pray for the week and pray for the day. Pray for the week and pray for the day. Pray for the week and pray for the day. And let them win. So we're different. We're different. We're so we're different. We're different. We're different. We're different. We're different. We're different. We're different. We're different. We're different. We're different. We're different. We're different. We're different. We're I want you to share that answer. Well, yes, so come on. Fire. Listen, I want you. I'm ready.
2: I'm
0: for the week. 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
1: 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Any evil agenda.
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1: Any evil imagination.
0: Yes.
1: Any evil tongue.
0: My God.
1: And any evil dreams.
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1: 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I break out. I break out.
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1: 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I roll back. I roll back.
0: 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Mama was space in a mon typo. Bible says senior. OGD ne ebeye sama.
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1: Yes.
0: So OGD say wa break it out aye juma. Kase urate.
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0: 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Ene dey me jan di through me 28 verse 6 so or say inshira be kan wo wadi fre.
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0: Praise God. 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
1: 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What in a many time so I mean to you. A rather me bomb pies a wakua.
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2: There's a bit of confusion in the system where everybody is called veterinary officer, but veterinary officer is a designation for the doctor. And so a lot of times they say they have employed 200, 300 veterinary officers, but the doctors are not being employed. The universities keep churning them out year by year. Since 2015, we've had many vet doctors trained, and some of them are at home. In fact, a number of them are outside the country because when they wait, they are not getting employed. We've had UK take about 50, forgotten the other two countries that have come for our doctors. So there's a huge gap. Doctors are needed in the field. They are not there. We have the technical class, but we also need a doctor, and they are at home.
1: Yehia a doctor for no more did you may add the aboa and mwei na womu more system ni manasa womu more than womu swadodo. Where your Professor Sherry Johnson, where your chairman, Edema Veterinary Council of Ghana, one kasa ya sum pakasiebo, ye dia sumu anopeyi.
0: Kaneno enana ye kase ema de womatina yeno e jade. Nenso ene de emema timiyo. 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Eno na akwa kwe and San Juan must say no. We are singing any abrese, a man in Memano, woman corner pepe, agenda equality. Yabo de Rabba Baba, Nemu, Anna, head of operations, Adema, head of production and operations, Adema Ascent and Arts, my major society, Adeva Boss Watcher, say, and you man knows you pee or wha, acquire memo you man qua. Nisa Hunty, Wabasha minded and said, woman you wrong, and found one idiot who's here beer. Na wabo hompem so obesa asue no asue ne ye titiru ne abefo ene asue hunu IT nom ne eho technology no yenkwatwemra yenyo ne nyina na ugina mu bi na adoma boa ama ba bia meema ne wono ema ne so atumi awura na yetumi akoye ne mu ntem.
3: If you are female out there, you should know yourself. Okay. And also be confident, be resilient. Okay, working in a male dominated industry, then some of the challenges I've faced, just like you said, the stereotype and all that. But one thing I've noticed is that if you know your work, you know your job, they tend to respect you. And they tend to cooperate also with you. So for instance, everything I know, I learned it on the job. I come from a totally different background, but then because I'm able to work with the master craft people, they taught me, and I have built it to become a manager.
0: And to do one one who cry and phantom who say, and Emma P. Yenne, Mose, Utimio, baby, a meme court, no walk could be a ninja, no, was Yano, bravo, Edmund. 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
1: 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Technology University of Development Studies University of Education Winneba University of Cape Coast cohabitation koso 80 Post Foundation for Edia Babon team omo president Ora Jonathan or say we 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
4: When we went to the schools, we realized there is cohabitation. You give your children money to go to school to rent, and then they cohabit with their boyfriends. And the boyfriend releases money for them to cook, and they don't cook, and becomes a problem. And now they play the role of a man and a woman. And where the woman decides not to cook or do any house chores, it becomes a problem for the man, and they get assaulted. This is happening in our schools. For Winnipeg and UCC, for example, cohabitation became a big issue. For Tech, we realize that somebody has lost their life. And then for Legon, we've had several lecturers dismissed. So the issue of sexual harassment is a very critical one. Students must be allowed to go to school to study.
1: Yenyan kwadano no omu nko school en sunya die. Wasi KNU West ya bayi wabi wafrim enan bemo onene tiye no. Ewe di owo kwa enaba. Enu omu su omu duro wene banso bakubi se ya bunwa. Die ni mnise. And Kodako University, and no more Kwako Sia, and they say, a dear now Benti and Kwadana Tete, Teman Chan, Womako School. Na a dis sexual abuse, but domestic abuse. Ya poor binuma mo, because at a degree now Wako Penunko Yasiano, not degree in the Kuranan and Sanka. Nenam so enna a gender specialist, our shaman and mema, as it's a mu ye, dear Mammy Messi Catherine Ejabing. Wanun so etchim, who say, Womwa, Womu was adi animuno. A dear Baku a Tete, Womo Pie, Nippon Woman Womotiano, a quia.
5: I think that it's hard to say, but that is the painful reality that our society and our culture tacitly condones. When I say tacitly condones, what it means is that we don't take it seriously. And so when it happens, you can hear comments like, what is this? What is new about this? It's not strange. Are you the only one? Now you want to talk about it. But it is a big issue because consent is consent. If the individual has not consented to anything, it is wrong.
1: Enti ebeti mi abaso oba no ne be ma ne netie. It is a be ma ne person ne ne da ne okase won pene sokra no a. Hye na wo hye ne ne da ne etia mra. Esese ye kasatie enti microphone kasa o. Se se de ye normal e de ewo mu anu no. E ye normalized nonsense. E ye ade ayage atomu a achia. It is here where na yet no. We a your gender specialist Mercy Catherine de Jabin. One a kasa ya sumpa kasibo ediama umeka muse sumpa ena wutiye kasibo e free. Nana kujo jesi company limited kuwa simpri mu bema ba. 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Nana kujo jesi company limited nchini ena ubenya. Na building materials a wudo no enye nongo no debema wo. 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Na free consultation ni yinane. Say, ya bet you acquire first to AC dying near side the free delivery so near the account. Nana Kojo Jesse Company Limited in year, I dance you when you're my papa near Nana Kojo Jesse Company Limited in year, war bear my back with Jinemu Ankasa, Mantam Dunsian in our Jananaso, a war bedjuma, 80 friends say, see, and I don't hope I don't want to bessow now 2026 na a katuna bro. Na baby, ye, it if one amo sisi ye, a 0204355050, a 0204355050, and a 0244419393, 0244419393. Nana Kojo Jesse Company Limited, we, a kuba simpri mu bema ba, enono, adope fetcher was sent a snake akra. Udim says, Siri, oh, wait, Miss Ayario, nebo, dientia, what can we name a sister, when you moon moon as they say, what danny abrewa by force, and I say, akokra by force, and then they say, won't find yas toothpaste in to choose and wetting yas city ye. Leicester Ghana Limited, yas toothpaste and a brush, no, and I know pe winya, would you choose here? Now was here your fita. Who did you choose here? Now, yes, sir, ye. Who did you choose here? Now was here your kama. Now, white and Eddie, I know pe bobby. If it's obi waha, now was sinner swassani. Would the yas toothpaste a chia at his idea when you washing powder? Now, would this what idea ye fitano? At an arsenal. Sana yas toothpaste and a brush, no, so mama was sinner yeru yeru, any green, no. Now, as she has seen a yin in every hole, now was. 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
2: 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I offend a Sumpa Rhapsody.
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2: A Bosso Effie. Ejuada, Ekosi, Efiada, and upon what she was seen upon do pepe, 8 a.m. to 10 a.m. Antishia radio counselors, Reverend Professor Joseph Osafua Du, or your clinical psychologist, now your theologian, our being what Abrabumunim dear, and your Kosia Guabuaje, and our radio so, Ejuada, Ekosi, Efiada, 8 a.m. to 10 a.m. Now bring your Abrabumunyan son, Ebamo, do anamo SCCE, Sabibimpo, and a Ekoso, 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In a world filled with pressure, emotional burdens, broken relationships, and silent struggle, Sumpa Rhapsody emerges as a timely and transformative radio counseling program designed to bring healing, clarity, and hope to individuals and families. 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
5: Hey, Mido, Edrano pa wuti mi tuwo buwase. 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
6: Na wukasa misi ayo fita asa srecha huma. 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
5: and then I was seeing a fee Nayas total care gel toothpaste and then a brush in the dear a bow was some who buying demo ninina and my one numu yesham
6: oh yes and ukratro do yas herba yas whitening and the yas total care gel toothpaste and then a brush a buzian chamfa
7: so what do do to a one crying ha for Leicester Ghana Limited and was 050-161-9588
5: Leicester Ghana Limited and the Yas toothpaste mo ahodo and the brush abejaso abeboy
8: Mummies and daddies, do you know that education plays an important role in the development of your child? 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
9: 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We offer British and GES curriculum, and we have other extracurriculum activities like swimming lessons, taekwondo, ballet, and all the activities you can think about. 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Remember, the opening time is 6:30 a.m. and the closing time is 6:30 p.m. Wow, this is amazing. Three Butterfly School can be located at East Legon, 8 Popo Street. 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
2: 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Driver for, or petrol, no corner so to say. Now, gas and his way. Yeah, you be saying, eh, you're mining too. And penny for soaker, set to crown credina. And Tisha, or the Makumachiami, or Pimpon and Akukwampuma, I was on 106.5 FM, Accra. Memin that way, and Memin the beer. And upon on song, and you could see noon to our memin to medias. Like I say, Nina, eh, your memin, Shannon's, Memin that way, and Memin the beer, 7 to 10 AM. Me mindy, ye best some.
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1: My impression is very clear, and then we are depending on our objectives that we are here. We are in pre-season. Pre-season, normally, we set a target for the team as a coaches. We know what we want, and that is what we are still building on. And it's better now. We are seeing more improvements in the game, especially the games we are playing. The boys are improving. Step by step, we are moving forward. So we are hoping they can do it and they can implement it. It will be better for us for the going up to Africa and then ahead of us. Don't forget we are in pre-season. That is what we want. We are going to build on and then correct some of the mistakes to move up. We are having a lot of challenges. If you are doing the pre-season, you should set target for yourself and see the mistakes ahead of you before the main session of the main.
0: Eti wɛkyɛ twɛn sɛ ɛne ama nkwa so no ɛde ɛma ayɛ sɛ pre-season deɛ ɛno nso no ɛne ma ɛtumi akɔ kama ɛde ma medema sport club team no na ɛm sɛ bakye saa wodoɔ no a ɔmatumi abobɔ bi sɛ ɔmahu baabi a sintɔwɔ ɛɛ sɛ ɔmo so tirim ɛtenetene ma biribia nso no ɛtumi ɛkɔ kama nti wɛkyɛ twɛn no ɛne ama nkwa san coach ɛde ma medema sport club so the two man apenum sum a day amount. Ewo Jones Young Fenicum Sompa Invitation Tournament, second edition. And also Enra, Enna, a team in Panarena, Enra, final results on say, and a sequel Young Apostles, Essia Bako, Emma Betro Sassana, and so it mean, Essimil, and watching the Kawala Football Club, Essia Kano, Marco Marco Mensa, Emma Betum United, the Hunters, Etimet, Kano Bako, and so on. And you mean, no, do not stars, and if you come to us, Gilman, I know you are there, pop, pop, pop, pop, and then ask some Dracona, because you know, Cronation Park, but be at one, but must say, now Gilman, appear to my football. Antonio Quata and after three games run, and after five games run, say in a table run, and also Esme Echo Quire, not just a Kawala, every Edica with 10 points plus 4. Edona Stars at Osumiano, 10 points plus 2. Miansano Aye, Betro Sisana, Ona 6 minus 3. Young Apostles, Ena 5 minus 1. Brokum Chelsea, Ena 5 minus 1. Ena Bechem United, Sweet Cat, Ona 5 minus 2. And I say, Kawala Football Club, Omo Ena, second edition of Sompa Invitational Tournament, Omo so 18 Aye Champions, Ohana, Pedim Sam, Eddie Amam, Ewa Juan, Selfie, and Isamu, Ewa, Yugra, Jawa, Ampo, Ankram. On a National Sports Authority Director, Nessa Mo Cotoya facilities, Nessa Stadium Zone, and Munsem, no Adimu Komo, and that's what Dimu Komo same, and that's our plan on Mosun, 8 Makotono.
2: The reality, obviously, everybody goes to their Crossport Stadium every day. It's not only going to be their Crossport Stadium. We need to look beyond that for the AFCON Under 20 tournament itself. And for now, the stadium is not ready, but I'm very confident that once funds are released today, tomorrow, the work would start and we should be able to get ready on time for the qualifiers to be played. Of course, CAF would come in again, subject to the boxes that have been ticked. They will be able to approve. But we're also working on Babayara, the Western Region Tour, to inspect the Western Region would come on next week, and then of course Cape Coast as well. So we're going around to make sure that what we have now, if it is not up to CAF standard, we make sure it's ready in the next 6 to 7 weeks to host qualifiers. It's not about how much, it's about the work that has to be done, and CAF have stated it. So that is what has been submitted to the Ministry of Sports and Recreation, and they would obviously push for the funds to be released from Ministry of Finance. Once it's done, we can complete the work.
0: It's my hill right to amp of fun crash on element instead of India, Ness and now crash for Sedum Kuam and a Hornet, Barbara, a Hornet, now Oka Luma, my Sedum, sir, and also soon at my museum, or Mugusu, a Yensi, see, now Enusa Africa under 20 championship on, and also a bit my basun, and which now Kupa and my September, ya, Ness a Ghana. There's a qualification on Nanus Eba because we're a nice win on 2027. There's Africa Cup of Nations. And there almost a rise is in a big answer on Etimi Aqua Kama Kama. Now, all consider with San Jose Barbera Sama Canada. Now, a bill ready at the Ama Clapson and your Hong Kong. Ada Venus on Clapson on GPN Channel Statue and Akpana Musuman Queen. Now, that's what I'm saying. Nanus no origin saying.
2: I'm here to just clarify one or two things and also to support our regional director and their team. They've done a great job over the months. It's not been easy. As you know, when I was appointed, one of the things that I wanted to do was to go around all our facilities just so that I know at close quarters the realities on the ground. And so far, it's been, I would say, slight improvement. It's not easy because it's almost as if every region is trying to quench fires, you know, when they quench the fire, then they'll try and, you know, reduce a flood here or something. But all in all, I'm very happy with the work that has been done here. I think the contractors

0: of your cultures because they are not used to work in such environment. I knew Eric of my time in Cape Town when I was coach of Ajax Cape Town, and I knew he was coach of Cape Town City.
1: Yes.
0: And I knew they were struggling with a lot of things. It was a new born club, and as a coach, he was struggling with a lot of things that he managed to do. You know, I saw our environment, and I know he also didn't have training. He didn't have training facilities, but he managed to create a team. He managed to perform. He knows Africa because he's traveled with his clubs to Africa. So actually, I think that we appointed the best coach we can have because he's been there. He's been here where we are now, and he's built clubs with new development. He has built those clubs to a good standard, a good level. And
2: Sandy Kotokoya coach and as well sported director mom Edma Kumase Asante Kotokoya Stanley Menzo Ninkoma Sonon at the 2 Pedum Sam at the Amam Award Venus Yanya Kwaman and Edaman Samson at him at was Nami Adamachina Bahas and Common. You bet to me the sunset now cherry if you don't. And not just a supporter, Sinan, or Monsu Etim Eco Queer meeting in SMP, and only 2 Janaka Piano Machinam, your bed Mukomason, a bet him at the Amama Biason, Etimi Aqua Kama Kama Kama Tia Kama and Amanan Sapson, Etima Twaso. Now, the Chess School and your Biaswan, and I never come with some, and so at the Chess School idea, I want for Dutuanam, and so Etima Bibi, so Uriamon as a friendly car and a crowd run out chair, Babby Simianas, now Chessimin, and I'm soon 8 more Penemum, now Chevy Gemsam, and also 8 more Passwall Alik and a Senate Deportivo Aravis, Eshemia Sam Maha Turfin, Sonam, and Timante Saviam, Eshav River account, a communum, almost 8 martin mark, now the Chess is opening Gemsinam. There's a red card too. And I'm sweating me a piano as a first game at Deportivo Alaves. Now, Tefinum, one red card at me, Pima, according to my Tefin. And what's a piano as a Savia? At if you almost 2-0, almost an answer 2-1. Almost sweating me against Real Vacan, almost to Timuko, red card. And so 8-20 games, son. And also, Tim Basso, and I remember that I do come on Adama and my games on a pass so ever nice. We're not Lalikan, and we come on and so 18 and nice and nice and my games out to an hour and so 18 me by my phone and he said, do to an answer to me to my quadrum. I'm going to win him. There's a recent club in Santa Desim, you know, Emma Pierrem, and so 18 SM, Espanol, SF3, Emma Levante, so on, and Tim Antina and Ram. Yes, the Super Cup, our French, and I don't know, Sonom, Etim Epas, FC Lens, actually, PG, Etima Kabakwa, almost Antwan, the Sagamon, Yadim Komoto Tonam, and so Etim Edipro, and so Twan and Sonti Anon, and your resource, Sonos, Epanas, Reno, resource, and Trevian, so Timmy Baba, Edim Komon, Ed Amon, and Espanas, La Liga, HS, 7 p.m., Omni Deportivo Cruna, and also Anasa Corona, and an El Panapadum, some Ed Amon, oh, so it's not Enron, it has some friendly games out to them, and so Etim Bas never bas when Edmund come up him. And so Etim Edabonese, and no Uvramon. Our community showed now, and also 8 years past Aslam, Etim Akwadia City, my coming in City, Etim at an after game, and the Kobiso reference as the Raskas of Benassi, first official game, as Aslam Ram Kirata Tanen Poison, as a woman so Boaz Maza and Kazia Pomopano, Uran City to the crashing, and as an Aslam for the comedy of us, almost 80 a Papa Nemum, or did they say when a phenomenon started in a pepper to a bedao, a bayonum, and we say, I doubt when a phenomenon so about the city. For them, when you come across your name, I'm to know. And I was sending one city fans, maybe at the podcast. I was sending on my church and no reference. Pep got to like a full pep, your phone. No reference. And so, my rescue. So, be a crack to me and never soon a bit to my son.
3: But we knew already before the game the things that we need to do. It's not because we lost the game, or even if we were, you know, winning the game, we were thinking different way. We have quite clear what we need to do. And for sure, as I said, we are going to do
4: Simpa Sports
3: transfer clause.
2: It went to more reference and so Maresca head coach and as a manager at Manchester City, the citizens from at the 2 Pedum is some at a man in Quananum. It's a what is a word with two and Tim FS Barcelona. It's a almost done and it's £65 million. Plus option, not to say, and also air depa. Now, and when you was up and say, Wondering, eight Murphy Timunum, Edda, Copias out on a netta Ike Munam, and sweat Murphy for animal almost air corner. What do you call all queen? Sitting with Timunum, eh, Hamodie.
3: But any new signing for sure, as soon as they arrive, it's better because we're gonna start the Premier League in 1 week.
4: Simpa Sports.
3: if they start to work with us as soon as

0: possible, it's better because they can also understand the way we want to play.
1: Well, it's obviously a positive energy and the feeling of a lot of work to put into. It's part of any transition for things not to be so perfect in the beginning. And you need to push through, you need to keep on working, you need to communicate, you need to make things work between us and obviously with Enzo as well. And I feel like we're in a very good...
2: It went to more reference and I saw Rupin Jason Serum and the two gentle who got me now. James and Nema and Ram Mom Coffee case in the city for him. My name, my Jay Massa, no, my yard and Teddy get the power in. As to the Monkey Macron, Janamas from a bit to my command. No reference, send me Kara Tata. And it was as they say, as that's a former Mosma to my funnel. I don't sweat to my Tina Mochi City. A trauma economy and send us a reference as some rescue and a poison. Oh, my near my affairs with me on Motano, Timon and Poison, Obama Massa's. A good fight, a good note, a good start. Adam my assassin say piano the year and review and a champion Toma Twaso Nenama Sweat Marco Siadama Asna Bobukuno.
0: A really, really good performance so early in the season to play at the level that we've done it and to show the desire that we showed in every action. I was really impressed, really. I said to them, I really enjoyed watching them play. Yeah, very strong. I think we've been adding year after year quality, different combinations, and now we have especially a lot of leadership, players with different qualities, but that they can play together and be very strong. I'd be surprised because obviously you had the preseason. We have three different groups, eight.
2: It's winter tomorrow, Panam, and Swadiman of Panam, so we cannot tell tonight. So, what we saw for the grand and national ground, that's not for them. And Zakat is some between the Namasanum, eight Muko come back with some Munam was so many moments. As I say, I fear more Phoebe Piazza Quakaman, Eddie Emma, no reference. Patrick Vieira and Ochima Enwa Lusua Asnana says City Elusu Edema Asnana and Ochima Ereno a year humiliated scoreline Edema Timmy Fans a City as on Ochima who will be set Pep Godula or Quo was with the eye as on Maresca and Infisua and Airbam and watching what their squad P will be to set Bernardo Silva or Quo Manua Kanji Nerta Akamo John Sos Munam at my JJ Timono as required next on the list and a your brave fans Rodrigo Hernandez Cascanti. So Elko and to a self here by Sim City Forum, some more random out to Tunema, Nemasono, Ebetumako, Cho Anson, Etim Edamam, Twins, Mora Fence, Patrick Vieira, and Suda Sudana, Rio Ferdinand. Now, Panicha, my Manchester United, Bobo Kuna down in the air. Nanano, AC Milanachi United, preseason, Echamakano Makumaku, and Nama United Sonom, Etim Etimu, Nanano, Franichima. I saw her, my Manchester United, Fifi, wanna ask a person on, and shall ever phone to a real poor fencer, Nessa Louis Skirin, or Nessa Puenon, United Fonsu, Etimuko Fanabella, and my Namasun, Etimako Sama, Manchester United, Bobo Kuna, Rio Ferdinand.
3: Lewis Skelly, apparently, what I'm hearing, guys, apparently he's been offered to Chelsea and to Manchester United. And if I'm Man United right now, I say, press the green button and buy. Take him right now. What a player. Top player. There was no coincidence in the running that he was a massive part when he got brought into the team. In centre midfield, by the way.
2: And 20 tomorrow, first son, Rio Ferdinand, so I'm at the with some at the now, put your fans on. Yes, Ajub Bwadi. Now Morocco Nakura na Sina Kim and so Edma Lens Pobokunum. Nessa City Fonsuno and now Poron Sakuranum. Wamu Behiano. Now so on so baba to asso Edema Manchester City Bobokan Lia Kodanum. Now it is a city forum and now bonus 100 million euros. And Nanessa live for them Edema Musonum a bit my dinner uniseskan and my entrance man and us upana and Team FS Madrid, it was Shako for Kanama Kuma Kumi and San Shankam, and so Antim Antin, a poor fence, Jean Diomante. airport 29 minutes. 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
4: And Ari Nole teaming up Sumpa at the US FM. Open in mixed doubles, because we can hardly wait if that is true. Who slid into
2: it went to move down and I said, my man, and the two day, Edama. Now, Julian Alvarez is our entourage. Na omasana bossa representative from Lesba Urua friend said Dekwa Cesar Anderson omaset makwa kushano madin kuma no no Urua ono so efa na Jer Martin ono CEO Edmar Tedko de Madu no na omakwa ko take 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Leicester Company Limited no mata o ma I'm going to call for just toothpaste and then the brush on at the abandon of a quadibi. Now, send a moho by and for open do so poor to our own class if 0501 619 588. Asante Montana, so come as a 0501 390 338. No, Majus, yes, sorry. Now, Ghana today, and so no, it's me at war. So, Quartin, yes, and now Quartin Andy, on our native executive producer from Nana Safo. Can't thank you, sorry, and I do what I wrong swim. And now, I'm a rich bit mines, or penny baby, I'll be on. Yet, child, I'm a baby on a hoof, you didn't mind. Then, so I'll pay your antenna. Now, you be answering to my come on, come on, come on. Yes, sorry, gonna today, it was so.

0: 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If there's a bomb pie and a mawie, then I'm in for a time for shower, Nancy. 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It when you're menya wadum, now a moonyan, Sania, Hobrasia, and a fanante. 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Your website is www.3butterfliesghana.com. 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
0: Now watch for France Amba,
1: sir.
0: And then see a Juada,
1: no crap.
0: And I'll call sorry, Apam.
1: And you.
0: Now, message in here, dear.
1: Message in here, dear. Dear, maybe my sample say, Jay Treno.
0: Huh?
1: Stop the drama. 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
1: yes
0: ye be show respect
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0: 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I come. I'm not a meme or the Ghanaian Times, Waha. And I want to the end of Kuta Wanope.
1: And I pay the Chronicle Double Crata by the New Crusading Garden. So if the Ghanaian publisher is answered, made the no, and we drew pa. Now, was he unkind to Tronomy? 2017.
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0: 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so debater eye between Christianity any Islam no oye nyai se obi wo radio program anase television program wa oma a Christofo ba enkremofo ba na oma be debate ya ye nyai we don't need that in this country se radio station bi wo ho television station bi wo ho
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0: mm
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1: ah okay
0: yɛ kan apologetics a wo tie sɛ
1: ah
0: abam apolo apologetics here
1: eno no usua the same
0: me say
1: usua pastoria
0: me say apologetics e dia ya ana obi ya apologist e dia ya
1: wo mo no ye som no mo mu no
0: aha
1: I say wo mo fa e bi atete ho de no e de e ba ni mu di amamre ni amanye
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1: na de opacho
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1: okay
0: the biblical text na so na o dia wo dia defending the faith no e to mo ne apologist for
1: apologist no
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1: no o jina asem no so
0: o jina asem no so wo dia defending
1: mo
0: no dia defending the faith de ntia wo tie chire
1: ah nya ntokwa
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1: mm
0: ah ye friend Jesus Christ
1: oh okay
0: the invisible god became visible
1: na asem no be ye honam
0: sa
1: na be tena
0: ye na wa prove chira omo so na timi prove chira say Jesus wu ye no sorry
1: ah
0: apologetics for no one yes I did
1: okay
0: eti omo ye omo a
1: omo na ye omo ye asofo na na omo da na asofo
0: oh bi okra wonye sofo
1: and so ye apologetics
0: but ye apologetics
1: oh okay
0: and as apologist I would be defending the faith in here with biblical text and ye wo ebi muso wo islam mu
1: mhm
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1: okay
0: ba se ye mi e no ba
1: ya be ban
0: e wo radio wo Ghana outside de nkrofo ye
1: be a hade
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1: aye.
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1: sa twro no kai se why na se wo tene
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0: 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Me who ye?
3: The call is about one.
0: Our about me uncle.
3: Me the person from that of them phone address there. 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
3: 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getting legu at the year or the 24-hour market. Hey!
0: Honorable Medase 0260196064 and 0260196065. Hello. Collins in ye.
4: No.
0: I'm a mole.
4: The campaign manager who to say.
0: Obia who ye.
4: About this Fragadam area scholarship the good people of this country, your former battle case, yes, because they know money to abandon a condition scandal upon scandal. Ah, MPP, it grew my way to 8 years. Yes, scandal. My sister Samuku, the answer in a point so ever. A yes, same in a who the young finance minister China, of my Ghana as to a secret. The work on your back, it's yes. Let Brandy be here, no let Bowen against yes to 2-1 no keke or sick or no at the blackout. Now, be my so, yes, down for sorry, say you could be the executive normal sound bab with your mind with you, 2028. Then, of course, and yet the MPP at the bottom of my whistle after 20 years.
0: Meso Medase 0260196064 and 0260196065. Hello.
5: Good morning.
0: Good morning.
5: We are Nana Kwame. I am sleeping in boy town. And I know for any of you come.
0: And come so. Nana Maninti.
5: My farm or one of the money.
0: Yeah,
5: that's it. You are coming home. And go for MC will be an Amiciano. Oshé, as my farm, or you and go for a while. I brought an empty access. And then you know, not here, who would not now Oshé market. He said, who would be not a tomorrow year or let us and for my year than as a papa, Uncle Susanna, for some more support in the video for you. Yeah, mammy, but I'll be the hell of a Yubia Michano, or for the PT, or for National Women Organizer. And you are just a table, and also by deputy organizer. You are or a celebrity, and also by deputy organizer, sir. Naga can make an issue of mine, and you say, send you for you in your message to you. I don't consider about my penny, about so many a bigger for. Now, Usher, a deputy, MPP. My young Kufuadu, and about me, my baby, 8 years. That is a hard thing. Social collapsing. Ah, almost the upper and near my own Chinese. So last year, which made the map or bar, no, the Nipro, the money, and Santa can want your map. And also, Banu Kwana would money show. As I'm my name, and in the cleaning, that's your vocabulary or something. No mind that day. Yet the my young Kufuadu.
0: Oh, Kafra. 0260196064 and 0260196065. 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
6: 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I'm here, incoming national organ of MPP, Lira Nanaki, Bibi Ubi, and Bonabasle, Basmo Udi. In the other, a year after film, I will host a year of men, not a benefit of a man 24 hour economy. A number of Nipa Miensa and a Bay, Robert Rabem, Echo and Jimmy. Nasa Edwano Anko Sue almost a coso. Because we know Cassin, officer, Omu BS, Anshes are 24 hour economy, also known. Number 4, Naya Pong, Luka and Yedma, Nene Uzuk is 24 hour market. Nasa Ubusku de Ebu, Akushi market to all. Abu Gush market here, Uzuko Wagu,
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11: Good morning.
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0: my six number for about what to me. 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
12: Good morning.
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12: Pastor, what you say?
0: Every fanny.
12: We are free fan.
0: Every fan. 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
12: Me dey dey trepe.
0: My minty one up.
12: Akafia no kuta four.
0: Akafia kuta four. Oh. My minty one up.
12: Money my pa moye bo mangana.
0: Yeah, that's it.
12: Nanko ponchira mo. 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
13: Yo, and ya kozia. Media dia na bridia na mpesa mi kanze. Iula Mahama o egane ni udi president ya udi zero. Enye se MPP fo no. Yet time you and Mahama saw ye president. So by an asha bonnet, you will be tano. With your Messia Benia Briviano, the American supposed to be Galamse. You and Mahama, you will see a proposition, Casa, a far Galamse, or by an affidavit Galamse, a young mono. What did he cast on? If I quite want only the old time with Via, the Messia fan with him. Also by a Galamse, where you and you crown one man who goes full to a promenade to Galamse.
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4: you know, by and what was agenda 111.

0: we know what was now because it's Ghana or the Nagan so the agenda 111.
1: Still maintain dinner secretary and I thought I'm a good bounty. I mean, that has been asked. Yes, you might have come. Yami, I have come, but be I able to call. Then if I do, we have to say, I'm back to get any yes. Then we will see suppose a message. Then we will say, and this policy is in Uba. I'm not talking about a Nanamuaku. Nanamuaku and Pamu de Casa. And you know, and this is in our lecture room count. So I did not have to be able to get no capacity. Then I walk, and yet you would get a move by Uber to me. I'm pretty happy. Then I'm walk, I'm not going to be able to get a move.
2: Now
3: phones na yes eh.
2: Phones here 5.
3: And then you want make a de. Na nka micha wujai. E ka de.
2: Me timi hu. 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
3: Oh.
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3: 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Na so boa. Wa fam.
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2: 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Weber or international marketing, what they this year, what the man to one man at one, and to the Abana Basso, John Tomahood Bamia, and then deal a man to vice president, a one of the next thing. And then look at the number of what you have to Indies fair, and you see them that they say, yeah, what you have to be, and you have a book of a way. Ya baba na baso
3: 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One more app will be a funny EYLOG. 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
3: 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Ye diabrabomu nyansabi e brao. I bet me a boom with two pounds. The family, dear Yamishan, I could see a guava, you bet me a friend, I could see a shrub, bread to a banner with ten and car, and a pam da danoa, the post sports on Safokan Tanka Beman and Demai, and I've been so betting a gem, Yahumisoka Crabi a bar, now yet the Sompa Rhapsody, not yet the Atos, your papa's here. Aha! Joe's Hot Kinky.
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3: 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Just Hot

0: Ya boy, ya ba. I am delight. Yeah, dear bro, Monday to Friday, 1 p.m. to 3 p.m. sharp. Oh, neshesha so. Frobi, nakashani se Abna Ruthie. It was Sompa 106.5 FM. Oh, this Sompa delight, ha bro. Thank you, baby.
1: 106.5. In the stillness of the morning, before the noise of the day begins, there is a sound rising. A sound of prayer, a sound of power, and a sound of victory.
2: Yamawa Kwaba was some perfect service. 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
1: Your early morning altar of encounter. 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
3: Oyunyaku pondi for Wastrano Ewe Brim. And I'm Ninsaso Ama Onyaku Korea on what AP.
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4: 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I offend a Sompa Rhapsody.
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4: A bossu effi eduada, ecosi effiada, and upon what she was seeing upon noon to prepare 8 a.m. to 10 a.m. Antishia radio counselors, Reverend Professor Joseph Osafwedu, or your clinical psychologist, now your theologian, our being what Abrabo. Any Akosia Guabuaje, and will reduce Eduada Ecosi Efiada, 8 a.m. to 10 a.m. Naubenya Abrabo Munyansa, Ebamoduanamo SCCE, Sabibimpo and Ecoso Abrabomua, I wouldn't name near Sasawaya, Ayat Nayan Tufu, I was some power of Sodiso, Nawaduanamo SCCE. In a world filled with pressure, emotional burdens, broken relationships, and silent struggle, some power of Sodi emerges as a timely and transformative radio counseling program designed to bring healing, clarity, and hope to individuals and families. And ye amwan kasamu dia wo. 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
10: 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Driver for, or petrol, no corners of the same. Now, gas and his way. Yeah, you be saying, eh, you're mining too. And penny for swacker, set to crown credina. And Tisha, or the Makuma Chiami, or Pimpona Naku Pompoma, I was on 106.5 FM Accra. Memin that way, and Memin the beer. And upon our song, and you could see Nundu, I will remain to you, Medius. Like I said, Nina, a Yammy Mind, Shannon's, Memin that way, and Memin the beer, 7 to 10 a.m. Mimanti, ye be som som. Yamoye mera ye, ebe ya efi.
11: free and ara.

0: and then the Bible theology. Then pursue your power. Yes, and today I'm back. Who be put to chapter 1 and I get chapter 2? I think you're finished. I'm here. I'm here. I'm
1: here. I'm
0: here. I'm here. I'm here. I'm here. I'm here. Now, over the years, now, I'm going to talk to you for say, now, Bible not demand you share on three levels. Your information level, your revelation level, and your revelation level. Information level is said, you share Bible for understanding. It's not common sense. It will be changed in a hand. The house is not assembled because who share for understanding. Understanding is the meaning we assign. That's why we interpret from our perspective. To a town of Brazil, I say, I'm a Janina, and you will see, but you will pursue ever kind of different because a perspective.
1: Yeah.
0: But Nyamina, so you have to need the revelation where the Holy Spirit will give you insight and deeper meaning. I had a baby, you know, and if I say Bible confusion, I said, there's no confusion in the Bible. But because who information level, there will be a nudge in the HRC.
1: It's the who can say, Yana, you can kind from the Yajini, Yamamrani, Yaman, and yet you are treating by Yan Shisha.
0: Yes, so you need to now begin to understand from the perspective of God. But then, who will be actually then to citizen who went to me?
1: Yes,
0: in a poor kind. It's in a moment when a bombing revolution of who tear nasty from the perspective.
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0: You're not here and adding, not doing the tip on the year. For the first quotation, a popular quotation, I could share who the time a tip waiting here. Genesis chapter 1, verse 20, I could share young kind.
1: Or sit then, God said,
0: it's in a minute, Pastor, our young co.
1: Let us make human beings.
0: See, for the first time, through the Bible, I didn't remember what God did this. But it was let us.
1: Yeah.
0: Because one I'm going to say a question. You found to have another time.
1: Okay.
0: With that one time, I'm sorry, we here all. I'm trying to say, quotation, 8 hours teaching. That word let us know. So, also,
1: Genesis
0: 1:26. 8 hours.
1: Okay.
0: Let us.
1: Let us make human beings in our image.
0: Christian, come on, the New King James.
1: New King James.
0: No.
1: Okay.
0: Because how do you the band yet clear more? I'm not here for professional woman.
1: Okay.
0: But human beings, that's how I didn't care. Then I said, human beings, yeah, you are a bad man.
1: Okay, Mate. I say, then God said, let us make man.
0: Okay.
1: In our image.
0: So, of course, how man know who in a singular item?
1: Yeah, man.
0: Man, singular. No, I should prepare you. I should be an engineer and I'm a boy. Man. I don't know professional as you. Before you're the literature, I'm a trust you. TV, I'm man. Now you're saying I'm a boy, man. Who's the old guy? Can the name word does human beings?
1: Yeah,
0: and I'm at the collective. Oh, so the problem here the interpretations, no?
1: Okay, injection.
0: Man, that's not. It's a so we're using the term man.
1: Ah,
0: singular.
1: Yeah.
0: So man is singular, and I'm a boy.
1: Yeah.
0: So you can never know a product better than the manufacturer.
1: Yeah.
0: The warrior now didn't want any chance.
1: Yeah. Into man, no know a patch. Let's say. And you won't know the best.
0: And now the question that some man here, me, but no, you're not the robot. I said, dear, no, you're not doing all planet.
1: Now, man, they are dear.
0: Make man. Now, some man will have our image. Our everything here is plural. I could say, uncle, our image.
1: Or say, let us make man in our image.
0: Yes.
1: According to our likeness.
0: Everything is plural. Our likeness. I could say, uncle,
1: let them have dominion.
0: Hold on, let.
1: Let them.
0: I question how our plan. It's when you're crumble, Nipana won't plan. No, one way and I did decide here, them. I question so the literature trust here. See, so what you say, man, yeah, singular.
1: But I said, let them.
0: If you have a plan, it's an agent when you're warrior, what you're warrior.
1: Yes,
0: let them.
1: Because Nanka is singular, and Quebec has said, let him.
0: Now, only the S-ray. We are now with common sense. Common sense, which I'll say. Because SS, SS, your friend is saying, we can't shala your optional, we can't master your compulsory. Until Christian says, it's your law. Now, we saw about law more. Constitution, it's a no who shala your compulsory. A buffer corner. A Christian missing a can be you. Yet the parliament, the Shemra, so you could interpretation of Supreme Court.
1: Yeah.
0: I know my friend, you want to interpret by a constitution, but you want to Shemra.
1: Yeah.
0: But now, no, when you have a problem to talk with Supreme Court or interpretation.
1: Yeah.
0: And every discipline be you defining the contest. Oh, yeah, yet your children say Bible near literature. No,
1: and you have to
0: go beyond literature. It's your best sister for the first year for all time. Bible, na shame, we man for what drinks. Bible, penny.
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0: na de shimai mami mamu nyina chi eba sompa 106.5 FM akra. 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The family, and Yamia Shran, Akusia Guabuaji, Ubetimia from Yakusian Shra. Some poor rhapsody, a jumedia de pa Abraboma, this year, a radio counseling program. Many Reverend Professor Joseph Osafo Dunia Tinasi, if you are Jada, Ekosi, if you are da. So one Tim and Kan, Ubetin and Kan, that's Ubeti and Mirunka. And Ned Yamina Ubetim and Kano pay. And then my topic, I'm a dear bro, when you're a friend of wisdom. 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quite. I told you I will need new suit and never be away and I was so with the Munyansa, but in Yamian Munwajimi. And don't in a Bible say, on Yaminyan San Sebio, I am Quasia Samuni Penim, and the Nipanyan Sansu and Quasia Samuni Yamian. It is Yankupo regarded as wisdom, no? 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Etiana may blow biblical wisdom and your worldly wisdom. 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Wase my ways are not your ways. My thoughts are not your thoughts. As the heavens are higher than the earth, so are my ways higher than your ways. 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Pay and American canna, ye were young someone who do a bebre, what we are saying. Ye were Sukunyan Samoho, ye were Fianyan Samoho. Ye wo adwuma mu nyansa wo ho. 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Ye wo biblical wisdom. Na ye found the word wisdom ma, wo de ban the literal meaning as it ran say, eye the application of knowledge. 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

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Aye Ben Rising Sun School na nasa Domi Market no. 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

0: 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Yamisro, I hear him. Yan Sonya, maybe a mo. Dear Hiana, and say Yan Cheno, and in the Hiano. Dear Hiana, send the Pebby. Dear Hiana, said Adiana Way and MPM Marbontain. Dear Hiana, said Emma Social Media. Dear Hiana, son of Sofonte. 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
0: 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It is a way a bebu nubi na se wutie misa abre ya. Sa wo ye young person bi na se wo tie mi a ene de me wona me de ma wo menti me nye radio adwuma over 25 years a me da so wo system ni moda kanya me suro ni mu anka me nte ha menti me nye radio adwuma over 25 years Who party be more lasting in the system? In Yamisro, Nipa be brave, be chum, or mobe chum, and one money ministers better be chum, or mon be we are dear be chum, a true for a be chum, and a daff for be chum, politicians and crow for be chum, but you will still be there. Nyamisro a protector a bow hobby. 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I pity anyone who does not fear God. 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We are nipper mobro for. Oh, yeah, dear, I said the pub who no. And now, who pass our catasso, but in Yamina, who need the Yawa, who need as I see Sunni Pemumo Brofo. Messrs. I will pass our chair. Who pass industry be a Yamia through woman who pass our Tinamuche? Say your radio, say your television, say your fashion designing. Say what Tom with Diane. Sa wo bi store. Sa wo bi din e ka ma wo. 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

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If so mo di wo school a wo pa na wo besua de wo pa wo nsua de. And our parents you could see a juma, a woman saw woman a hell dear, or more to me be also about pejuman ubisia, upa unsia, and no crunch as even at that young age, you know, the power of choice, as I see a juma. 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Wouldn't him to me a war. Now there will be tata where by force of first anybody. Emre be me conwashing baby. Wouldn't him say a sansi was wrong. The anti had some power of study abana. And you may be Ohio and I will say nipper binimo. A dear be Ohio and I will say, ah, a dear way, yes, and can nippan womb. I'm telling you, you will nipper be brio wa. 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
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What me submit sa choices na under the authority of the Holy Spirit. 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I no tina we read James chapter 1 verse 5 for says we be lack wisdom o musa me. E took to situation be otimi say ah baby me wey nyɛ but me hu ne me nya. Choice ba ko wo ne say we betimi asere nya me ho nyansa na odi nyansa ne be ma wo. 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Or say, lean not on your own understanding, but in all your ways, acknowledge God. 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Choice bia wo nsunsunso. 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

0: 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Now my fine boy ni who says be away crossini. Now ba croquet se mube pebra. Woo pep walk of a bema premeni, our yin about yourself. And I was why I was away premine. What's a mammon and a banner? Mammon and a banner, oh, hey? Because I'm a mini yatadema with shinty. I'm a who I a fenty. Aya will say you have arrived. Aya will say what drew. Eti, boy, ni shia, why you who premine? Mammon and the nukunu, etu quia. Now, any boyfriend, a barber shack, or more bedroom, no more da. No, you, your musica. As my maker, a true story in America. True story in America, Chirono. 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
0: 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Wouldn't him say, come for Sunya, some lady made. 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We amu ne kowi anu ko report to a police station a. 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
0: 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Obia wo wo biblical godly wisdom no o wa ho brase. 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
0: 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Say any pano, e be our 1000% in every no. Name one money pana barber some ever was say. Say a dachi be so man 1000% ya, and shiny be ever son so. Nancy says, I want to show you now mistreating and now we're in a basabasa. Every bit of tis any pano, or crassin in any munyam, made in any munyam, but now ferry, unt me man in chain. Nyan some fit ya see, and in ya misru. God resists the proud, but he gives grace to the humble. God resists the proud, but he gives grace to the humble. Let me repeat. God resists the proud, but he gives grace to the humble. Obia wo brɛ ne ho asɛ no nyame dom no. But a hand time for die, onyame brɛ na se. 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Etieti en mesi ni pano form bo, I can guarantee you. 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Because me and I'm a tea here, I'm in a work, I say, maybe a chumuna me lay, maybe I say, me a maid, and cast a literally a maid. Now it's not some crophone chain. One more, now it's not some chan, some woman who come see a money, a mamma woman. One man, nan, you know, who said that she be, maybe better not reduce Wakasa. 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She be on between your babble semi whisker. Miss, me will for be can't send your semi to a Miss Rakwada. Or see, Miss Rakwada, me will for see Miss Rakwada, I mean, just see. Or see Miss Rakwada, I'm the anti or cancer. Mamma made the mecon in chains, say, or what dying be a war. I could see a lie. 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

0: 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Because for my own panada chi the asan kaube ube yen shushu anymore. 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Hey, where the S obey a president you there be or the president nibe see you so no one shape you too. Or the fashion design in nibe see you as no one baby da. Or the CEO, any business owner nibe see you. 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The entire winim the number, and it's a winning aunt ne ye. And then wisdom 101, and I'm a debrew. Winim says some power 106.5 FM across some power rhapsody. When your radio counselor, me fami sita. 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
0: Medassi, mami.
2: Yes, I will. I said, you know, I'm going to be a couple. We shall.
0: Amen.
2: Oh, no, because here, I will stay, and then I will say, man, I will know when you answer. It's so pierced in your support.
0: Medassi,
2: I mean, son, when you're a kid,
0: amen.
2: Oh, Dana Daddy, I mean, I'm also the Maya. We are so purple, pets of mammy purple pets.
0: Amen. 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Hello.
3: Hello. Good morning.
0: Good morning.
3: Yeah, I am Richard. I'm a 58 in Johnson.
0: Richard, my mintie wanna pay.
3: I'm a force here, and then I'm going to tell you. Come for now.
0: Amen. Once on set, said the work can crabby, but now once I was here, ne, on a third, Yanni Moody. Yamish said that the Nebreo, said a Baya, a bra, why a Mereno, Obesum, it's a nam so once who born in Tino, and now when you may find a swaying shram mountain, Yamin Shaupa.
3: Amen. Amen.
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0: 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Where do you mean, Monfanchemi? Hello?
4: Hello? At the end of the day, no, that you can know what you go for your goodie. My cousin Chen is a yo obiye chuma. You can't know where any of you swim, you can't ye chuma. And so that you can't be for ye chuma. You can't know your salary. The other boy, at the end of the month, the other boy, no, and all the demand, all the tune. I didn't think I was saying yes, sir. See, no, ye. 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
5: 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That even now, movie steps one after the other, I do call Abraham. 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
0: Amen.
5: Thank you. Obibia, really speaking, you know, to me. Petitia take up one case of it called do and the queer get the nanti get the no queer or brother if they get the catch and say no good for no more patenting no you should have been quantum and if a queen is not in the wasi as the umay queen the betinasi we are in giving you and you said if that part in giving you a co a cheap echo bram go for the break I'm a promotion answer our deal and you're going to
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0: Amen.
3: Yeah, you can so what to on my in fact I think I come to pray. Yeah, it be you say the random one so every every year.
0: Amen.
3: Yeah, say ready say other question over that say no money to say my turn and then the better way.
0: Amen.
3: I am so you the boy and I and the master at me a Friday year. I need you more now and say that is just in the person come call. School of cancer and teacher which me I'm born with a cancer.
0: Okay. Yeah, well, counseling school be a private, be a public. And you may be your client service line be to jaw for a lady be fa. What can we issue train or say, oh my name who say now pay counseling school na of the feedback ne be ma na ya throw back. Why?
3: Thank you, Pastor Martin.
0: Mpacho you. Nyamin Shaw, medasi.
3: Yes, yes, right.
0: You're right. At your phone, see, after a phone, dear, after the finally, media. Watching a mea do my bet was so. She am waha and upon what chink was an open undua. I have some power up study. Eduada and a Benada Wishiame. Ukuada Reverend Professor Joseph Osafuodu. Ya wada no wasen shiame. Na if you had the wish Reverend Professor Joseph Osafuodu. Yam fanny dear my young young home. Namina, Edumaya Fua, Omo Bomichidom, Numa, Omo Kain, Omo Kamehon, Emma Sumpa Rapsodi no Edimo, yet almost one year, sorry. The Edikain, a Jaws Bread and Pastries, woman Eddie Jaws Hot King Cabba, Papay, Jaws Ministry, Jesus Our Source. Omo T say a program be say, a year counseling, ye boy nipa, a footuo, a moa, sikasimu. 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Eye 3 Ghana cedis pe, but omiti me customize an amount. 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And a 0303 0303 95 7965 0303 95 7965 and 0523 109 9889. 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I hope so we need a DJ. Ye wa domi Watermelon Street. Ye ben domi market na nasa Rising Sun School no. Ebi muso omo type wa Green Hill Street ne ba say ye Green Hill o. Say ye Watermelon Street o ye ben domi market no. Ye ben Rising Sun School no. Nanso better still. Me the number ye client service line na tuja. 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afternoon. From 1 p.m. to 3 p.m. From 3 p.m. to 5:30 p.m. Kobla Abochi, aka Prof. Now, the Forgotten Country Jumedia, and also a social political show. Oh, yeah, a hot bite. Take a sebo. I am more than so 5:30. Mr. Boatini Timunina, Adwan Sare, Neko Diamunina, Bake Munina, Apam, Obrim Pomunina, Timu Bretu Munina, no Masum, no more the hot bite and no abba. Hey. Be a hot bite now. The man of the spirit, Prophet Mango Day. Now, also the third service number from 7 p.m. to 9 p.m. Oh, yeah, you know, 9 p.m. Pepe near the Cedar A, abba. Cedar A, we are near the Hope Ann, so bro, from 10 p.m. to 11 p.m. We are not yet the Sumpa last service, Jimmy and so at was so. Cosio T. Sumpa 106.5 FM Accra. Your friend, dear Yamisha, now Kusia go up, you bet me a friend, Kusia, and Anna the Blessed. The Anasivia to Twa home money. The Anasivia irritated demons. 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If you say God has filled my mouth with laughter, it is the any dear, a constant, a nyida. It is near one pen, any near one pen. Ninina and Sasahi. Serian, a constant. The only constant, any the laughter. There were pen and your one penalty, a variables. Was a meme, a captain, Tianya, be American. The only variable, no. Any one pay. Nadia, you're constant, Nadia. Yeah, the laughter. My son, wait to me, I call back your Facebook page, some power 106.5 FM Accra. Now, what share messages? I would wait to me, I call back and what tea. Nyansa air cassa, it will radio so. Why a crowd to be a me and a pronoun tea? It is a walk back, wait to me, I call tea. message ni nyina wo sompa akra.

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And as a wo kosompa Accra 106.5 live, right? 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
1: I'm going to get them some men foreign call. Hello.
2: Hello, Papa. What do bad to be a new? Sister, say me feel London, Echo USO.
1: Hey, and I know crowd who cry for me, Mamma Mania.
2: Now, Papa, what to say?
1: A radiat to my habako.
2: Nana no could you see? A quobble simpin' mo. Dear what Tom Densi Hunya Manonso. What's your hoddy?
1: Oh, what's your ho? A quobble. Messi or Bodjuma Cross like an enwa. Now, what do you ask once a month for Bundisana?
2: 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Namatissa will be a depoke, Siebi, Ewakasua, and one will be a to a dense hunyama. Na aye no kura papa.
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1: Nana could you Jesse Company Limited?
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0: 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Yeah, dear bro. Monday to Friday, 1 p.m. to 3 p.m. sharp. Oh, Apple. Thank God.
1: 06.5. In the stillness of the morning, before the noise of the day begins, there is a sound rising, a sound of prayer, a sound of power, and a sound of victory.
2: Yamawakwaba was some perfect service. I was some party, village, some paradise.
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7: 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It was Boldly, it means you don't know God. 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

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Who don't care about Land Cruiser, Toyota Hilux, or Oma Timach Rekas, Omope, and I drew Omushia, we and wine. It is as who do you keep a mom. Now, but you want to say, Kofio drew nominate Abediakuma, Dindimi, Baba, Yokofidrolic, Botrimutu Niokum. 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Now my baby tena hand men can show said the Lord will give you double portion to America. Jamu when is ubri wo? Huh? 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What are you talking about? Mishaba bi agana dunam timusa sasiri na yare. Ye hear Christ, ye hear Kwaji, ye hear Yarisa, I free much anymore. I'm telling you the mind of God. What did the ambassador know, Chirano? Here you want to so if you cast up any movie and me I may catch them, you don't catch them, say, well, the young man penny, John Dramani Mahama, ye upa, my Yesu Christu, Kramme, Mumpenny, and you may be one of my man such them free one man penny, Yesu Christu, Mobetu Abetiano. I'm telling you the truth. Mampeni Yesu Christu obabe yemo mampeni as an independent candidate may say anyone ye mobeka sa Yesu Christu munye money homoden nanso ne Yesu be afini komafo no a deti yemo no a na ye sa adwuma no I'm telling you dear mampeni ekufu ado dia yi atameo so kufu dramani mahama ye na adie bi won ma ye yi ofri wade ye omuye na enye feda Number one, sanitation. Number two, law enforcement. Dear one more, you know, say, and near maybe one more, yante. I'm telling you, infirm. Number three, emumoyo akuma, the heart of iniquity. Good me, we say, before no, emumoyo akuma, akuma, akwamonidi, eh, you will be. Obi two offices here, preaching and me preaching nebu afu. Because I know what you are working in Lotu. What a jumemu on all working in Lotu. Now continue jumemons who go work in Lotu. Bekon will be a free sa ambulance if we are a farm, amia or co wea, a woo ambulance, munikunus what the ambulance, munacrophone, at the mammon, a time where then about two ambulance in him air working Lotu. Ambulance driver. A pregnant woman is dying in your car and you are working lottery. It may be tina. I have a gospel to preach and a savior to present. It can Yesu once empty as many be. Well, Yesu no one's own thing. Say, Yesu Christ, this generation, my young baby, my papa, and Kwasi, and this one, I am telling you the truth. Serious. 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

0: Kuko pia shia demu wa wakot danis kasisa fo apru ebutu ye. The reason is because wachira sami siye bayan pabo fiye ena modi aye yi yaya ye making a worse situation generation mi timwe chese adia etene intimi mem nukure ya adia ya nene bunsa ho gyanda chua adia kasiye eye nukure. 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Ye kweyi ewo Orion. 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Me say meni soni ya di obi awada kete soni ya chichire noni ya de nabwe Orion. I'm a compass, you know, resurrection power evangelistic ministry. And yeah, you say, I'm Kofi in our home, but no! Men, this one will be a yadin a baya. No one to mean tenace, intimin pijanimunua sodin wood in America. Power is at work. When you're defua, we were four girls, we were home. 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Me say, young ladies. Abe ye na se we di abe mu abe se bi a 4 years we di abe mu abe abaya abe se 3 years we mu na ye sa nipa no a we wu ne ba wu we nya kukodura ba ba be ka se wo twiri Abraham kukum o twiri Abraham kukum
1: kwasi
0: ya life say the Bible say
1: you are failure enum ne ade se ade ade we no. I'm telling you. And yet
0: we are very careless and very reckless. And I am thinking about my own life. And I notice that one of the dangers of this life pa eye cohabitation se yenye wade na ne be ma ne tena ne na wo eye danger but unnim young lady bi bala basa oni young man bi na omumi no omuti omunye ne ho ade e na abranti ne wuye I'm shit treatment abusi for the my girl no ona mi hunu se ye mumpna Empranya dia yibu. It is a wobo on safuno isa we empna wo problem. I'm talking to the wise tia semni bi. Tia ye. Isiona, I am just learning lessons in a cemetery. Misheni pa yes ye wa mohona. And I came to a realization, say, life and kasano, there are lessons. Adia bi abato wo life mu bi ya no e adisua obi jao obi treat you bad ni na e adisua na ni obi ene ye adwuma wa wiya wo e adisua obi ye papa ye adisua obi ye obone e adisua obi bu e adisua obi sopa wo e adisua obi di watem e adisua. Life is full of lessons. One tenacity when she had dear Papa Bia near Wabe Kakotoko Uncle Scuda, but he was one of the wisest people I have ever met. Was the first fool is not a fool, second fool is not a fool, but the third fool is a big fool.
2: Very one, Papa.
0: Yeah, if it is a Wubia Wood TMA on this radio station, should be able to get this very clear. Yeah, Papa, no, yeah. The mistakes of our fathers are lessons to this generation. Oh, mommy, see, so, and our confirm pre when you say, and you know, any mistake, we see that as a lesson. But when we would be a children of this animal, Cronwe Chia, it simply means that, oh, mommy, from so on, one uncle was a year, what this, you didn't learn anything from
2: yes,
0: it.
2: Yes,
0: so, listen to this very carefully. There are lessons that needs to be learned in life. Itina ya mbetina ha. Ibote uro ki kema fifri prame. E kachiro sefa ome Christofi. So ubi ya wadene huama Christ. Ano. 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And here may be on wa enche ensuo betoto. Problem we ene ye na tenache. Shekaso akwanso ensuo twe anua na be si kwan two lanes na ka one. Every year be eba. Dear man, yet to me, I have to make catch us and life is full of lessons. TNE or mine and Cassan, you are ready to learn from anything. My seven bridge, yase, baby, I have a faba, yea, in so toa, a year hope because drainage, sewage, in I ain't in a block. In Nippon, why a two or man, my yan, I have baller, any of the block of Sanyaman. Sankrophone, one year called Easter. Service kwesi dey ekoya resurrection service ani na ya shifita the same people and na ebo se e wa achimota forest any atria mountains it is sangro from me catch na say woman sia de a tiase e agin such ran kasa ye nibi it whilst I am speaking to you right now no I'm speaking to the wise and the wise only can understand what I'm saying on this radio station Obia was she at the end of a dear be on my uncle home. Tea, dear, never you can obey the Bajuman Kwane Kasayan Monka. It is life is full of lessons. Number four,
1: Sumpa.
0: There is what we call the assets of life. So, after the lessons of life, the assets of life. Life comes with assets. Umia when ni mweni da ho bre weni umojeni ye jumadinya unyami shiraso. That's an asset. Meti yei, me kakasa hodu wo kakra. That's an asset. Iko baby, meti mi adane na kasa wea kakasa bifofro. Ama abuame, I was born in Accra. So I see myself more as a girl than a kwewu person. Enkrahani ya wo me, no Jimmy, because I live here, I speak the language, and I blend in very well. It's an asset of life.
2: Yes, sir.
0: His Majesty Gamanche invite me. Now me kwa him fear. He will not know some yekweuni because enam si a wome wahenti. I will speak his language. I will address him. I understand the culture. I understand the customs. And I understand life very well. Iti na na na, you know me, hunu sem grofu biya se, womo ye, yi tobe, omni akin fearful biya nya problems. Ahano ufri baby tu bata betena hai, was opini pa e wahanu omu timi chile chile oni emeni so. The people, the indigens are very, very nice and very sweet and lovely. Ute system na siya, asiti na nebeye
2: easy
0: amamu. Otias here. And that is one of the assets to get understanding of everything that goes around you. It's an asset of life. Obi eya adwuma or a carpenter ni and obi so eya a roofing company. Roofing company ni no after carpenter ni so munya contracts na no omo dia carpenter for say monko bodine so. Carpenter Nino Uno said, or no ni momono, he is seeing himself as a boss. I'm catching so person with Nankra Hana, we ya. You must know your assets. And one asset is humility. Yes, I'm master. Mima, Mindy, can come and he told me to do that. It doesn't spoil job.
2: Yes, sir.
0: When you build numb, or your penny. Oh, yes, sir. Daddy, mommy, it's an asset of life. Tia, ababa tina sorry the moon nimui. Ungrungru to mudi anesa mo bottles. And you do not understand certain basic truth of life. And a niaman kuyina adi akosha beifu. So there are assets of life. Then number six, five, there is what we call the
1: breathing. 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

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A core campaign, that's how I check goodbye. 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I come to the Sawa Yiriko, a Yim Bible, Apostolic Empire. 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

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You want a warrior sardine. 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And I just quoted 2 Timothy chapter number 4 and verse number 2, verse 3 and verse 4. The Bible said in verse number 2, Pemuka Samano, Jinamu bre yenin yenim, yaten, kenimu, tufo. 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
0: 3 months. COVID time, e kaise, ye ye COVID lockdown, ye na ye call lockdown. I'm sorry, you had closed the church down. And ye nkwa sorry, ye na ye online streaming, no mne adye. 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Adenya. Asore no awo kono.
1: Ma wonti asieda.
0: Ne suffer, mommy, your business woman or was stores. I will kind she make us say, mommy, need to you.
1: In a baby, which a bit in one bed to our cousin, sir.
0: Mammy, persistent woman in a Casanassa. What run any time you are back on China, America, or bow with Digra the blessed. And dear perfume said, dear Ben Cheniska. And was a queer lockdown into me near mommy containers bear 5 a cup. I will go and chew me persamico faba. Lockdown, or said, yeah, no, yadian and koye into me, yes, sure about. I mean, 2 minutes can't go go for container. No, Casanin Yamus of mommy, I will for
1: from
0: it. I'm a frack it to a kutano bear 3 months. So me bay mumame ne hwe me kunu.

Good morning to everyone and welcome to a brand new week. We thank the Lord so much for the gift of life and for the strength he has given you to be able to rise up from your, you know, your bed and go to workplace this morning. This week, expect something new from the Lord. Expect the blessings of the Lord. Expect the power of the Lord. Expect the mercies of the Lord in this new week. This morning we say, Our Father, which art in heaven, hallowed be thy name. Thy kingdom come, thy will be done on earth as it is in heaven. Give us this day our daily bread, and forgive us even as we forgive those who trespass against us. Lead us not into temptation, but deliver us from evil forever and ever. Amen.

Once again, this is our second service brought to you by our father, Prophet Dr. Kofi Odoro. This morning, our father has given us the opportunity to stand in the gap and to lead you in prayer.

And Baba, we say God bless you this morning for giving us the opportunity. And God bless to, you know, Mama Ritha, Reverend Steve Obiamwako, Mama Ella. Good morning.

This morning, we want to read a scripture to you, then we'll look, we'll stand up on it and pray. May the Lord fight for you. So we want to look at Mark chapter 6. From the verse number 2 to the verse number 4.

He said, and when the Sabbath day was come, he began to teach in the synagogue, and many hearing him were astonished, saying, he said, many who heard him were amazed. And they asked, he said, where did this man get these things? He said, where did this man get these things? They asked, what is this wisdom that has been given him? And he said, what are these remarkable miracles he's performing? So if you can do another translation that says that, you know, mighty works.

He said, when the Sabbath day was come, he began to teach in the synagogue, and many hearing were astonished, saying, from whence has this man these things? And what wisdom is this which is given unto him, that even such mighty works are wrought by his hands? We came to declare that this week, in the name of Jesus, may the Lord cause you to do mighty works. You will do mighty works this week. We declare mighty works are your portion this week. We want to lift up a prayer this morning. We are declaring that, Lord, this week, cause me to do mighty works. Lord, this week, let me do mighty works. Lord, this week, let me do mighty works. May you do mighty works this week. In your business, may you do mighty works. In your education, may you do mighty works. Whatever you put your hands to do, we declare in the name of Jesus, may you do mighty works.

this week, help us to do mighty works. My Father, this week, we declare in the name of Jesus, make me a vessel of mighty works. Lord, make me a candidate of mighty works. You want to lift your voice and pray in the name of Jesus, that Lord, you will make me a vessel of mighty works. Make me a candidate of mighty works. In the name of Jesus, lift your voice and pray in the name of the Lord Jesus. Lord, this week, make me a vessel of mighty works. In the name of Jesus, whatever I do, in the name of Jesus, may I get mighty result. In the name of Jesus, lift your voice and pray in the name of Jesus. Rento vinimi kupante. Lord, this week, in the name of Jesus, in this month, oh God, in the name of Jesus, that I will do mighty works.

lift your voice and pray. We declare that this week and even in this month, may the Lord cause you to do mighty works. In the name of Jesus, we declare that this week, may you do mighty works. May the Lord make you a candidate of mighty works. In the name of Jesus, may the Lord make you a candidate even of mighty works. In the name of Jesus, Randy Pascupan Telegata, Ravenimia Comenta, Rapanto, Venimicumba Ranta, Zula Grantima Lavata, in the name of Jesus, Lord, this week, in the name of Jesus, may we do mighty works, in the name of Jesus, let every business, let them yield fruit of mighty results, in the name of Jesus. Jesus.

So we look at the verse number 3. Then they said, you know, so the first of all, they saw Jesus Christ and they took notice about the fact that, you know, mighty works, you know, were done by his hands. And they begin to, you know, say that, is it not this the carpenter, the son of Mary? He said, the brothers of James and Jones and of Judah and Simon, and are not his sisters here with us? And they were offended at him. Let's do the verse number 4. He said, but Jesus said unto them, a prophet is without honor but in his own country and among his own kin and his own house. So when you look at the scripture, you realize that, you know, these people, you know, they saw the mighty works that has been done by Jesus. And immediately, they began to look back at his background, or they began to, you know, look at his family, where he was coming from. What they were trying to say is that looking at where this should not come, looking at who his mother is, looking at his sisters, looking at his brothers, mighty works should not come out of his life. We declare this morning in the name of Jesus that your background will not limit you.

they saw the mighty works that he was doing, and they said, "Ah, is this man that is doing this mighty work? Is this person not his father? Is this person not the mother? Is this person not the brothers and the sisters?" What they are trying to say is that, you know, looking at, you know, where he's coming from, mighty works, you know, should not emanate from his life. But this morning we came to declare, according to the word of the law, where you are coming from, it will not stop the mighty.

The words of God, even in your life, where you are coming from, who your mother is, will not stop the mighty words of God. Who your father is, will not stop the mighty words of God. Who your relatives are, will not stop the mighty words of God. In the name of Jesus. Your father's background will not limit the mighty words of God. Even in your life, your mother's background will not limit the mighty words of God. Even in your life, in the name of the Lord Jesus, we declare this morning, maternally and paternally, every limitation over your life this morning, let it be destroyed, even by the power of the Lord. Limitations in your bloodline will not stop the-

bloodline will not stop the move of God. Whatever the Lord has intended to do in your life this day, in this week, in this month, we declare in the name of Jesus who your mother is, who your fathers are, we declare it will not stop the mighty works of God. May the Lord fight for you. Whatever is a pattern in the family, we declare in the name of Jesus Christ, it will not stop the mighty works of God in your life. We declare that in this week, may the Lord make you a vessel of mighty works. You want to pray with us that Lord, this week make me a vessel of mighty works. Lord, this week make me a vessel of mighty works in the name of Jesus. The Lord, this week let my business, let it produce mighty works in the name of Jesus. Lord, I declare, let my children produce mighty works in the name of Jesus. Let my enterprise produce mighty works in the name of Jesus. Lift your voice and pray in the name of Jesus. Rapante Ivarinoska Dimante Rapante Ivanimi Kumpante Rapalivata Evanimi Akuvaliate in the name of Jesus. Lord, I declare, make me a vessel of mighty works in the name of Jesus. Oh, no, dear.

I declare this morning, in the name of the Lord Jesus, despite your background, you will still do mighty works. Despite your background, you will still do mighty works. Despite your background, you will still do

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You will not be like them. You will not be like them. You will not be like, you know, you will not be like the limitations of your mother and your father. You will not be an extension of their limitation. Whatever your mother went through, you will not go through. Whatever your father went through, you will not go through. Whatever has been running through the family, which is a cycle, I came to declare by the word of the Lord that you are divinely insulated. You are divinely exempt in the name of the Lord Jesus Christ. As for you, you will rise up. You will emerge and become greater and better. You will emerge and you will become greater and better in that family where nothing good has been able to come out. As for you, you will cross the line. You will break the limit. You will leap over the wall. You will become greater. You will become better. You will emerge out of that same family.

They saw Jesus Christ doing mighty works. And, you know, immediately, when you see somebody doing mighty works, you should applaud the person and congratulate the person. But immediately they said, ah, this man that is doing this mighty work, is this person not the father? Is this person not the mother? Is these people not the siblings? How come? Background, you know, it did not stop him from doing mighty works. This morning we came to declare that your background cannot stop you. This morning you will be a record breaker in the family. Whatever nobody has done in the family, you will be the one to do it. You will be a record breaker in the family.

May the Lord make you a vessel of mighty works. When you look at the scriptures, there are many people, you know, who are vessels of mighty works. We see Moses parted the Red Sea according to Exodus chapter 14, the verse number, you know, 21. You know, Moses parted the Red Sea. That was what, you know, mighty way. He said, Moses stretched out his hand over the sea, and the Lord caused the sea to go backward by a strong east wind all that night, and he made the sea dry land, and the waters were divided. That was a mighty work. We see Elijah call down fire from heaven. That was, you know, mighty works. We see Elisha heal the water that was salt, the water that was bad, and the water that was killing the people. We see Elisha, you know, give a certain direction, and the water was healed, and the widow's, you know, oil, he caused the widow's oil to multiply. That was mighty works. We saw Jesus Christ feeding the 5,000 people. That was mighty works. We saw Peter and the apostles where their shadows were healing the sick. That was mighty works. We see Apostle Paul, that the Bible says that aprons and mantles came from his body and they were healing people. That was mighty works.

This morning we came to declare to you that you are a candidate of mighty works. You are a candidate of mighty works. You are a vessel of mighty works. You will do mighty things. You will do what no one has done before.

we quickly want to look at Philippians chapter 3, the verse number 5 and 6. You know, somebody, you know, who has so many bad things, or somebody who has a, you know, a very terrible background, but his background could not stop him. From the verse number, you know, 5. Or let's do from the verse number 1. Is that finally, my brethren, rejoice in the Lord. To write these things to you, to me indeed, is not grievous, but for you it is safe. Is that beware of dogs, beware of evil workers, beware of consenting. Is that for we are the circumcision which worship God in the spirit, rejoice in Christ Jesus, and have no confidence in the flesh. He said, though I might also have confidence in the flesh, if any other man thinketh that he had, wherefore he might trust in the flesh, He said, if there is somebody who should trust in the flesh, it should be me. He said, circumcised the 8th day of the stock of Israel. So, you know, he's giving us, you know, his background. He's giving us his resume about who he is and the things he has achieved. He said, circumcised the 8th day of the stock of Israel, of the tribe of Benjamin, a Hebrew of Hebrews, as touching the law, a Pharisee. So he was among the people who knew the law. He was a Pharisee. Let's proceed. He said, concerning zeal, persecuting the church, touching the righteous, which is the law, blameless. So this man, you know, was a persecutor of the church. He had a terrible past. I want you to know this morning that your past is no greater than God's plan. God's plan is greater than your past. God's plan is greater than your past. God's plan is greater than your past. Apostle Paul was known as Saul of Tarsus. He was known as Saul of Tarsus. He has a very terrible background. He was even a persecutor of the church. He was threatening the believers. But God's plan was greater than his past. I came to declare to you this morning that your background, your past will not stop you.

your background will not stop the mighty works of God in your life. Even though he has a terrible background, but look at this man. The Bible said that aprons and mantles, came out from his body, and he began to do mighty works. We came to declare to you this morning, in the name of the Lord Jesus, that no matter the background in which you are coming from, no matter what you have done in your past, we declare in the name of the Lord Jesus, as you run to the Lord Jesus, we declare that background will

In Jeremiah 29 verse 11, he said, "For I know the plans that I have for you. They are plans of good and not of evil, to give you a future and a hope, and to bring you to an expected end." This one says that I know the thoughts that I think toward you. I want you to know this morning that God is thinking about you. God has you in his mind. God is not of evil. God's thought for you this week is not evil. God's thought for you is not evil. God's thought for you is not accident. God's thought for you is not sickness. God's thought for you is not shame and disgrace. He said, "The thought I have for you, they are thought of peace." May the peace of the Lord find you this week. May the thought of the Lord find you this week. May the peace of the Lord find you this week. May the peace of the Lord find you this week. May the mercy of the Lord find you this week. May the grace of the Lord find you this week. May the favor of the Lord find you this week. In the name of Jesus. He said, "I know the thought that I think towards you. They are thoughts of peace and not evil, to give you an expected end." This week you will end well. This month you will end well. This year you will end well. You will not end in shame. You will not end in disgrace. You will not end in calamity. You will not end on the hospital bed. In the name of the Lord Jesus, anyone that is lying on the hospital bed, which is not the thought of God, the thought of God says that you are supposed to be healed. We declare right now, may the healing power of God let them visit every hospital bed. In the name of the Lord Jesus, anybody in the ICU, may the peace of the Lord, may the healing power of the Lord let them visit you right now. In the name of the Lord Jesus, like the Jesus Christ said to the man, he said, "Rise up and take your bed." In the name of the Lord Jesus, this morning, in the name of the Lord Jesus, by the power of the Lord, may you be discharged, may you be released even from that hospital. In the name of the Lord Jesus, we declare that this way. In the name of the Lord Jesus, in the vehicle that you were sitting, which is orchestrated even to have accident, may the Lord exempt you in the name of the Lord Jesus Christ. We came to declare to you that God's plan is greater than your past. Paul has a terrible past, but God's plan was greater than, you know, what he had done before. One of the, you know, one of the limiters of greater works, of mighty works, is when you dwell in the past. One of the limiter of mighty works is when you allow the past even to cripple you. So, let's go back to our anchor scripture in Mark chapter 6. So the verse number 3. Is it, when they saw the mighty works, then they began to say, is this not the carpenter, the son of Mary, the brother of James and Jones, of Judah, of Simon, and are not his sisters here with us? He did not allow where he was coming from to cripple him. It is said that, you know, we were born empty, but don't remain empty. You were born empty, but you are not empty. You were born with nothing, but we came to declare that don't remain how you were born. In fact, your mother and your father are responsible for you coming on the earth. But how you end your life is not dependent on them. It is dependent on you. When you look at the scripture, Jesus Christ was born in a manger. He didn't die in a manger. Jacob was born as a thief. He didn't die as a thief. Jabez was born as in pain, in sorrow. But he didn't die without sorrow. You are not permitted to allow the limitation of your background to limit you.
Let me say it again. Sister Anne, you are not permitted to allow the limitation that your mother and your father went through to limit you. If you allow the limitation that limited your father and your mother to also limit you, it is not, you cannot put the blame.

on them. It is your responsibility to decide whether, you know, you will remain in that limitation or you will break out. The decision lies in your hands. The decision lies in your hands. It is your mother's responsibility to bring you on this earth. But how you end your life, it's not their decision, it's your decision. Jacob was born as a supplanter. But, you know, it came to, and when you look at his life, you know, he always want to outsmart people. But he came to the point in his life, according to Genesis chapter 32, where, you know, the Bible says he was left alone and he began to wrestle.

He began to wrestle. He took his life. He said, I am tired of the things that, you know, I have been experiencing, the things that have been following me from my background. I am tired. Today, I want to end it. Do you know that the day you make the decision that enough is enough, that will be the end of that limitation?

is that, and Isaac said unto his son, how is it that thou hast found, Genesis 27 verse 40, 40. He said, and by thy sword thou shalt live. Next, I say translation. He said that you will live by your sword, hand to mouth. He said you will live by the sword, hand to mouth, and you will save your brother. But when you cannot take it anymore, he said, but when you cannot take it anymore, then you will break its yoke off your neck. So the decision whether to go free or to remain or to be limited by that yoke, he said, that decision lies in your hand. He said, when you cannot take it anymore. This morning, I need people who will say with me, enough is enough. I need people who say that I am tired of that limitation. I need people who say that no more limitation. I need people who say that despite my background, it will not limit the mighty words of God in my life. He said, when you cannot take it anymore. You know, when you look at that statement, when you cannot take it anymore, you know, he now put the responsibility in our hands. He said, when you cannot take it anymore. So, you know, there are some things that we are expecting God to take it out of our life. And God is also expecting us to do something. Many people wake up and they leave everything in their hands. They leave everything for God to do it for them. While God is also waiting for them to do something. So Jacob, you know, he said, Isaac said to the son, he said that when you have come to the place, look how he said by the sword you will leave hand to mouth.

In fact, the next time we have the opportunity to come here, one of the things that we will be dealing with the spirit of hand to mouth. You know, when the spirit of hand to mouth is against you, you know, there is nothing to show. He said, by the sword, you will live hand to mouth. He said, but when you cannot take it anymore. But when you cannot take it anymore, it means that when you are tired of the situation. This morning, I want to ask somebody, are you tired of the situation? Are you tired of the circumstance in which you find yourself? Are you tired of that delay? Oh, I don't think you are tired. Your attitude will show whether you are tired. He said, if you cannot take it anymore, Lord, this morning, in the name of the Lord Jesus, we are tired of that delay. We are tired of that sickness. We are tired of the shame. We are tired. We are tired. In the name of Jesus, let the yoke be broken. In the name of Jesus, let the limits be broken. In the name of the Lord Jesus, let the cycle be destroyed. In the name of Jesus.

you know, one of the ways by which you can easily overcome, you know, the limitations of our background is when we embrace, you know, our new identity in Christ. To overcome, you know, the limitations of your background is when you embrace your new identity in Christ. So in 2 Corinthians chapter 5, the verse number 17, he said, if any man be in Christ, it doesn't matter how far you have gone. It doesn't matter what you have done. Therefore, if any man be in Christ, he is a new creature. All things are passed away. Behold, all things are become new. If any man be in Christ, he's a new creature. All things are passed away. Behold, all things are become new. Embracing, you know, your new identity in Christ helps you to overcome

matter what has limited them, your new identity in Christ help you to overcome that limitation. Because he said, if anyone be in Christ, he's a new creature. All things are passed away. Behold, all things are become new. In 1 John chapter 4, verse 4, I want you to know that when you come into Christ, you are no more identified, you know, with the things that fought people in that background. In 1 John chapter 4, verse 1, it says, ye are of God, little children, and have overcome them, because greater is he that is. He said, ye are of God. So when you come to Christ, he said, you are of God. And have overcome them, because greater is he that is in you. He said, ye are of God, little children, and have overcome them. This morning I came to declare over your life that because you are in Christ, I declare that may you be an overcomer. May the greater in you confront every limitation ahead of you. May the greater in you confront the limitation.

May the greater in you respond to the limitations in your life. May the greater in you respond to the limitations in your background. The greater in you will respond to every limitation. The greater in you will respond to every limitation. So the same First John, let's do 5 and 4. First John 5 and 4. It says, whatever is born of God overcometh the world. Whatever is born of God overcometh the world. And this is the victory that overcometh the world, even our faith. Whatsoever is born of God overcometh the world. If you are born of God, no limitations in your background will limit you. He said, and this is the victory that overcometh the world, even our faith.

May your faith become a lift to overcome your background. To overcome the limitations in your background. I love the scriptures. It's a year of God, little children. And I've overcome them because greater is he that is in you than he that is in the world.

Once again, this is Sumpa 106.5, our second service, brought to you by our founder prophet, Dr. Kofi Yotro. Papa, we say God bless you this morning, and wherever you are, may the Lord keep and protect you. We say good morning to Mama Rita. Good morning to Reverend Steve Abiyamwaku and Mama Ella. This morning, I want to celebrate and salute my father, Prophet Ebenezer Konai, and Mama Gloria Konai. This morning, I came to declare over your life that in this new week, you are a candidate of mighty works. You will see mighty works in your life. You will see mighty works in your career. You will see mighty works in your enterprise. You will see mighty works in the life of your children. You will see mighty work in your business. You will see mighty works in your marriage. In the name of Jesus, may the US

So this one, we want to open the phone lines. So these are our phone lines, 0260196064. 0260196065. 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

0: Hello, good morning.
1: Good morning,
0: sir. 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Some pandy.
1: I'm by Tommy.
0: Okay, mommy.

0: likes. 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Hello, good morning.
1: Good morning.
0: Pastor, bet me a free radio nunga kra na wa lowa we no.
1: Pastor yo.
0: Yeah, Pastor, odin ne biaka se free.
1: Ye fa mi Stella, mi ka se fi odoko.
0: Okay. Stella salam, Pastor, den opese radi nya ma na no pe.
1: Mr. Sen Yankupon Yemi, a candidate of his greater will.
0: Okay. All right.

0: So, Father, we pray for your handmaiden, Sister Stella. We ask in the name of Jesus Christ that, Lord, you will make her a candidate of mighty works. That from today, people will see her and they will see mighty works in their life. In Jesus' name, amen. 0260196064 0260196065. From today, we declare that when people see you, they will see mighty works in your life. Hello, good morning.
1: Hello. Good morning. What is it?
0: Yes, what do you say? Inshiramu,
1: Inshiramu.
0: So.
1: Friday, no one can express it. My fashion that I say, my free money, my banana, or free. Say, you need Yana, or be what Catherine, or be what I call off. Everybody show me what you say, Yahoo Pardon, you know.
0: Amen.
1: Show me on Yamukes.
0: Amen.
1: Give you some paddy, a bamam you. Show me what you know, Yamukes. People who do Yampon, Shannon, with this.
0: Amen. Amen. 0260196064 0260196065. Hello, good morning. Hello, good morning.
2: Yeah.
0: Yeah, good morning, Zumba. Yeah,
2: good morning.
0: Yeah, good
2: morning.
0: Amen. Hello, good morning. Hello, good morning. We declare that this morning, when people see you, when you appear, they will see mighty works in your life. People will not see you be serving God, but in Acts chapter 4 verse 13, the Bible said that when they saw them, they took note that they have been with Jesus because they saw mighty works in their life. When people see you, they will see mighty works because the Lord has made you a candidate and a vessel of mighty works. In the name of Jesus, may your children do mighty

And this morning we have all our supporting pastors. We say good morning and God bless you to Pastor Isaac Yossi. We say good morning and God bless you to Pastor Richard Otiwa. General Kotoka. General, God. Pastor say, Yamishra. And this is where we bring our second service to. Papa, we say God bless you for giving us the opportunity. Mama Rita, God bless you. Reverend Steve Obiamuako, Mama Ella, God bless you. Bye-bye to all our listeners. But stay tuned for the upcoming.

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1: 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paper and the CRC reports and synthesize the two and then they will divide it into two segments non-entrenched clauses and entrenched clauses non-entrenched clauses we just need parliamentary approval so those we will put before parliament and we will vote and pass them. Entrenched clauses require that we conduct a referendum and at least 40% of registered voters must vote and 75% of them must say yes. And so we want to add that to the district assembly's election next year. So next year, apart from voting for your assembly members, you will also be required to vote on the constitutional amendment. And if we vote and it passes, then we will implement the entrenched clauses, amendments to the entrenched clauses.
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1: Every country, every 10 years. You are supposed to refresh your currency because if you use the same currency for too long, people learn how to counterfeit it. So from time to time, you have to change the security features on your currency and refresh the currency so that it will take another 5 years, 6 years for the counterfeiters to be able to determine the security features and now start being able to produce their own currency. And so this particular currency is long overdue for refreshing. I know the governor has plans to refresh the currency. And I'm sure that at the appropriate time, the Bank of Ghana will let Ghanaians know what they are doing about it.
2: Enti no Ghana man penis hama no aka ya governor no ya maponde di no ya yansa chaya ya kakra ewa sune tumia buwa ema wanu wa mucha bigumno ebri wanu mzee kebisi.
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0: from Tobra Cassia Bona Wutia Free Sumpa 106.5 FM Accra Perfect Baby Diapers Ejeno Ababa Banahaja Special Local Foods and so Ejeno Tata. 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
1: Regional executive led by the chair. Let me congratulate you all. I also congratulate the constituency chair for the year for a solid past. I know what you're very, very, very, very good friends. He's a good man. He's unified. And he's very ambitious. And I believe that he is going to really bring us a lot of seats in Britain. The goal for all of us, is to win the 2028 election. This is just a stepping stone towards winning 2028. As a party, we have been engaged in an exercise of
0: we Dr. Mahmoud Baumia awono ena etu Frank Adiama the new potato party among your kuono NPP ena yetin in kana yekwa humano so na yene orua Richard Yangmiagba awono ena ye NPP communication director yene na atuchen komo edi afaseni ye omu regional elections no esi eko yeno ehu openyini mimawo aha ebaso mpakasi eboso
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2: 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They are soon being in Cabo Mocassia and a bay, and now the Miadum, a connoisseur to Samaya. 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
1: 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Riji bia. Police station walk on a win election if he started ama resources aku form ama police station for a constituency for our share police station for the day any resources toma start a building network and so any party for work on best some part ama it me I increase your numbers and the 34 any OGD omu adipa kwa na enra Friday, we are in the northern region. Now we can actually party for no one. Party is a grassroots party. Etina, a reorganization, we are starting for police station, per constituency. Because police station for no, Omo na party ni Omo dia. Etina, Omo anta se shia, normal select in the past 7 act for manu say, mo and among open penin for, a bit to be a some party, no, ye to be near to me. And the police station for now, on party be on Modiano, the Omopani to me, some party be with it. And you almost select police station, constituency executives are. Omo na show Mobase, Omo to me, I am a Mamo party with it. And the Abatua Mulu weekend, you know, I have constituency for one, Omashe police station for the Bose, Boto Abamaye, now your Babe, constituency executives are. You bear my party, a man with me, I will. Because Obia say, ye we need to know Obia, ya hondi, ya be yejuma. If any for you, ombe yejuma no, ya me ya gomwa, weton super guso, ama kunimde, aya MVP dia, 2028.
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1: 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They said, yeah, they call a World Cup neighbor friendly. That friendly is no, and so you want Yashe, your boy, we are, the Biae Muse, or how Kakrabi Wano, yes, Hono, I am a Maya Akafu Akano, I am NDC.

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3: I want to say on my own puppet that I don't care whoever thinks about it. Dr. Baumia is my friend and will continue to be my friend. I will not hide it. I'm not a hypocrite. And if for this reason anybody wants to imprison me, go ahead. 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It's for human beings. I've been there. I didn't die. I came back. And so it is not a crime to be a friend. And I want to say Dr. Baumia and Hajia Samira Baumia are my friend, my sisters, my brothers, and my bosom friends. With no apology. 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With no apology. They are my friend.
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1: Two things were happening in that school. Enrollment was reducing and the buildings were so old and needed to be worked on, either to break down and rebuild them or to do major renovation works. Now, they decided to do the breakdown and rebuild. So rather than taking it to another place, they took it to where the GSS was so they can have one school block from primary to GSS in one location. The breaking down means that there's a new classroom block. It has made it more attractive for students to go there and study. The nature of the classrooms at that time did not encourage people to go to that school. It's a sacrifice we had to make.
0: Enti no se wosua niema ewa bra wote patasi ya mpeni se wachon utuwasi. 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
3: Mr. Say, common fund na yediko assembly no. Now, yen yina jia to muse, people come to the member of parliament no se yeme ye bibi. And you know, se ye 100% yediko DC common fund na ye mu just 5% men. Yen yan 50-50 and as even 60 to the MP. And then because we go around, we know what the people want, we know the demand. Everything is all about the MP. Now quickly no, yen sorry, because Sikaraba and koto MP account to even 5% no the man. It doesn't come to us. It goes straight into a dedicated account for the MP. In the constituency, and I say a municipal or district assembly, na kotomua, na se me pese yeye project biya, na ma jojo with my municipal chief executive or the district chief executive. Na ye ne omo abubozo. This is what I want to do. This is what I want to do. I know the SM mimika se nina mpese me ya. Won't even consider them. But the point is that, mimi sign check, I don't go into the account. I don't have any signature to the account. And that money is being monitored by the municipal or district assembly. And say ye mami 50% and 60% is still sit in there and is going to do what the people want. And yes, sir, you have a bra.
2: Na okase wiye ye no wo mose mrahye bedwafo mu diebo. 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
3: Well, some of the universities are writing the exams tomorrow, and there may be some disruptions in our examination. We are told in Utah, for example, the examination has been suspended. There are a lot of procedural errors. You see, when we are conducting exams, there is a procedure that every university is supposed to follow. But we have information that procedural errors is occurring in our universities. And we want to tell the general public that the integrity of the examinations being conducted in our university is questionable because the procedures and the processes leading to the examinations they've been sidelined. We are calling for fairness. We are calling for ethics because you see the minister has invited us to meet on Tuesday.
2: Ene ya yikutie yeyi eye Reverend Kwaku Kakari Amoah wono ene ye National President Emma Ghana Association of University Administrators e gawu aku no ene wode sansam no atu jama mamemfa onko bono 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
4: 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Bidi MC 1.5 years, the minister 4 years, combined 5.5 years. The experience that me wanna say if I send it back to the College of Education one ma, but me then yes me curfew you. I'm sorry I'm even say a sum money. That's a mini of the eight, yeah me. That's a no in politics. Who saw a china or shut a woman in your matitisani situation? Who was a sick da one more? Or should be pushing the fan? Again, obey 54.5 years. So the rest 5.5 years, it's been wasted. I come in 4 years. because I don't know ebia na me no kasa wiye na afre yero Abdullah na ebia so beti me nkomo no obeya
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7: This is a peaceful demonstration. Our road needs to be fixed. Over 20 years, this road has not been fixed. Because we need the road to be fixed. So we cutted them out. We need this road now.
8: The problem we face for this road, the road and network is very bad. If you are going dust, if you student, they are going to school dust. Then they sick, then they have cold and kata. We are tired of the road.
7: Because of the bad road, that's why today we decided to come on set to ask the government to our community road from Abidjan to Kinshasa. It's been a long drivers on the road are complaining. Citizens on the road are complaining. Even to get access to work is an issue. So we are pleading with the government.
9: It's not only the authorities. It's everybody. Inclusive must be done. We have an assurance. Even the current president, his 2 cents was, as I say, the community school over there. And yet, since 2014, the children are there. And we knew them from this because it's time yet. So this road, they need to complete it for us.
10: This road has been abandoned for so long. This road is a very important road from Accra leading to Eastern Ridge.
2: Wei eyo manfo bi a ewo kwa benya ene ne mpotem ade ko brekuso ene demonstration na ekɔ so wo mpotem ho emunsam ene yukuti
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3: 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Meminda we, ene meminda bia. Anapa no so, e bi kwesi nondu. E wo mema inti jume die so. Aka I say, ni nyina, eh ye mema inti. Shanen so. Meminda we, ene meminda bia. 7 to 10 AM. Mema inti. 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
0: Ghana this my ma munia bakusia guabuajinio. 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I offend a sumpa rhapsody.
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0: A basu efi ejuada ekosi efiada. An upon mochi was an upon du pepe. 8 AM to 10 AM. Antisia radio counselors. Reverend Professor Joseph Osafua Du. Oh, your clinical psychologist. Now yet you login. I wa bin wa abrabumunim dear any akusia guabuaje and will radio so a juada ekosi if yada 8 AM to 10 AM. Now benya abrabumunyan san ebamu do anamo SCCE. 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I wouldn't nim ni esasa we ya. Ayat si nayen tufu. I was some power rhapsody so now do anamo SCCE. In a world filled with pressure, emotional burdens, broken relationships, and silent struggle, some power rhapsody emerges as a timely and transformative radio counseling program. 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

0: ɛyɛ sompa daylight. Yedi abro Monday to Friday 1 PM to 3 PM sharp. Oh, neshi shi frobi no kashani. Thank you, baby.
1: 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In the stillness of the morning, before the noise of the day begins, there is a sound rising, a sound of prayer, a sound of power, and a sound of victory.
2: Yamawakwaba was some perfect service. I was some party TV, some parade news.
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2: Anopano nunkusi anopanunsia. Fawodaning in a share radinsa. Na erade beye.

0: Yes, me and Fakini Mom, I agree to that fact. But my rights for the child, no, I do too much. Let's find a better way of correcting our children. Sanya Beya, Adisiano Musian, Ombeti Musian, ye din kwalane demu. We are not doing well for them. And if things must change, Yanyan is at the end of the day, we will produce and kwala omu nimoshe. Because that is what is going on. Because when you say at the end of the day, no. And sometimes when I sit and I ask myself, hey, you're then grand questions in the PA. Yeah. Hey, you're then and questions in the PA.
1: Yeah.
0: That's also another thing that we have to ask WAEC. Say, hey, yeah, sometimes they are then and questions in the PA. Mm. Sometimes before time. Now, this is how some of the questions come out. One will say, Omo examination center say, yeah, sometimes some of the questions in the Kugu. Meanwhile, there's a seal. Now, because I'm confirmed checking into you, I'm going to say, this is what is going on. Because questions, you know, sometimes, you know, a dorsal.
1: Yeah.
0: And you're correct. I'm going to say, parents, will pay a po. Ediama obano. Edena wo chreno.
2: Yeah.
0: Teacher, will pay a po. Ema akwala no e den na wo kire no e na wo akwala no so a wo pe apo no e den na wo kire ohun
2: it's wrong
0: it's wrong ya hwe na akwala ni nja isa de no
2: and it looks like it's all because yama sa school gains no a overshadow bibia
0: exactly
2: when ye no a wo de wo ye waste
0: yeah exactly
2: you know, there are other avenues sir wo betumi a better wo ho aye wo skill a wo betumi aye
1: yeah
2: I have to yet who analyze we are safe how we who say you know school for no baby no crap
0: exactly when you go to the industry in terms of the Nigerian scene now he's produced a lot of music now ye can bribe waha says one year will near my year dakro will be beba
2: okay
0: and as a hook of will be swa dia dakro what do you say see I am the moon into ebe ye popular pe nipako ne baba inti ye mfa ne se enye sinach ene ye another person ene nyomu no MPA ya Michael obeba na oma but because nyomu na aye globally accepted na we di hu sikabe breno o feel say he is also entitled to whatever is due him inti obeba ena look at the amount he is quoting probably on him say sinach aye sika sense ah nti o ba be hwese obenya the fake share of the what of the cake nti enu ti na all yes ah but at the end of the day I mean feel say ka wonyi sense and yes he's done a lot of works and yes say ka o yesi and he knows what he should have done at that time
2: okay
0: send then we see ah next time no all yeah onye documentation wo ho and yes ah wo kokota some of them you lose some of them you win based on the evidence one say it will be a friend metadata based on all those things you know a bit to me abua ama yehu say way no yeah no first yeah share any way by boboli bobo
2: yeah I remember that
0: obi so by say a yenanyum wahoo at the end of the day no ono no wako register there no inti na akwaya ni dia inti that is how the whole thing is inti what we say in this case today we're arguing. It's not say entisa or no society, sir. But your co mono yoko who say guy named to me and your justifiable reason in tia.
2: Obeka
0: say egg obey your author. Into no now was a court to boo from but on your beer, send your car author no. And on a man problem. Or cast.

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It is a great Monday. The start of the week. Oh, bibia be fine. What? Bibia be fine. Now, titi what over the weekend, no? Now, what she waiting in one summer? Obi who say yes, already. Wakwama. Now, concept to so no be who said bet Daniel Bono or she won't. Yeah, there are the set now watching for us. I bet so, yeah. I guess the Nancy Kaka crew. Oh, when Chebaku Fajidi type BBR, woo yet in a radde or bet to my wow. And one is a ubejinedi. Now where you throw if you were bra boom. Where you throw if you want jini mu. Also Nasam Nika was Psalm 91. Also, he that dwelleth in the secret place of the Most High shall abide under the shadow of the Almighty. And I'll say of the Lord, he is my refuge and my fortress. So what is it? I need an affair. So we check ne hint up the quadia, definitely. Or be quamma. So him say a young coupon basa yadom. I the show young coupon. Oh no. The more quabba. Why would him say Brenna Dusolo a yesum delight? We are here to delight your afternoon. We are here to bring you the joy of the Lord, which will be your strength.

0: 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It's going to be a great week kasaa kyerɛ wo ho. It's going to be a great week. And then maybe be two mistakes so I mean won't check. Me see the intentional God. Nya me na o sheda eye na die no. Wo do ho chire ne die a. Die tie bia bibia be ko ye ama wo. Enti yama wa kwaba, yama wa kwaba. You'll be excited the whole week. News be a obeti bia e be papa. News be a obeti bia e be ko ye ama wo. Contract now, we should share no promotion now, we should share no chest. You see, can now we hear no Nina Beba and one would GDA. And see, Mama Kwaba, this weekend is going to be a great week. Now, this week, no, maybe Mama so be Bebo. Missing this week, my interview, I'm not Ruthie the musician. And see, I'm not Ruthie the show host. Will interview Abner Ruthie the musician. Enti aya ahwe nim. Oh, yeah, there, it's a great new week. Na Miss Velt Lady, Ajinedwa. Enti me ma na kwa ba. Awon fedia, beautiful steak. What's up?
1: Cool.
0: Yeah, there, adiase. The white is whitened.
1: Yeah. And then so dear, what's her cry?
0: Hey, sir. You saying?
1: What's the office B?
0: My office new. Maybe I'm sure about Kayla because she didn't say. Also, my wife, and I'm so Michiano. I am like a co-meeting or spirit man. I'm say, ah, Abake, obey since my mini sixty. Abake, me child from co.
1: Well, my wife.
0: But that's it.
1: I like the wig.
0: Thank you. Now, main producer extraordinaire, Elder Jerry Wan. Oh, Elder, you be a very fine, what? Yeah, ciao, papa. Now, I'm fine, Chia Kessia Susuma, and Tia Kosia Go Abaji, Madam Communication. Aye, Mommy, oh, me, Boko, dear. Mommy, Chia be why, no matter what, I saw my shoes. Oni a jeni nyina muma nyankropom basa yadom no be yiwo mama fan chia kese so ma auntie Amy Newman our lovely mother mommy let us say na me fan chia kese so ma wa wutie me wutime nenen kwa de me chia obefu we too much asajwa bibia ye fine
1: you ready adom na watch for asakwa baby.
0: You know,
1: your Monday.
0: As I only were for more.
1: Oh, Sam.
0: BM.
1: And then so your Monday.
0: Amplify. Aye, okay. Monday.
1: You see, are you okay?
0: Monday.
1: And I said, we know na. Okay.
0: Incidentally, yeah, chim. Be I fine. Yeah, met here for a power with your signature. Some delight.
1: Now I mean, your producer, dear. Some pa.
0: Is
1: there also one? That my audience, I can't go your frequency, but at least I tried.
0: Oh, you did. And you did great. It's the end of Lexta Company Limited. That's the producers of Yastud Paisley, Yastud Brush, Abribia, almost so Yasne. Now you end up three butterfly schools. So I see Abruja Bagana. Smakacho. Fabanico, who waited 3 months to 5 years. And Kia de. Eha, now be yanted to your palma. No. Yado must see. I tell you, yaba. Now, and then, no. Where da me de bano? usually aya ye bo a certain word ye mo eno no but eno ne describe sad ye ntin I'm going to explain ntin ye go straight to vocabulary corner. Are you ready?
1: We are ready.
0: All right. Any na ba ba ba
1: da ba.
0: Okay. Ice. I can give you. All right. Into your word for today. Your word for today. Aye. Mocktail. Mocktail. So like I was saying, no, most of the time, cocktail na yeka. Most of the time, cocktail na yeka. But yenche mocktail meaning na fe makani inti a meka se wasaya ukeno no, but no waka cocktail because sana yeni na yeni aha. Inti mocktail me spell it aye M O C K T A I L M O C K T A I L mocktail. Mocktail. Okay. So I'm saying cocktail near C O C K T A I L. But mocktail near M O C K T A I L. You see. Yeah, for meaning M A T F O.
1: Okay. Or see. A mocktail is a mixed non-alcoholic drink designed to mimic the complex flavors, appearance, and sophisticated presentation of a traditional cocktail.
0: Okay. Okay.
1: Indeed. It uses bases like juices, teas, or zero-proof spirits combined with fresh herbs, syrups, and carbonated mixes.
0: And so I want to mocktail pa. And so I have a friend a cocktail.
1: Yeah.
0: So almost set it up. Now say, omo amfa alcohol amfra e ye mocktail.
1: Okay.
0: I de bia no ne ye nom.
1: And one ye nom no cocktail. Okay.
0: Cocktail no de e ye nia. Ye spirits womb. Aha. And see quickly yenfa cocktail meaning ne embrace for na omo hu e no. And see or say a cocktail is an alcoholic drink made by mixing a spirit with other items like juice, flavor, syrup or bitters. Oh. And in nia alcohol wom ne friend cocktail near alcohol nim ye friend mocktail.
1: Okay.
0: Ain't ye neno ya chill so ye no. Ain't ye men kase oh mi pe cocktail mi penny alcohol wom debi. Uko ha kase ope mocktail. Ain only okay. So ni more betia
1: see. Okay.
0: So unim so on tia see and patch all the catches a womb penny alcohol wom. Ain't ye yen ye nom ni ye mocktail. Enna. The general one na alcohol wom no eye cocktail enti ya kiremo ene ye sremo mukwa
1: 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Okay.
0: Ai eh no all right now we super delight so ko na ebeti mi a cheche wo
1: sa pepe
0: enti ye sremo munyusu enti wo ka flexing kaka say gentleman patch me pe mocktail.
1: Can I get a mocktail?
0: Mocktail.
1: A glass of mocktail.
0: Aha. Now, we name that's what name no. Or the people go frown out with the bar. Hey, you know, we are no work watch no crown, no catch and say, oh, ni alcohol name, a mocktail, and ni alcohol woman, and a cocktail. Into yesterday, I'm saying, I can no more use it. And since you come from then you have a lovely lady be.
1: Okay.
0: Before the break, that or ye be being one was so being to me, your best friend, or your new to me. Any na any mono. Red bet my spending any mono. Oh, catch up, you say, and you'll be an any mono. This is not any mono. And Tabusia, Yantisiko, Sakwa, would not, yeah, call, don't answer Yako break. And I've been
1: for
0: Beba. I remember me, I didn't come also. And T, and you're not crane, and give me who you're that. That's all.
1: Okay, so yen start ene stories no with Stone Boy. Over the weekend, no Stone Boy echo shut it down UK in T OVO Arena Wembley ewo London eho ena Beam Fest Beam Festival echo so na yeshe performances yeshe videos ni video hu wo social media ni adiade no a no kwasem ne say show no e very successful organization no na e kama wo share stage craft artists I invite e wo mo ebe performing wo program na sene ade no. Everything was nice. It was beautiful. I mean, when Stone Boy mounted the stage, you know, me share ne outfit no. And patoma me next picture no. Stone Boy outfit no ne stage setup no. Utim se na a blended camera like was said that, you know, it was very beautiful. And me share kakra de, but me you know. I watched a few of the videos and I was like, I think Stone Boy did a great job. He really did a great job. And now omo mo ba yes, Amini, Kwabena, Uforian Ponsa, Dope Nation, Mr. Silva, Mr. P ne omo keke ka huni na. I mean the program. The program, in fact, Yentu Chema Stone Boy, and I've seen the conversation going on social media. Once recently, na ye bet na heya na shata diye no e ye bibi ya show ni ye cancel ye ambaso eni adiadia later ibedi hun komo waha. Enti people want to tell shata fans to say. After everything that happened this weekend, you know, so still now, mo pesa mo chere ye say. You are still saying that there's a dancehall artist, IABA, custom boy, Shatawalea. Mo pesa mo chere say still now, mo da su yes and fans. So capacity na sem no.
2: Me interested.
1: I'm more interested wo hono because Shatawale program no.
2: Yeah.
1: Ye beka say enkrofo koma omo broso. Enu ti na stampede ni kra si ye ani adeade. But Stone Boy event no. Stampede bi ANC.
2: Okay.
1: They are saying that the place was filled. But me hu conversations bi so e koso aye say I mean, let's face the fact to say there were part of
2: auditorium
1: honomona na ye the curtains. You know, yeah the curtains as in saying ho just to cover up the place say a hobe ye cha and ye too visible. Like emma footage, you know, and ye kama. Unsa uko baby nebi the place is filled that u cha. Yeah, na a very, very nice, ain't you know, So yeah, the curtains cha baby kakra say yeah share them who do you see yeah what that's the conversation on social media. I don't know me OVO or man ko hobby. But the ye who ye no and I ye can inti that's the conversation I echo so ye so ma fele auditorium nasa oman fele auditorium.
2: In order not to expose entire place, need to omu ketin
1: baby,
2: so all round. Omu ketin all round. So ne baby, omu makes me a feel it.
1: Baby, okay.
2: Omu sha, omu feel it, baby. Omu wani ni na. But ketin it they're visible. Aye, ketin it visible. Inti, no. Inti, mamu ni argument so wa feel it wa brewe. Obi endi ni le, obi a ye no craft. Eme yefe. 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
1: enti no so that set with Stone Boy eye over the weekend and the course so okay arabi guy, yeah, no, yeah, dance with your co hiatus.
2: Where you su? Oko hiatus, oh, nice.
1: Oko hiatus, in passo. And Rani, who say, was saying, Eddie Abetu was say he's coming back. And Oshedana, Odini, who see kakra.
2: Okay.
1: Because na Esa Oshena, who sees you, new maybe, or yet, ni who a jume ye. And you may be a horn of money, personal life, mess, or sorting tea. Oh, yes, why nice, pa? Why nice? Ain't he well, bear 2 years in ye, dear, won't say Arabi and can our industry no more. But Yamiadum was this is here, dear, he has come and he has come for good. Ain't he, would you depart say, bear or bay? and your mommy be best son. So, or Danny family, no more support to your fans in England. So, what's me and your train? So, now there are people who love him. Our mother's why a follow a support me craft no in tea. A young son, him say, be a by the time I feel be a wee any day. Now, your TBB from Arabi that say, be a single be a na say, BB na or no so. The den den na. Ye bra Socret. 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
2: Angel.
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2: Okay.
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2: when I think say ai was say movie producers ne so no omunye chire no mamra ne nya adwuma
1: but the thing is imagine me Miami production ede akoti YouTuber. Do you think spending your time at a monitor station by station? I mean, you might not even know the time it will air. Oh,
2: exactly.
1: Ain't you know? Say, be a minimum how the monitoring can be minimum.
2: So, ain't you know what the police? So, if you say, Emrano into me and chinkofone mausa, you know what the police until and you might be 2 years, I must say. Obi kofa on to me fano
1: because first no almost started those productions na omo mfa bibia ntum se se bia adwoa sari productions a unhu bibia sa om agisa wo come me page so na be unse movie na da me page so later en omo de watermark ade yi ba ya en ya adwoa sari tv na egbum na egu ase kakra na se dan chen se de be ya but so the stations they do. And see, at the end of the day, no, I don't even know Nientia or more yet because it was for that purpose. Now they don't even care.
2: Sound come way. Yabekoswa, Yabekoswa, Kahwasem. Ama, I told you. Also, some time ago, Nigeria producer Bisu Krabbe complaining, say,
1: yes,
2: Ghana TV stations be fat, Nadia Nia, them or Bema warning Nia, they ain't no, Yankosum push, yeah, we'll get there. We'll get there, and Kakran Kakra. But, oh, fashion swap. abi nya conscience kakra like you are saying nipa no wa ebu bi because of person nya ho
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1: Okay. So we are where Sir Ramsey Noah Ewo Town.
2: Me who okay. Story be.
1: Yes, and see Ramsey Noah Abba Ghana na Obabe Boa Lewin. 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
2: Okay.
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1: 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Inti wa compare two cities now and it's very interesting, you know. Yeah, you know, you know, say Ghana had the love for Ramsey Noah, no, it was trying. I mean, Nollywood, as a Ghana, ni Nollywood for any day. Omo ye bako, se se bi kure tuti ho. 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You know, as a kuma se no ko ye no. A man for a hun joe, I say, Bibi at the phone book, or I say, you know, your joe was so a man for one who brass here will come as an assay. But I had no so by and I say, big boys town be, you know, nobody cares about anybody be, will be a sorry, I say, wealth, nee, big boys in a big girl's town. Ain't you, I say, into no, no, dear. Well, when he say, we who two cities no? I mean, Ghana is beautiful, but we who say, baby, ane said ye, asset na neti ye, baby, ane said ye relations no, eti. We who say kumase phone di o, omo ho jo pan se si adi oni omo ane behu ya boom, oni omo ane behu ya boom. Eti, eja, eno suni Ramsey, eno
2: no.
1: Eja lawyer bin susu offer free services ama hotel wife.
2: Okay.
1: Or say hotel wife no be advice and say on pay divorce. We obey and so the obey man of free legal services.
2: I see.
1: Ain't you know lawyer Mary Ohinewa Osu. Ain't he? But then media may say obi asemba allow them to take the decisions they want to
2: that's
1: take. And you and I'll be kwa kwakachi ni pan say wunya inikunu and now wunya. So obeja you, say wunya you. Your own decision at the end of the day, if she decides that one is fine, but say, Bia, Obia Semba, na and ye be too full, and ye be ye say, and I yokuni say, and I fana faha, and I fana koha, and I jeja padia, and I ye say, in the Sandy man, your mano, lady now, no ababontia becan story dada. And so we your ba, I mean, per what she's saying, she's aware of the excuse me to say, the promiscuous life of. Ne husband no
2: or
1: ya way a man you kun ni omo e chim pren yina wonim and someone you kun ne kekache ne sa ne man she's away and she's so she's been there till sa sex tape baye and I'm sure she knows what she's doing inti decision be a obey yes obe take no ye be jai no na wasini jina ye inti or tell her and then a wife on so almost dear inti anti abina mame emfa my stories no.
2: Okay, so
1: you see. Mean fancy.
2: Yeah, so now we won't tell any ni post to be a na as old soon be on to mean da ne de a
1: say
2: old one a old one there resurface you said yo.
1: Ah said yes ye na na.
2: Ah yeah missa.
1: Won't you mean na? Wanna wanna pa wanna wanna because one or kofa by. I mean, we are not saying that from so dear woho and from so woho be at me a mistake, no issue be a free moon. I'm sure so no one can say, dear, a tuny, a quiet bay, obesia be a free moon. Say, and you may be a horn more, a expensive joke. Very, very expensive. Say,
2: serious.
1: It's one idea, but funny near sino. Sometimes you might not value what you have until you lose it. And a ya me yasen nipa yet meet na wa chenya may lose ya de chrono. A fan send ye nibe by your honso. And yet, you don't always have to lose good things before be realize. They say, oh, sad ye we na esum. But if you appreciate, say ye nipo, say ye a deal, if it's a human, if it's a thing, value it. Men chair ma didn't even free one sansa.
2: Sa.
1: And son wabaka say ye sena dee. Bako nye juma kama kame be a wo ye. Everything is going on well. E jume rush or kama o treaty we ye bibia ye fine. No wu ya no.
2: Serious.
1: Uwiano.
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2: Wasemi a wo kan ye. 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One time bi me call place bi wo osu. No, it wasn't osu cantonment or so. Laboni ya. 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
2: 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and na me tia e that was the first thing I bought but me tina ho check akra enti I bought another thing me told you na me see o na no no do so say first one no so me told you na me see o me sign the momo etia e ho no ka share me say me mbo number na
1: e si table ne so no
2: say ah I don't know yet different e no see o we ni e chese na afi na no popo hu ni o na chese first one no jabre
1: wa send ya kwa ne ho
2: because me nim na me nya regular customer ni ntina dey no ntina nwuma kofo e was say o momo mani da ho na face so say inscription be na wo betro wo please hopo say only pay to they say na indicate so that obi obeba ho foforo no obe hu say me anama call for the first time
1: unim
2: I didn't think say number no dia mama ne bibi a enye correct but you know that happened into no dem yen na ho na conscience had the conscience anyway say me ka say e be din komo I e be din komo na 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

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And then build a stronger, more connected community. 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I really want to know more about it, you know. 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The last time kwa beja foba ni ye di nko mo se ye old nko foya ebi mu enyo mbe bi kwe. 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But omu je enyuma and then in there, who quay, yes, yeah, numina, near bo, baby, I'll be Fabiana, or be as so any jum. Aye, ain't in the say, or be so, or maybe be say, dear Nen, yeah, I believe you say, or see a bonabasso, Now, a day, or be a no, 22nd August. Aye, which is Saturday, ya, ebe, ya. Time near 12 p.m. prompt. 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
0: 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I be 16 years. 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
1: Oh, in that three days, so I wouldn't even get that. Oh, do it, you know, I'm phone by force. Ain't no. I'm phone. Active like before. Yeah, but yeah, boy, I'm modern.
0: Why are dear? Na me hu se wo ye bibia eye, I mean, worth talking about. Afro Essence Village. Boye mu kakra sis.
1: Sumba. Oh, me da. Afro Essence Village eye a new face of ejuma amiye. And I'm a person made it to a bonting. On say me were playground. Playground one of two. Me were playground. Me were restaurant. Me were and so. But over the years, now I've come to realize, my customers, no, they do want to be a foreigner. Any Ghana form of agriculture, I'm about Ghana, they want to come and leave their children at my playground or come and hang out, eat, and a good time at my place. And they love the environment, but me feel there. I was there, we'll be a Baha, no, or Kwa, or the Australian, this is a better benefit country, no, any creative art.
0: Wow.
1: Because even though the food is good, the environment is hospitality is good, you know. They would like to learn something about the country, especially foreigners, you know. So yeah, this idea is there. Yes, you can't imagine in Naya, you know, Afro Essence Village.
0: Wow.
1: Obaha, over Kenya, your local drinks, so below Asana, Meda, Teda. Yeah, you can local drinks, meaning na. Obenye bi waha anu. Yeah, that's serving locally from a Calabash and now from a port.
0: Okay.
1: And obenye your local food, you know, I could do up the way. So edi. Apart from that, so no, instead you have one new one, you have a portion drumming and dancing.
0: Okay. Wow.
1: So obaha music, I'll be enjoying a culture drumming and dancing. And then we make sure, say, everybody gets interactive, everybody gets involved. And so no, be have a study. Opa, wow. Umpo, you join in, we dance together, we play together.
0: Wow.
1: Kolani Bebo Ampe, Epilolo,
0: Yebo
1: Luki, Oware. And after it's once in a while, yeah, the elder Bebe Ba, Obabe Maya, history of Ghana.
0: Okay.
1: And the young culture.
0: Wow.
1: So it will not just be a playground and a restaurant and a bar, but it will be a place that will promote our culture and the creative industry. Yes, I also was shocked, waha. Market can creative work. I don't know about more idea show. Ah, we to me at all at the beginning. Yet on like, ni ama ya uko at center. We need the actual.
0: Okay.
1: Yet the show by yet on the waha no more. And it's not just about say yet on. It's about the history and the story that comes with ni ama na. Any actual. It is a hope that we to be a. We need the actual from our kente to our batiks to our tie and dye to calabash to sculptures, paintings. And so when you know, yeah, you want to get into the media,
0: That's amazing.
1: Thank you so much. And you know, Afro Essence Village, me thinking in the theater, yes, it's not a human in it. And I have to say, what they will now, you end up for no money and customers and me and followers in our set to see idea. Ubaha, Ubaha, so she has been a free Ghana.
0: Wow.
1: Any wow. Creative art, you know. It's not just a place like it used to be anymore. It's about you're not and

0: place da yen office hono mm-hmm. yen bibi da e wo hono ke be ya foreigners ne ba they can have a feel of our creative art nyamani bi any yen culture ni bi oh I believe say yen space a ye wo everything na shop kitu e bi wo ho and I say deco ka create wo ho exhibit yen musicians yen art paintings yen sculptures yen basket yen kente oh even yen bibi da wo music da yen your restaurant ka 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
1: food
0: Enti na ewa maju mpase na babi mwinti na ye kasa wa radio su na hidi mami appointment.
1: Oh, Miss Bell.
0: Ma ambo shu su mami appointment.
1: Miss Bell, ye kasa.
0: Ye nina ye babuwa.
1: Ane.
0: Ama se un glam music a, we will say yes, this is an art space.
1: We di asem papa pa, asem papa pa, ye pon shu ya, ye beka ho asem. Na, usi unveiling na uye ne dabeng Saturday, right?
0: I unveil in here on Saturday, we are 22nd. From 12 p.m.
1: Okay.
0: From 12 p.m. about 7 p.m.
1: Okay. Now you're free of charge, free entry.
0: My patch entry ni de e free ba nkwala ni de e 100 cedis.
1: Okay. Oh, because of play nyoma na o mu be you see ni.
0: Ah, o mu ba o mu be di agro, o mu be streaming. E be show mo say ye wona ni to ha o mu show mo.
1: Okay.
0: Aha. So oh, then right. We will need to pay our nanny. So nkwala ni de 100 cedis.
1: Okay.
0: But when you phone it here you free.
1: I mean, this is a place to go.
0: Because I am unveiling into no drinks and food that will be displayed and it's free.
1: Food.
0: So that next time when you are coming, you prepare.
1: Wow, wow, wow, wow. Sis, me boy abaso. Me boy abaso. Why are dear papa, papa, papa, papa,
0: papa.
1: Saturday, 22nd August, yeah, 12 noon. Pepe, penaya de shesho. Na location, no. As I see it here, no. Eye, Malam Bawi. Landmarks be
0: one.
1: Landmarks
0: be one. Landmark, I want to in a Google map. Okay, Google map now, type it. But it's split down. I do better animal.
1: Me patcho, I want
0: to Malangba, Julie Cat.
1: Okay, okay.
0: Malangba, Julie Cat. To do one now, because Maisville Playground, Obianimo.
1: Right, right. And you're not a very so called pa Saturday. Sis Yamishao, is there a contact I able to me afraid just in case if I see a bookie anytime I ever
0: try contact I'll be able to me after for inquiries 0244 701 007
1: me patcho timu bio
0: 0244 701 007
1: okay sis. We're very good for the industry, really.
0: Amen,
1: very good.
0: Amen.
1: I mean, to have thought, say, me ye a ye playground, I mean, Fabi be saying, Kahundi, I think, say, why are dear, ain't you know, your boy, so papa, papa, papa, Yami, I was Saturday, ye nigh be poor baho. I know,
0: Ane,
1: near body for fair, Yami, on show.
0: Thank you.
1: Yeah, Becca,
0: Yami, shining, thank you so much for
1: welcome,
0: the time.
1: Darling.
0: Thank you for the airtime. I really appreciate it.
1: Welcome,
0: thank you so
1: dear.
0: Much.
1: Okay.
0: Bye.
1: Bye. Ebusi ya Miss Bell and I nene kasae na me show Saturday. I mean I am not in pempi ye pepe bi e di nkora ne be fa na we no wo ko no wo be hu Ghana nyo ma wo be hu tete nyo ma wo be tumi di esua bibi nti. Ye momoden a obi anu Saturday we na e free ho no every time wo be tumi de wo ba akoho. 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You know when ya clear mind bi Eddie, Adjene, I, and Tien, na Yumpu, Nayan Koho, Yedana, Sepapa, Pana, Yankoswanda, Lexa Company Limited, as the producers of Yas toothpaste, any Yas toothbrush, Ebusia, Tambia, Mekase, yet Nahana, yes, Riss, Sana, I was so who say Yas toothpaste, ni Yas toothbrush. I yet Juma one was so be where you're noom, and to confidently near to me, Ekasa, or say for hygienic, healthy living, always choose Yas toothpaste and toothbrush. 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
1: 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Yas Herba, Yas Whitening, and the Yas Total Care Gel Toothpaste, and the brush, Abuzian Chamfa.
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1: Mummies and daddies, do you know that education plays an important role in the development of your child? That is why you cannot settle for less. Introducing Three Butterfly School. 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We offer British and GES curriculum, and we have other extracurricular activities like swimming lessons, taekwondo, ballet, and all the activities you can think about. 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Remember, the opening time is 6:30 a.m. and the closing time is 6:30 p.m. Wow, this is amazing. Three Butterfly School can be located at East Legon, 8 Pawpaw Street. 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We learn, play, and grow.
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3: 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Na a radde beye.
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0: yeah, the radius is all the way up about some gym. I'm sorry, I had no pimpy, no, obi or how ras I in him de brainima. Now, assassin, any more new mudia growing in art, so be out to me, men and ya, dear, but ye, brother. Or no, who to me who know a jinny, a ye gobe, never one a haber muno, do not the abas social media. Any or call new food, no, so, not the mini now, but just say be or just identify with the grassroots. I mean, being a creative, no, I want to find out a creativity, no, ain't in a mo to me, yes, I easily nah, I suppose, obia, ebia, only sa side, no, but okura, man, you see, now, I ain't a whole French, yen, just say, baby, I'll nanti no cry, no, nanti hobby, boom, my entry.
1: Abner, ye perceive cheer, a tearful, you know. Now, as someone would dear be, I am a depa. Wo hwɛ ye brother Dumelo a.
0: Okay.
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0: I see
1: say e yeso per 4 years pe anka ne su ban ne be sesa
0: okay
1: wo hu and secondly no or a creative person or see e bi say e ho say before our call parliament no na otisa na yes he was already a sociable person.
0: Yeah.
1: I mean,
0: yeah.
1: Or you're very sociable already.
0: True.
1: And, you know, at the end of the day, you know, senior tier, you know, sana other so tier on society, even though the status as sano. Who says still I was on a grassroots, you know, grow. And, you know, to me, call, say, you know, still, or really,

0: yie no otumi ne nkrɔfo no di agro bi a ɛyɛ a na ɔyɛ dada nti mebɔ naba so sɛ still a or link it up with the grassroots. Mm. Remember, he has lost elections before. Into you know, this time around now, yeah, dear man, no. I was
1: saying,
0: or any homework ye. E be cry, na or but I be say one day, obey to me, I be a president.
1: Okay.
0: Ewo Ghana, ha. E be a na e ne but I ye. Into say, or conny say ya, me jiddy say, or my way. So, bua dear. Na se uni obi a relate yi a obi a bepe wasem nti no meka che ne se mebo na ba so no meka che ne se on to aso a na onye ne aoye no because ebe boa ne career no.
1: Wow. I said similar things so wo A plus side. A plus so da so relate ne nkofo ana so uni na omo hihye omo ne omo creativity no ebo omo.
0: Exactly. Sa so na ye brother obuoso aspa se obetimi akum. What we say the more creatives we have in the in at the parliament no? Or in governance, no? The more creative industry, no, omoti asienti, no, omu betimi abua meyaya policies a ebe bua creative industry, no. Inti no me feel say yenya unkofo bebre wawa. Your minister, he say he was a she was a creative
1: that's
0: person.
1: Inti no
0: otenyama nasi. Inti say ban say yeah policy biya. She's vested in that area. Recently, omo ye omo launch of we no. I was at the National Theatre with you to look at that particular creative arts we no paper
1: policy
0: now
1: document,
0: policy documents now omo ye ye no. Now I believe so omo nyina nya sa we no for I mean first hand information omo de kan ho bi.
1: That's right.
0: Nti no omo ti ase ni nti no adwuma no omo hyehye a omo betumi ahyehye ni ye. Nti we need more individuals and more creatives in creative no mo ko join aban na yetumi eye we. Nti we are creative a who that industry no mo me pese wo so be politics mu. Ebe boa.
1: I see. Now, only mommy found to you and Baba no one Nigeria Desmond Elliot.
0: Yeah.
1: And same term in election, no Lucy. And Tina could be say, be our Lucy touch with the base non tia.
0: Abna, elections are dynamic. Anna, it depends on the party.
1: Okay.
0: You can be a very good material. Your, mommy, let me give you a perfect example. Say, your brother Dumelu, if he were to be maybe an independent candidate and KB and Kaun Winnie, but because of the Wadom party be already a year popular, you know, and more leverage be into a be a na one when you're a campaign ye. And I said two, baby, or then a whole called dummy and na enko ye.
1: Okay.
0: Those are some of the factors. Elections are what we dynamics be brave. Into no even music elections cry, you understand. Now they ban national elections. Dynamics be brave once 1 year with you may year. You would think, say, you are popular, but at the end of the day, no, we be lose. Exactly.
1: Now, what we say,
0: I can't see, you know, we are there, and Nipa Bakupe,
1: and
0: a see 50 plus one. Nipa Bakupe no be winning. Into we are there. We have candidates. Good candidates are only you number vying for the same position. But we are there. Nipa ba akupe nebe dey. We can't say former vice president Baumia or a bad individual. You understand? But because e akensi na obi kan na sem year e to asu no.
1: Yeah.
0: E na man nipa vote man no. And I say man for o man move for e vote man no. Until that is how it is.
1: It's in working now. I am tempted to think, say, oh my, yeah, sometimes oh my, yeah, one term, oh my, wishes on me call more, but oh my, yeah, one term, and really, no, I am almost lose touch with the base like this.
0: Exactly. Once a base, no, here, and I say, who lose touch with the base? Can who say, what, one cousin watching with free ballot paper? No, that is a warning to. Most of my constituency crown woman see ho. Sometimes they are not your fault. One of the reasons why Emma Ebinumun to mean see your constituency near a Juma abides assigned their account. Abia or on the constituency, as sounds why your man ministerial appointment. A Juma now call him, you I was so sheha, no sheha. But at the end of the day, no, I was so making sure say, still you are in touch with your people. Because someone normal ma will call when you're one ka win you. Until I was so shena, a whole side no so no.

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0: 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policy ya. You bet me ashe send ya be ya obi call for that thing na. Ya discourage that thing. You won't say we yes and I ya discourage because it is wrong. And more mine no. Because who buy in the first place, you know, who per se who to me talk. E won near wo say yenimu. And now let me give you this calculation. Say omu be mu asika omu say no is a lot. Now who pia as gracia ya de ma no. So who bem na when ye do maybe an ya uboka. Uboka into the and don't see the ma and you maybe cos one can you send cosono.
1: Yeah, we won't follow shachi de. What the nam what do you nam into no swe?
0: Oh, yeah the nam yi nam nami bisa se wuko kromotine eye namana.
1: Hey.
0: Yeah, go kromotin yen nam eye ye civic responsibility ya. And what say you to me who nyanke yame on my
1: people make on the side of candidates, no, not the electorates.
0: Yes, and na make us a candidate, no. One say a your civic responsibility say or some for to abama. Kokan nia wo shall be to me aye diabo or mine. Nen to asum. But nipa na omo to abano. Omo nim sa o kwa won kai won bium. Won nim won bium. And unti na yom person munya the first hand share of the booty in terms of baby or this can free ebia and crofoka to me koji loan for it a boka a lusu boka and it is so bad waboka
1: no no worry hey aso wo
0: hey serious
1: the fact that oh yeah, or reach it to the people, you know, and sana why I mean, I ain't a lifestyle,
0: it's
1: and
0: true.
1: We always see it on social media.
0: Yeah,
1: say, oh yeah, and your beer and yeah, I'm on your phone in into na yeah, I mean, why are creative? No, ordinary creativity, no, so bad to bear.
2: Yeah, not say me born a basso pao. You tell me you're a capital.
1: Okay.
2: Oh, yeah, you be you invite someone for some made the crony and the
1: money. You ain't
2: a waste money. Remember, I'm to say, brave, because I don't pay politics in this because I can't do a poom poo. So, too, gun any. Oh, said the ACIS idea no. By patronage. Oh, my Mr. Carmen found out. Said, okay,
0: seminal.
2: Maybe I'm getting me, Jimmy, again. Would we sell all parliamentarian or quo, maybe
0: you?
2: Oh, give you to our GDBI if you are not satisfied, not satisfied, but. As you go along, to jump the melody, in fact, in terms of, you know, I am an IFA, a Greek business, not the Bible, no.
1: Yeah.
2: Now, I'm fine, and I'm concentrating, I'm pronouncing, so come on, man, for the doctor. Oh, master, you're about to wake up with the screen, you see, the consistency. Boom, come on in, you're a celebrity, and so acquire politics. Oh, my mom, I said, I'm going to show crap, and I'm going to hear people say, so no, if you're in this, you want to say, if you're in this, and it shouldn't be like that.
1: Anyway, ain't see your bona basso. Why ain't you
2: in
1: here?
2: Ye piano,
1: your uncle,
2: your person,
1: do I? Not
2: remember, can't
1: be
2: sass
1: or
2: shishena quine
1: because
2: it will
1: be being
2: mine.
0: Ni
2: empire to be a president of Ghana. That is his name. He told me to tell him.
1: Yeah.
2: Because he has all the acumen.
0: Oh,
2: and the agents through our own side. He's almost 40 years in Ghana, didn't you know? But do we go to anyone? The next 30 years still, say you may do your 72, right? You know, yeah.
1: Now, say, yeah, remember, age in war form now. I remember, age in war form now. Anyway, you can call your next.

0: Sorry, so anti, I'm looking at a girl queen.
1: Okay.
0: In fact,
1: 10 years.
0: When you're 10 years, I nanefua kumiwa the first. Abontin dom ankobia hima of ewukugwa. Na akore ni eji ena waye hima. In fact, the last time me hune story bi me shose hokrana wei free. I just want us to talk about this. Is it not that Yebema were Lucy ne youthful age ana didn't need to me and teteno ma onu eyi ne mpanyi fie so ansane na tena akonyane so because I mean nyoma bebre was a ahima die a obeye yimu you know. And what can we say to this? I want us to discuss it. Is this something I'm thinking is the first time because Minty.
1: It's not the first time.
2: Oh, and then they are mumbo my auntie. Okay, so the only say, who called you this in BI or my mumha? Ubia on a mamre by no so. Who called me a BIA SS? So here, Santimum was Antima. Yemfo Ubia Untrabra, Evanina Santima.
0: Okay.
2: Normally, so I say free the right source, family lineage, you know.
0: Mm-hmm.
2: Name I was Simba.
0: Mm-hmm.
2: If you have an example,
0: okay.
2: It is some of you don't look at the lineage now. Akolani free, no. See, who could you use? We are not percent. If you follow a madu duo, and a member, sebe ya hini ni toa. If you be a manedi, if you be a mushini ni engine, you may be a say kofano. Akolawi, any obia age, you know, and I say be atuno. But because of that age, you know, hand to me groom, no traditionally, but we have a fat school called near the ding. I said, as I name out, Doy or Cosin Louis, and they in our battle here the previous as I name my own, Bibrian school. No, we did any other things are changing. It's where we are traditionally, and it is so. Then when you be a relegate official duties as a people, our school, uncle school, that's why human one or the Derby.
0: I'll call the school
2: to be groom in a year. Say, be your uncle cousin to be your school. And as I grow, I'll be do school. No, what you say, because it's in my am I him from to Damino? Drat, you're minding you because it's your. It's a neighbor high, big groom in our uncle, say, you know. And I said, a child, a funny young say, no, and sometimes they feel very lonely.
0: Mhm. Okay, that's where
2: you feel, but that's a bad
0: one.
2: I could be on a lineage now. If you can say, Penny, you are, but don't say a code direct lineage, you know. Don't find Covan JB, I say, I'm not within your bar win with a B. A woda, I say, line, a fast show. Somebody confirm a beer. Do you say, you shouldn't buy a do a beer, ye distill you almost. Well, I said, you saw him be, and say, as I demand be blessed. Now, Covan, you know, I could wear his funeral. Then we probably man then your honor and honor and number. Jay for me ba. Aha, tell right history. Oh, na ka written one na. Ken dey come come give me bi.
0: Wow.
2: Ah, this are the TNT boni bi anim.
0: I see.
1: And na ma me fa we nka ho. Won say over even Bible times na.
0: Aha, I can me be ko say Bible.
1: Yenya Joash. Oh no, this 7 years.
2: Okay.
1: And Josiah so di 8 years. Omo nyina ye. 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yes in chain. A cranny, sir, but who shall more a drun or so? I want to mean Cassa who sent in a young farm more before fro, or chnebin a man so chebe bound. Into see a de mana, me feel say, oh my idea. Anna near Tosumian, and they say, in school corner, still our co.
0: Yeah.
1: No more be sound question because I said, then subject in our pay. Or say, oh, or no, and your subject are semna or patch room on any or person or children say, obey me a leader, a sombo.
0: Wow, that's yes. The age, you know.
1: And our share crown as you see, and the age you cry into no way, vice president. Omushianiade. I mean, which is a plus to her. Into Omo mo training or no, Omo training a year, and as she grows, she will become knowledgeable.
0: I see. Now, where you know any child labor difference, where
1: when your child labor,

0: wei bi a won say ahindie no yam fa ne say eye job say eye job a eno ne say child labor no won ye ka child labor abna ye ti ase ye say say wode akole bi ko edwuma bi mu a ense say akola ne ye say edwuma mame mo a perfect example wo mame wo fie na no wo fie na say wo twitwi niamem mu a enye child labor ba say wo kwa ko yusu akola ne dia pesika no e hon na ye a labor side ni be mu no what in America na say woman akodo we fuo mu woman akoye bribia e be generate sika ma wo no na che say wo yusu akola ne dey pay sika but in this case no e ya hindi a omo we
1: I see because we say omo say choice na divine it just say God's no and I choose it into the tie bi ono na we say dey say
0: because na drew no so aha na drew no so
1: I see I'm so thinking that definitely Obe Lucy because in a documentary via Michelle you know no cause sometimes go post school ohunu senior Obe and honey means ni dia grow all right but say e chira say ye say men ye say ni ade nti na aye bibie wo ho nti again coming from that child rights side no e dey na ye akora no at this time
2: I didn't say who say your social welfare in your difficulty. And I infinity no. You are him for bebria or moa. Be groom ya colano.
0: Exactly.
2: So, first of all, my academic credentials or those school. So, yeah, the idea. We make sure. So, be a teacher for cry, Cassachina, that didn't know. If be a carnage, Cassachina, Hashla, or Metro Boise, a groom says, oh, you're him a groomer. On our way, say, I'm a job bonny and the idea of the for her to learn the rudiments in addition to her. Very educational structure near the 19. I think it's a canon. Let me be so hank. If you had to be a okrum and I say, Reverend Minister be okrum. No company now question. I send a gumu gumu and fruits are so on yanty tear and you feel no saying yanty tear or hunt. I don't think it will be a problem because tradition in it or ho and then call on so omuni omunia or my men will catch room. So him by the name of Patias here and the idea also in a day it would ye. It doesn't know be a show. Sakalai, maybe I would do by the age of class one acquisition. Pele ye o da chuma be o hima o ti se dise na mo ka chere no mo ye o me chere ase nyina na o sa ni me be brew how she's gone through to the reason why I old school as for him as for no e fa ye o mo ko che no e de buy it I don't think it's be a problem say the parents is so ha the parents are there the father and the mother also momo dia na o ma gumi because the status no as sa
1: as
2: sa so we tell chan hey so hey, no as sa it no move say musa kasa communication no be different titi any nyina be different no move study na yin nyina ti ba the age onu be 16 no na chese wa gumi kama na o ti all the traditional in national fee o ye duty as a student and as a visa that's right
0: na abna me brother kasa yi pa but adia ba kwa ya normally tradition no mo ye ne say o mu di ni si obi nice
2: na so
1: yeah
0: nti ye chere no oh, nimpa kono nti ono ni face na be to say prime minister and a president bthi a all church no senior obeye niama iti they rule behind her till she's well groomed na afi we take it over nti enye se ono nkwa na oye the thing independently no it doesn't work that way
1: Matias here papa Matias here that there's something still you know going on through my mind assuming wako school, why you work? We're teaching over there, because all should be our class.
0: Abna, yeah. Already no cry, no. Sasam no cry, and you say you did bim because school, you and she are
1: okay. And see, I mean, if Shunipoy yet different a year, how would that be?
0: Oh.
1: I suppose Obia, on your Obia, not in China, Obaya the same mistake. That's what I'm trying to say.
2: The effect of the hair, you know, would translate to the other children.
0: Exactly.
2: It will be an hour yet, Omaya Kayakadi, but for now, no, you have to change the rules of engagement. Because who are
1: crazy?
2: Nisha never taught Kalani beyond more so, but didn't answer. She put out the person, should put up a good behavior. Because I'm feeling quite a bit of sano, what I say. And Tabby, I don't need your nominee, the only about deep Kaya, Mafano. It is a rebel can, and it may so be nice. So it's a headmistress who's headmaster. Oh, yeah, before now, no, over Bianca can, and will say there be the status, no, as a sack. It changes only a moment. It then may be out to me, no. Now, we'll be out charging the jury's only control now. On the control, on our mom, as I say, was in school one year and I didn't know.
1: That's
2: very interesting.
1: That's very interesting.
2: You know, we are there, but the Okambia can't check. And I said, Nana, Madame Madrid, and physical in here. And Kay, and next time again, see if you want it. Then you may, if you ask what you think, Kala, yeah, hey, hey, hey, wow. Share. And you hey, now you will be in the parcel. Knock a bow, baby. Be so a bow, baby, my baby, you got to try. Why you know, be new, no? People, so don't look at people. I'm to an on channel, money, my mind. Oka ko tiano enu se ko faze mi mitino akwai se kokko a wo toto o we u be dan dan se be ya enhie and that's how life is supposed to be.
1: The story is very very interesting,
2: very interesting pa, and a case study
1: really
2: musi e
1: be
2: si da o be bre o ho be bre o de be ya
0: even be bre wo ho
2: se dey social media ntina ma we nyina ye hu no be bre ya ba ko be bre.
1: No, I mean in Ghana.
2: Yes.
1: Okay.
2: anyway,
1: I feel I'm at it. You're wishing the world. You're wishing the world. Not yeah, where I didn't find so be money nyansa shronko. No, the really. I mean, the fact that we are correct, and I may call back and forth. No, just so we will know what is happening. Eja. Yeah, Ebeka say Christopher. Nah, I'm so sembe wumni adi. So all these things will come to play.
2: That is where we should
1: come to play.
2: You say you chichum. Kiso song tradition and abusum song. Ni ya nye peo.
0: Different.
2: But tebi ya no say who sebi ya yabodi shrebi and ya daddy. All these are symbols to show say why elevating who from maybe. Now who the part that go be one say me nye abusum song ni. Sometimes abusum song kwa no mo come ni ya daddy. In order to be with any pardon, not like to do your cool room near so part of the group of Papa Boy Saturday night, Father Brunia, you know. It's all of them told them tricks and he never be breathed. But tradition, they all tradition, I will say, be a woo group bra. And I say, Mojo men call, I say, hey, all those are prevented. They will be a try, yeah, when you're the animal, we only like to be a fiend in the market, and then you're not your son.
1: Another thing comes to mind. More few says you're homeschooling now. Ebe.
0: Oh, na me feel say ni school kona oko no eye on sisa ni school so. E sa ni say homeschooling enye bribia ema utumi ne enkrofo nya akensi ana say enya nkita hudie ne esesa. Eye different from say that is on enkwala work class. Na otumi relate sin senior on onkwa work class fie na o se meye homeschooling emfa
1: emwa se bia ya maye yo
0: em no emwa ni pakono enti na ye hu eniamma bebre e woni pakono life mu no
1: sa
0: yes yes
1: I see. Yeah, because I wish your human will.
2: My homeschooling here. Say, I just have to say. But I say, do be any say homeschooling? I say, it will be so a frat class. Be going quiet.
0: All those things.
2: And they say this kind of open, you know.
1: It's a
2: bit
1: option. I mean, we are boy on combo.
2: Deep down, you come to me. Yeah, yeah.
1: Wishing the world, wishing the world, a wonderful experience, I believe. Young Koya, next story. So now, Professor Hackman, Hoffman, Minim Hackman, BY Hoffman, Anna, Odin in Kobo, say, yeah, Professor, Brilliant Science and Mask is on Anna, Odimuchia made a dad. Now, Waka asema about being unmarried and the fact that as a team biana if you hire the sign will come now you can decide to be single and then achieve whatever you want to achieve and yes sir obema yedi society di bi be chere wo chinchine say won worry I say ni say but only say na ne esi e ko bi wo ho a won worry ya ye ma won di ko na ni ebinim ye e me ko bi ni ade ade obi wo ha o mo question lifestyle ni ni ade but she's of a view say no it shouldn't be so nia nia nia wo ability to do no it shouldn't I mean be tied to marital status. I don't know what you think about it. Inti, let's do justice to it.
0: Abna, normally no, I have a problem. Say ye limite emba se mom unto me nye bribi. In every situation. So because se mom ba in this sofo, ana se mom ba un worry ya unto me nye particular ejuma any ade. For me, I don't go for that. Me feel say oba no so to say oba mana ye be umbetumi aye bribi even though the man is supposed to be seen as a head in the family that is say wawaria so won worry na wa wo de ho a you are the head and the boss of your life and as an individual be a no wo how your ba who your very ma you are the head of your life and yes o ma oba me be cry tete wo na wo di ko wo mu because nyankopon so ache wa doma 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
1: okay
0: enu nti na ye na ye recommend e
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1: na omo recommendation eh because they are think is any panbe promiscuous and
0: some of them think that way but they obi an obey sa obi betumi ahye no ho so no ahye no hu yi eh individual difference
1: yeah
0: even omo amwa warin ko
1: na fe no we free mo nti I mean she we tested two sides
0: min jin di say eh say wa ware danti na or kasa
1: I'm just making a
0: yeah I understand but me may ka say no cre no oka no she's speaking the truth
1: Uncle Fred
2: our year now of 14th of August Anna me name yiri because you call the wedding you wedding about cut let me say 2000 cedis mbo after me need trim for 4 years a more zin Anna me worry no traditionally nti owo me ma me nu wie na me ni ko e me e ko register na ko shene na awari a binu aba no e kan no prof e bi obi a me say last year bo me ni mi nu aba so la pamay for me helping so ship society me there in terms of the creative industry or not so in terms of science ni
1: eh
2: na marriage no aye no na him a ya tintin kakra from the biblical point of view no you see oba be jani ba ma han ho no akọ enyi ma me ho nyeza na moka o ta se e ti se oho no akwakọ ye bi akwakọ ye 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assuring teachings ni nyema be bring baka kire o se bi kwa sori bi around 1990 ana ko mo chichiro ba bi ajinda sha me koma baka kire o
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1: Wow.
0: Yes, no we are. And all the chip crack crack bro, check us for any at the dinner. Because ja, I crack crack then you be few kwansi aba. There were certain etiquettes we are. Na me lack it. It I came to learn from them. Yes, if you make so say crom ni timi aba dai bi dai bi. Though no make body house from call abrim nyina. I mean him say this is fuck ni name nyina didi. But ebi ani bi bi me dia no me ye. Ah ah. Ebi oba na stop to baby okacho eh to bo asika crowd bi a me we say nyima nyina all this goes to help in the marriage they had say chinchan o me mwa say no so kwa yari ase na koda nyenje se o usuba na nya na say obu okra sebi sebi bi no bi o kwacho bi mu mwa sori ni din o to nyima sori ni pa o mo fo so a moni obi ko bare get this guy ni moto mu bon
1: ochina good grooming
0: but
1: never to us
0: but body odor awon ho and sexually ni he's not good Our year, because of guide here in Nana, within a matter of for 3 or 4 months. Now, if you look at home, two, sickle cell status.
1: Yeah.
0: I didn't mean to be in Shannon. One way, you know, be back with dinner home 59 and Nicky. But what home, Colabia? Do you have best sofa, my brother? No. Let's come call your cry, Jay. Then you come home, many babies who say status now. Oh, to me, Jay, I ran, say M1, education ladder. So, a man one, say, no man, a man will be. I pursue education like that now. Be man, what da? They feel say a man feel superior to the man. So when you have academic credentials, now all you book come with me. And allegedly, be must say, I'm on my school school. Be in my journey yet. Mommy, I'm much remind. I'm pass through. Just say the whole. Just say was she and the other man. You may be that was something. Yes. What catch you? You may be bring. What chance you have? She doesn't see the reason why. It's all no cocky chick on the ground. There's always a miss of one day. So turn you, you're not missing one. If you want to be a crabby, oh, we'll cool no coffee, no nada. Now, Mama, I'm going to show a bricky. These are all, yeah, some of them are from career women.
1: Yeah.
0: Corporate work with Juma, Abobe, don't see, I've been on Abbey. If you want to be any be a chef, you said never can't shave, Madame Pennisa. Of a son, I mean, until you never bring goes into the marriage. So sometimes, Nema, say, be do baby. No, ban no anata be ma no free say anymore yeah let them go the separate ways remember be am mass heart na am the consequence na so for buy no anya ye so if you are married counselor now counsel one look at the
2: indicators
0: from hand you know say obo say no these people they were incompatible what you say they were incompatible but there are a lot of tests we have here no or pass in nyina how we must okay we emotional so we emotional no when she becomes emotional me nyade bia a bad day, your banner argument you in a bar. If you say, be a mimi di bim, but doing your mimic, I tell me home. And if you have a good time, piano, chin my bo. About an night naming, I saw. Be who send Kala or be quite a broom, the way I'm missing papa and mammy and my name is Sano. I do want my children to see. So, you know, mammy cry, conto cry, and I be beside. That is me.
1: Okay.
0: Oh, I want me and you know, in marriage, I always say, once we a dove, never consider a lion. Lion to Jana a more mano.
1: Wow.
0: Yes, Emomano, Tassier, if you are me, semi by tradition. Ye cotrebe, I come for no pass for name for your cotrebe, we say, ye numbi. As we have a kind home, ye are one more cock. Also, say your own penis, you need to train like that. Oh, no, I'm quite no future. You don't see the reason why people should come to you. And we have experienced all this with some of our cousins in that, you know. A channel, since I changed into the name, say, Prof. Cancer, Ari, say, Senator Odika. But okay, it is many and varied. In terms of we are Howard, but we are carrying India on. Bebre, especially if you are Shamwa, the way I'm going to be able to court to accommodate. I feel the moment I will be that if you are some Kalanana, I beg your attention. We can cry in Komo, if you are in here, now all recluse, Beman of Flow, so only Kalan, it didn't come to Beman about Penma Jay. That's the baby, I'm going to tell you, I'm going to tell you, I'm going to tell you, I'm going to tell you, I'm going to tell you, I'm going to tell you, I'm going to tell you, I'm going to tell you, I'm going to tell you, I'm going to tell you, I'm going to tell you, I'm going to tell you, I'm going to tell you, I'm going to tell you, I'm going to tell you, I'm going to tell you, I'm going to tell you, I'm going to tell you, I'm going to tell you, I'm going to tell you, I'm going to tell you, I'm going to tell you, I'm going to tell you, I'm going to tell you, I'm going to tell you, I'm going to tell you, I'm going to tell you, I'm going to tell you, I'm going to tell you, I'm going to tell you,
1: Okay.
0: To always be, I try to play the safe side. When me idea kwa nfi say me dim be ma, me jam ma say ochale, let it go.
1: Okay.
0: That like that's my life. And I'm very comfortable with it.
1: Yeah. I see. So this institution called marriage,
0: it's endless. Adwuma come e ma certificate and say no.
1: Okay.
3: Endless.
0: Endless.
1: So her point really is say wunye bin koya and says her limit to
3: From doing what you have to do.
1: And I offer so the account the fact that I mean say who ko when him who your banner say who ko when him watch if you cry no chest say who babe bookuna bonfia na and nini na ye mu
3: tia
1: sia mubenya. Reverend Uno who marriage a ye
3: what I
1: want you to just advise us on marriage in general.
3: One say our rear it is say uwo fufu na wape bode e na banchi
1: mhm
3: odi aba banchi e two of them
1: mhm
3: bode so wosro
1: okay
3: e no che se mutu ni na like my senior brother said no move you are from different environment but moba bode ne banchi ne e be ka bom e ma ye wofra. Until you are taking something from the woman's side, the woman is also taking something from the man's side. Sanya beya, at the end of the day, no, muoria, efra na yefufu, nice one. Like my brother kind, or see, obi wahokra no nim sanya use fork. One person knew how to do it. You teach the person, and you're compatible. And okay, baby, efra does sickle cell, no.
1: Yeah.
3: Very important.
0: Very, very important.
3: That is the first thing I would say as a human being. Oh, kwako warrior. Oh, yeah. And sana waka say, I do, bo. It's an say, one ya, near kobana say, oh, ha, in kwarana, what the baby yas, no. Who best say, we see kenyina, won kwarano.
1: Yeah.
3: Because what SS, wako fa AS. The probability say, won kwalani be be ye SS, no. And Yamia don't pen a bia we kunya ASB womb, but the probability of getting SS
0: 50%.
3: Children no, are very high. Wow, insina, I was say, Sadia, the first one I was a Oba Muni Namon Conco check mu status, mu sickling, say we SS, AS, any Adena Munu Sadia ni wea. Mo pair, Mube who say we, the only risk in say we might get AS children. And on a crowd, a very, very wee. But se ukofa SS ni and I say AS ni na se oh yeah SS a how a wow de be bow so no
1: what him say na ma phone bi wo ha o mo ka say especially o mo a o ma ye eyi empire bo phone ade na
3: oh
1: gidie mu gidie
3: oh da bi da bi ye hu sa
1: anyway enti mo ma menje mo last words na eja for final words for today na. Yeah, sorry, so.
3: Yeah, show be on crying, say, Bibia, wo ye no ye ni ye. Na wo ye ni ye, ebejina.
1: Amen.
3: Emma Bibia, koswa ma wo ye.
1: Amen. Amen.
0: Offer. Okay, last Saturday night, Her Excellency Nana Mama Brown.
1: Yeah, yeah.
0: With the 49
1: yeah.
0: years, na grand for celebrity pa. You are so humble, brapa. So laugh. It will be in one or ten. They won't for her to do a show, oh, UPSC. 2 o'clock, 5 o'clock, and at 8. No, when you have money there, share record, you've been see that for a movie premiere. I may be crying, my son, I may be my uncle.

0: Proverbs 27:28. 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Back to America. Management. 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
1: Ote Uncle Fred as I ene and I would say Reverend Eddie Asin so ene. I call them my sages. 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Na, Abner Ruthie, the show host. 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
4: connection ne wo die
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8: wudima fo ne hwa
9: Stillness of the morning, before the noise of the day begins, there is a sound rising, a sound of prayer, a sound of power, and a sound of victory.
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13: 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Meminda we, en meminda bia. 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Shannon so. Meminda we, en meminda bia. 7 to 10 AM. Meman ntio. Ye ba som som. Ya mo ye mraye, e be
14: ya ifi enara. Afedia Sompa no trendy o. Sompa is trending and trending and trending. Trendy pa pa pa pa pa pa pa. E di no ko pa pa pa pa pa pa pa. Enti ya declare say Sompa is no more a new station. Ay, enye new kra. Because wura mu sisi an od na bebe ya haja bebra to agu wura mbe bi kra.
15: What is the population of Ekumfi?
16: It's a little over 65,000.
15: A little over 65,000. How many big markets do you have?
16: You don't even have a single market.
15: You don't have a single market?
16: Yes, we are trying to leverage on the 24-hour economy market.
15: You have brought
16: to
15: yourself.
16: To rake in more money.
15: Sir, so tell us about the 24-hour economy market.
16: Honorable Chair, you realize that we are close to Mankesim. So we are trying to build a market. And you know, Mankesim is known for Kaku market. So we want to develop that market so that we can attract people from Mankesim. Because now Mankesim is choked. So we want to attract the SSS to Ekumfi.
15: And that is 24-hour economy market.
16: That's what we want to do.
17: Building new substations and new transmission lines, and so that is leading to Dumso. How does it contribute to Dumso? If you

0: are building a new substation somewhere. The substation, when you are building substation or new power line, you will not be working on the existing power line. You are putting in place new infrastructure. And until you finish putting in place that infrastructure, you don't show how the building of a substation somewhere to do so. It doesn't. It is after you have finished the new line or finished the new substation and you want to change over. And that will take you not less than a week to do. Why? Because we are, this power line is here. We are also building some substation here. Which engineer will recommend that unless you put this line off, I cannot work on this? It is not. They are lying to Ghanaians. They don't have any reason. So they have to lie. If you tell one lie, you need several lies to maintain the lie. It has been said that two things that are difficult to maintain in life is lies and luxury. Lies and luxury. The people they are forcing to talk, they are not sincere with us. Dumso had come, and this one has come because of the negligence of this government. It is because of their actions and their inactions that has led us into this situation. And so they must own up. The politicians must be speaking as well.
1: And not just
0: they should not be pushing. And you see, the way they have compromised state institutions, didn't we make noise about it? You change all the leadership in the power sector and put your stooges there. So the stories they are telling you is the politician stories that are being told, except that the people
2: who do that suma 1 hour. Umu no mako dum tema 1 hour. No mako dum kuma se pick time no. To dum 1 hour, 2 hours, 1 hour. Be 12 no. I'm so yeye. No
3: lo che. Where am I boom for politics?
2: Ntim o ka se boom CSC. Wo mu CSC e dum no.
3: Oh, afena Matias.
2: Ye nokum ne nokum ne nokum ne nokum.
3: E boom so be ye DC.
4: It's not an engineering problem.
5: A few moments later.
6: We just finished an aerial tour of Accra to inspect the flooded areas. So that's an engineering problem.
7: Your rent should be paid together with your salary starting from next month. Whilst the finance minister takes steps to clear all the backlog, but from next month you are going to be start receiving your salary together.
8: Madam Chair, yes, and there's the evidence we've given them the letter, because I mean, as you may know, this year rent is up because of the percentage of salary is up. Sometimes cannot get them the accommodation. So I think the Ministry of Finance worked it out through Parliament to exempt them. So because of that, they don't. Almost all this, all of them, and there's no almost, all of them don't pay tax on their rent.
9: Respectfully, I want the auditors to confirm if and there's a rule or there's a law that exempts.
10: Yes, yes, of course. Na nyi ti afenyo maki meti mi awon afenyo maki o dise. What is saying?
11: Sumba. Now. We will continue this fight. And we will continue this struggle.
12: Influenced by persons who have interest in the LGBTQ, should return whatever influence they have collected. Because we will fight, and the next time we address the media, I will mention names. I've been impressed upon today by my co-sponsors not to mention names. And it's out of respect for them that I'm not mentioning names. But if they continue this behavior of frustrating the bill,
13: I showed I'm a patriot by saying that, look, the black stars as we have now, yes, you will lose because the team you have is incompetent. The team you have is reflective of the government that we have. Incompetent.
14: Okay, let me show you. Let me show you.
13: You have a coach that is technically bankrupt, President Akufo-Addo. You have a captain who has gone past his prime, Osafuma for prime minister. You have a general captain who is more of a Jamal leader, Bahumia,

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This is Sompa 106.5 FM Accra. And I keep saying, this is not your usual afternoon voice. It is for God and country we are here to serve. 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To call a friend to inform somebody that, of course, your most authoritative yet current affair talk show, the political talk show in the afternoon, is airborne. So tune in. It is Sompa FM for God and country. 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fiasco with the president. Now they already who be there. Man, panic before class. What much you need to? What's our buy? And the NPP before about to NASA. Hey, greater Cradiano. Greater Cradiano. Who was any acquired? Sir Okoboy. Dr. Bernard Okoboy. Former Lejokuku MP. Says one day greater car, a regional chairman, a MPP. That's a so much one. And I was his abos or so, a fast one man. And say, no, you have a call. Now, you have a list, you have a real Romania share. I'm original election, no.
Baby, I na amount for ewo another interest. Ewo pa. Na me ne papa bi dinko. 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So no wasi untimi nkro for na. Se se Ashanti region wa hu. Aye fashion no aye yi kakra. O so ni mna na free. Na na ayi wa free MP. So no die hard want to be pa. Na wa kasem na to so say oh because me hear list na ba na me share the Facebook post bi na o ye ye ni ade na afewi as you say still Ashanti region for DMB say ade no say say koka no amamfo obu say say 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
1: eh wada roba
0: the citizen I Ghana no no mo ba da ben mo mandate ne say what is you are who ne say
1: okay citizen I Ghana a civil society organization me kai say 2017 7 zimbana and adu ka say be a citizen
0: not a spectator
1: I want ye couple free
0: aha
1: eh the honey dey me want to mean na ono what say na me ti say ye me no ne akunya ba kuso
0: blaster square yeah oh I see
1: e hone picky free
0: oh I see
1: ntine kasa ni nyine e hone to makoma so na me do to the two hone
0: be a citizen
1: yes
0: not spectator
1: and you call register citizen I Ghana that's it
0: and he has been in existence from 2017
1: yeah
0: wow almost 10 years
1: yeah
0: enough for na mandate ni yede
1: oh mandate ni ese ye be hwe se ye nyina na yeti oman mu nti ye ya eye ma ye nyina anye ye nso a nti wo pese ne ma me ye serious pa ye ekoto aba first one for 20 ye ne kennedy ne ba wo me first we na ye ko
0: era before 2024 election no
1: yeah
0: okay
1: na bi ye ko ba kwansa na ko 24 ko first one na ko ye promise no
0: enye no na ye showdown ba mu no so no you're proud to 2024 election.
1: And no ne ma me aggressive pa. And before and say you call year 2024.
0: Yeah. 20,
1: I think 2023.
0: It was 2022, 2023.
1: 2022 yeah. And ne ma me aggressive pa na mu say no. As I say me di me ni di ade ne chi.
0: Okay.
1: Na Ghana for no mo pa ni say information na would be ba na be ne kre.
0: Accurate.
1: Yes, say no o ma o say feedback na. Kosro na no mu di won sema chi on be won sema wo kan bia no nti yes alesh ne wi ni michelle routine letter de koma the seat of government.
2: Okay.
1: Eh, yeah, Nanado Dankwa Akufo-Addo, Zlatan, the president. Ah, me catch it and say, wa ye niyama bibri ama omae no.
2: Okay.
1: But the political party as a MPP.
2: Yeah.
1: Onye bibia. Ah, we ni hubi ma, you beat him the akai.
2: The akai no.
1: We, inti, misusu se, omae ni delegate issues ni nyine mfiyo. 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The BBA and entertainment, no, no, they are cushy, no issue. Timi who say, me di obi echi cospene beye, me wa masasi bi da trasako, me tone ya ya ya. 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
2: Say what they buano so no so be ura limelight for politics.
1: Tiyomu miye, akwani tiya 5,000 na yi tiya 500. Timi who say. And son, I'll be the idea national. Oh, yes, a just small trick view. And yet, be kuntan bi. Yet, see, can it woho. But as I say, just a trickish way be keke. To be come to a president, you know. Only say you're a mama and some more can't you buy? I don't know why. So, on ye,
2: sir.
1: Who they be? Maybe more or born home thing, but near man cassa or kinda, ye be who do no. So, what ya mona, my journalist, but. Me minim kura menka. I decided say men can be be affecting this phone menka.
2: I don't know how to be. So citizen I Ghana na say dey no okan say o kama Ghana.
1: Me per se me advice ne be you be good no.
2: Okay.
1: No my. All
2: right.
1: Eh ne be ya be good no. Be bi a me can be week na ban bia no menye.
2: Sa.
1: No. Na o kama hwan. O kama Ghana for na o kama political party bi di akọ nanim so what I say.
2: Okay.
1: Inti wo bi a wo di politics national learn something na wo di a chira we have to wins as so wins no e ye more
2: o de sa letter na come a call presidency say mampene Akufo-Addo then enye bi bi ma party no in abolishing the delegate system.
1: I should give you the letter.
2: Oh, the mammy, yes, I can read. What the far number now, so. Now, me for my saffron to Facebook, but, let me question.

0: question is that what was the response from presidency?
1: I say, you're good. Now, we're taking a note.
0: Okay.
1: In tea. Almost such raw as a bullshit.
0: Okay.
1: Then my dispatch rider the brave me. And to me, who you know, me, okay, pa. And I'm so okay. And then I just say, only 2 1 among any many muyard, dear son or kind. And then I just say, a bear way. Because one say, free education, no?
0: Yeah.
1: A implementation, a cow forever.
0: Yes.
1: In see, Ghana need be a baby, I wish a beer. I didn't what me, I had you, we. Nephew party, no? Yes, thank you, party, no?
0: Ade obi anya som faso.
1: Ade obi anya som faso. 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Na o party na e de obae no. Amembo ni so no constitution no ama ye hu se. Wo ye foul president ai. Wo na about 75% of power no. Wo no man ne de amount.
0: De amount.
1: Ye amfa ama political party no.
0: Okay.
1: Inti honsu ye dangerous inti nipa no so you so you no no pew and or
0: dey dey ma
1: or man appointment. O pewa sema we ya dey o nya dey president meet me dey amount. Say na we ban o se wo no appoint you say koye custom commissioner koye IGP obi any say you because too many
0: dey amount no.
1: Dey amount no. Inti me hu say just say I very delicate.
0: Okay.
1: Inti me dey me ma dey say dey am dey control. Ne respond no dey buy any kwanti no. E ma me ni JP.
0: Right.
1: But ye hwe ma no e me hu say Nana don't call for no. Omo di ne wu.
0: Omo e try ne ho ahia no.
1: E try ne ho ahia because emre bi Kennedy be kan say Nana do I say dua isi ho a eni hini.
0: Eh.
1: Oh video no ho.
0: Mm.
1: E dua na isi ho a eni hini. Ni hini ni nyina aroto. Ti mi di a kire hu say nkofo bi ti say Captain Kodamo.
0: Okay.
1: Your friend say e akwa yo ka say power ye fe mama ne fe mama chen fe.
0: Right.
1: Debi
0: Nadia
1: ba ko kan ayi Lord Comey.
0: Okay Lord Comey.
1: Yeah. Omu nyina kodam ne ade mpanifo ewo nanadu hu ne kudin chief of staff from Opal. No omu nyina Graham say we ro ye check concession of from Opal office.
0: Hey.
1: Into omu nyina eye mine no.
0: A wild allegation.
1: Oh, it's not wild allegation. Omu you know. Who? Now we dey see nkan we.
0: Ah, chief of staff office na no mo
1: na no mo check am say a concession what I know my channel
0: go be as ma okay
1: take it from me say onim omunim na so omunim say me can be bit oh but me nim omansu nim say no me I'm not coming to say anything just wait inti ne yom utiem for galam say no I'm surprised say omutiem go and this for so ne mo dey start e no e no no mo so to
0: na ne papa mu a
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0: asko mpia
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0: say Kennedy ka say next year obesin ke party no wo ka ho na obesin ke party no
1: oh ono de ye man nkan we na say we de ye level yesua ye hu ye nim party ne mu ne yewo enti we dey say nye Kennedy level ono ye mane ono dey ne silence na bi kun
0: nti say amu mu nyina makwa ne dey base da
1: ye wo mu dada me kra mi ti bi me mate people liberation party wo bo sisi a wo benya
0: people liberation party
1: PLP ni nyina ye dey be join ne
0: na say mo be sink MPP kra
1: oh ye be ma hangi o ye sink no be hangi ti say ne na wo bo we a hangi ye be hangi ne keke
0: ei coming into Omo the regional delegates conference Omo year no just last weekend. Before Kra me ba no, you made an allegation say Yachisami Oku. Before Saturday, no, you made an allegation about that. And Rasami Oku be in one, send you no crap.
1: Funny year no fatoso na yinti. We in one of fatoso na yinti.
0: Oh, but I know, I
1: say. Fatoso say yete nye Facebook ne we
0: yo Facebook YouTube bia yo
1: no yi na no ye fatoso na me fankansam keke so so we yi na no di fatoso
0: ah mame but there ye twaso na and are you the same ye niema no as a name person me bua na me yi niema no dodo ah are you the same person now say ba omi akoyi yoko every time
1: oh yes
0: okay then ho are ho de da
1: na wa hwe ayoku say yoku de ho nya soro de mo bia ne ho bom bibi mo bia wo mem oti ye obi abebo okwa eduze ogo yoku ye si ba bia smoke bia free no na ye si ohun se jabi e wase e nti me ye party ba I know things me catch you say I will still stand by my word ba omi akoyi yoku
0: okoko ye den
1: okoro poto na okoko ye de so mo mpen se be ye hu okoro poto I do know your mouth about me. Send NDC per se omu grabu MPP. Yeah, just say one and I'm on pay. Omu two MPP.
0: As someone working, a serious. The flag bearer of the
1: serious,
0: largest opposition. Okay.
1: And no the automatic minimum soon to me. But 24 hours economy, no bit me at 10, you know, the court, district, be assisting region, be abenya 24 hours court. And we'll be young court for because I have a list here about 98 people, IMPP, your prosecutor, my new lawyer, being who beats me a job. Say you couldn't your man, why you know? And you've been a while, you mean,
0: addressing the report, I say, maybe, I mean, in a video shared on TikTok on August 16, 2026, which is NRA.
1: Yeah.
0: The former Director General of National Lottery Authority dismissed the report showing him in Kumasi with popular NDC sympathizer Appiah Stadium. The report he could have been he was in election. Claims, and this is on one animal sim, claims that I was arrested on Saturday are completely false. Yesterday we had a regional election and today Sunday I am here in Kumasi. Sabokai.
1: Obo ya no. Oh no, that no. Say ye net kruma. 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
0: Ya bi e beba.
1: Aha. Wa spend 4 days.
0: Ah.
1: E wo ho, ansa na wo ba mo ni.
0: Na da ni no a. Wo mu ja no da ben.
1: Oh. And I say ofri ho Friday anwumre.
0: Ofri ho Friday anwumre.
1: Yes. Inti ono samidi ono wo nim sene wo kan obo a it's lying Sunday say, Saturday no your friend say as Saturday no
0: Eastern region
1: Sunday no we ti bu san say Thursday Friday Wednesday mumbu san say no we na na nyi ani ni panet group
0: a member of parliament and he cannot be arrested until it is channeled through
1: wine the catchle speaker kan no want e
0: say
1: speaker then the speaker kan speaker say ko do nse mu a na de na wo ye no now we mo de omo me adwuma ma home adwuma ma republic do you know the yoko the capacity of the yoko eh on ye economic crime 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
0: ibe sa alleged arrest no
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1: ya chi no tum entin kan jam say is alleged. I'm not alleged. I'm saying
0: ah
1: dia na okay
0: Lexis
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0: Make
1: a new grace. Master, don't drag. No, no, because I know, sir, it's lying.

0: to people. Who was a Sammy and Quijan Gomes and Swati?
1: No offense.
0: Where who's a Sammy Swati?
1: No offense.
0: Omri Barber to Abonti.
1: He who alleges must prove into the offense, and they say, that would have
0: to ask offense, I said, I say, Yachin. Oh, offense, Nidia. You bet Yamini proskitin, your proskitin, and Babonti. You bet proskitino. And see a proskitin a court. And you drew court, I bear your friends a public issue. And so as I say. Auntie, man, how I'm grand.
1: Hey,
0: what do you say, Smorton? Now, Samina, okay, can be.
1: Hey, I said, I know what you
0: I know nothing.
1: But then, oh, dear, my friend, no, Sunday, what I say, Yen Cheno, service a chum from here, Yen Pam Danta.
0: Yeah,
1: into Yen Cheny in French labor. On one swab, be yan reindeer. It is good that on one swab, Cassie.
0: We yan, we yan, no, say, media, me, I'm coming, I'm saying, fun in the end of two.
1: And I'm a reindeer,
0: oh, Jack, I will be now to an install.
1: Abby, on the first cotino, you in a video, I will post it.
0: You, Mate, sit ya. And maybe since was a series.
1: You're ready.
0: And maybe since was a series.
1: Kofi, the last time we hear predictions, be
0: the from Kweku.
1: Kweku, yeah. It's my friend Kofi now. I can hope.
0: From Kweku.
1: The last time we hear predictions, especially Ashanti region election, no. Saturday, yeah, Kasana, all lambasti won't to mean crow for.
0: Friday, na.
1: Friday.
0: See, to Aban Saturday.
1: Yeah, to Aban Saturday. Friday, na. After election, na na me free one.
0: Yeah.
1: Now I won't to mean crow for. No, in fact, some of our kind doesn't mean to mean can you already. But then, what? No, you know what I'm saying.
0: Oh, so was a Ashanti region. Yen ye koye ejuma ho. 2016 votes ni nyina yen ye ni wontu me ejuma no. 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
1: Nana nkansan board.
0: Super FM. 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
1: Oza.
0: Second, any akoya, I'm sure you communicate here. They be a wujuki and go sanko secretary.
1: Polando.
0: The party.
1: One,
0: oh, na Polando. 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And you are winning ka
1: wu. Ah, safu, safu ni papa. Polando.
0: Politics, yen fin ya grow. And you serious business. Be serious. Politics.
1: Oh.
0: See.
1: Francois.
0: God, that's it. Oh, no, yeah.
1: Francois, Wabru.
0: Near Wu Yin, I want some cofodio menu. And I win him. A Juma Wu Yawahi,
1: ni
0: padio menu. A chinambia will be free, a wuni who be ma. Bible said, Denny, a beckon watch.
1: Yeah.
0: It's in your weebia. Unne or my munina, party and cofacuma womb. A crumma party some MPP, NDC, Kotoko, Haas. Dear chair will be cum,
1: and
0: cofacuma
1: crepa.
0: It's how then I will communicate with this party. Now, what do you joke? Woman is a party in all positions. Who's yandere? We are Lena. Who's yandere? At the information, bro, party. Now, what's your shanty region? Five. We from 28.5, from my jump to 33. Into next time, no, I'm 50%. I'm going to be a man, I'm going to be a man. Now, I'm going to vote. I know. Baby, your mom song will bear my penetrate you are. Into then, I'm obey, I'm obey to me, I calm you down. That's what I say. Near move to me, I am now, obey you, you know. And chairman, I say, it be a yammy, I do my not, or then I'm waiting, I be home, mobile news. Take it for me. Maybe in congregation, because I had little for me, say, no back, I say, yes, I'm saying, no. I had you, oh, yeah, na party office in a way. Bamujiska. At the end of the day, no party, no crowfoot mo the NAC or no party office, no ni ranaji haring waji waji na di. Inti sanko fuya unti mitina TV swa no cancel. 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Fiene kasa. 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Na no. 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Wo ye law practice de bia wo sua de. De bia na wo te media. Me no me no in the seven fans say, Yenya Ghana, what are you? Lawyer need you would defend it. What cost swear so we be defending any client to be a

0: wo wadwuma wo ye wo court dem ho no wo ye officer in court enye yi ze say ye beji obi afi lawyer ni nsem na ye jeli na na ya remind no be mi no mi ni ko jina wo sisi a bibi be ho ana ye buagu so o 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
1: APA
0: wo wie a APA onim ne ya wo free ho o de aban sika $3 million akoye investment na nado pamon no ya wo free na free no so on your casa de nim kaze free no nabu zan se kwan be ne fa so e pamon no
1: oh so
0: wo de offer na say de na ye ye ma e pamon no
1: me
0: say old friend now, Busan said, "Dear no, ye offer now. Yes, you call EP, no, dear now, ye and another circle, and then ye pursue. That's it. So, no, don't want about public domain. That's it.
1: Goku now, can say,
0: there be me say, media say, Busa. Oh, friend, and Wobbins offer. Yes, you call EP, you know, oh, dear, buying sick EP, sick a big investment, any ye pamon, and then you cry, and then you cry. And now, okay, you know, credit idea now, yeah, yeah, yeah, Pamon. Period.
1: Mate, auntie, with all those revelations, yeah, in fact, Mumu, yeah, Mutro, true, Gumu, the delegate bought it.
0: And say, and America say, I should be all core exams, will be soon one year, Kakra, and Sam, me boy.
1: Okay,
0: you're so fitting, and I better answer,
1: journalist.
0: On say oh me buza was a topic in your then ask you near kind and come here and the cry ever come once a month and sound my baby man. You go for no and yan some phone on it if you eat you. Tiwa quinyan yanyana ye kasakasa no musuti to be up to and so moon near woke on.
1: Right.
0: Wait a woman in the end you wait. That's PP dear.
1: Do you see, sir? NPP, especially Ashanti region, baby, how we or research and all the fire any adrenaline. Do you see, sir, at least the Ashanti region NPP has gotten a new face, sir? On beating me and lifted the party up.
0: We know Nihon, guy, no offense,
1: cooker,
0: on a brasset bet or bebre. Because Omama Niama, one say, young guy, and so Ebehana drink a crack.
1: Young guy,
0: minister, and offense,
1: Franco Macon,
0: Mama, a man for your interest with him.
1: Okay.
0: Inti to say oh penetrate you Ashanti region. Why you on one strong hulu? Bobebre. I do ye jumatin. Na enye radio so kasa.
1: Okay.
0: 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I do almost hand dane no. Esi a bear fofro. Because top approach na mwa wow. 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
1: hey
0: no me busa
1: oh there is somebody there me were training yes be me who say is your baby also political party be some room but to say say about me is the donor of
0: is MPP or yeah you know my MPP for oh my you know be being home by your bitch me on home between at all
1: hey
0: I don't mean you need different lesson
1: and you know as far as
0: from 40 from 87 and no more. Can you trotto? You better try about 9 people about 40 or your measure.
1: Our parliament?
0: Yeah, I'm telling you. Because you can't be a jumeti on one piece in the air, you're better more. You're better more, dear Martin.
1: I'm a lawyer. I can't say that's right. Hey!
0: Oh, my God, Dennis. No.
1: Ah!
0: On your strategic. On your. What do you say? Unto me, yache a papa dinner koto a friend say this man, a finance minister.
1: I
0: at a forcing or cocot ese parliament nyina abokoto no mu kuja na court
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1: Oh no.
0: Na wine into wo gana yodian kabema ba umia be president. Obermana be president.
1: The Ghanaian populace will decide.
0: Media men kaho. Wine a katwa se gana for pesa ba umia be president.
1: Maybe
0: o money. Some go for uncano and jere say, won't bet with ye, go for uncan be with ye and go for uncan.
1: So I'm on my behalf, my president.
0: No. Now how?
1: On my behalf, my
0: baby. How? Any you?
1: Ah,
0: nobody accept it. How? Niye why I see behalf my president. Niye why I see Semela ne face lady. Ghana for my baby, baby will come. Niye the one year citizen. What are you telling me? Niye the behalf my baby president of.
1: So because we ube nyani nyani loya kiki sebesi siya.
0: Where is the minister? No. Hey. Oh, him say. Omo ye officer in court. Omo ye officer in media. Tell me what's all my expose you.
1: Oh, sir.
0: No, really. Lawyer ni. Yeah, you hardly to be a lawyer ni interact with you. No, ye. Omo ni Indian also. Omo de. Omo che omo bobre in court.
1: Hey, Gogo.
0: When your court brass you, and the way you're tena, or no, meet me a week, you know.
1: Oh, sir.
0: Debbie. Sir, I'm not going to your baby, Kimmy, but hard, you know. No.
1: Well, many of you come on now. Your mom will probably be free. A free baby, a citizen, I Ghana, free by, yeah, the vision, the mandate. In fact, the near my Simon, when you swadi honi, a dear, what can be free? A rapati, a woo, free mwaba, like as a party, a woo, a free mwaba, now two party, no left, right, center, sano. Send your party to Mabono.
0: Your mono, Bible say the attempt will be free in fee. 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
1: Hey sir.
0: Yes. Say me ben pa I know him. Oni just bibi be ye no. E no kre o.
1: O sister obe vie for the national chairmanship position.
0: Oh, there be CC at we.
1: Oh, still there be national chairman o.
0: Na CC obe fa hin wa ye.
1: Still o so am ko fa forms ma no.
0: O so am ko fa forms.
1: O sister obe ko. E bi awon ye
0: 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Masa na pin kro me ye ye.
1: Ah,
0: 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Judge no we miem rough. Na kutokro ne dan he. O ma so me lawyer for money art 2019 money art no. He, o ye sora bofo ne so mu kra ndi menye wo. O bu so mo. O de bia no o de o de say wo kroma.
1: There is no way for NPP in 2028.
0: Do debi. Come 2032 they are fine. Me kra ye pre say Kennedy third force no ye be yire ho but it's no easy. You know, Tikroma and MPP have been 8 years. Now you've been good for years. Now, Obefa. One cabe. There be me, so. One cabe. There be seeing you. I talk about 8 years, 4 years. Yes, now to the Amase firewood.
1: Yeah.
0: Now, what be 8 years? You will be doing 4 years. Yeah, yeah, Professor Kennedy. Just say, yeah, more din be a. Then, so me, Bumindia. Kakrebi, I'm in politics. No, but Miniato said the next 2032 day, Kennedy.
1: Nice, 2032
0: no kwa. Yeah, what my baby. So be bad dia, so mo drop e ba o mi an ene Kennedy. Say ya ne on ye ye mama no betu na ba.
1: So mo drop e ba o mi
0: an. Ba o mi dia, so ma drop ne so ene omo, e te se ne ewu ko nzu egu kintem.
1: Say NPP and drop
0: how you cry and preposition on yene. See and drop about me how

0: pre position wo be say it is the same thing it say no two position ya
1: kwa kwa fa nkomo ni nsi ni adeje ti fo ne
0: obi anhwe no nsi amante amante titru omo kam kaza kaza ya na ebi ahomte that's what I say eh eh nti omhe omhu yi na obi ankoto aban se because we mu acha ne the team of security no fire the police the national security the BNI omo ni wo form do
1: Alex kwa kutete Lexis
0: obo be medin
1: I mean, I said, yes, I didn't bring everyone.
0: Yeah, Michelle.
1: All right. There was Alex, Kwekutete, a founder and leader, Edema Citizen I Ghana. One lawyer, KK, send you my GH name. So, and you have you know, I just here. And now, one more German, anyway. That was yeah, Daniel, who's Simaba? Yeah, ba. Lawyer, KK, Sebastian, I said, now, me won't come walk it to be. And I know, who said, now, Mr. Bear, 2-3 weeks ago. On say video bi ne nanam every airport ba say ya see immigration officer bi na asefo me ba no abebo mu kakra twa me sisi a
2: mun de nam say me na foreign call hello
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3: na papa mo hot say
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3: 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A bad dance, you know, my dear. Oh, be a sin, and not could you see company limited. Now, Matissa will be a depoke, see a be a casua, and one will be a good to a dance, you know, na I am a crapapa.
2: Oh, I am a crapa. A police station in Chihuahua.
3: Hey, a quoba sempre mono, no, on your merida.
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0: 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Just hot kinky.
1: Just hot kinky.
0: And your hot just bread and pastries is say. Just hot kinky do kuno noa. 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
0: No amu amu ton do kuno wa montin so. 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And to say, say, just hot kinky. 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And what 025-6068832. 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Never say, wow, we'll see the wussy pen and pepper. Just hot kinky.
1: Just hot kinky.
0: And you hot.
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6: 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Any civil society organizations, woni mu ase de. Adwadifo I get you need to get some driver for who petrol no crown is what to say. Now, gas and his way. Yeah, you be saying, eh, you're mining too. And penny for soccer, set to crown credina. And Tisha or the Makumachiami, or Pimpon and Akukwampuma, I was on 106.5 FM Accra. Meminda we, and Meminda beer. And upon our song, and you could see Nundu, I will remind you, Medius. Like I said, Nina, eh, you remind Shannon's Meminda we, and Meminda beer, 7 to 10 a.m. Mimanti, ye be som som. Of course, on my ninti, ye be som som pa. And ninti na Forgotten Country, wo ha, ye som. Wo na busia, som pa 106.5 FM. So, and ye na, ma yon kwa huma na som rasi siya. 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On se nano, GPRT for the buy, se omu pese, proposal, som pese omu to cash into ya diem. 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Ubu sa drivers, no, so almost from almost leadership. And yes, so I'm just ha increment. Need to be a print, send the omoye increment, no, omoye, no. 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

0: Samuel any a printy abo card no to your tibaxi to your crown try and what they send ye ya ne Samuel amo ni sa asemi ho enkomo Samuel hi
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0: 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The registration is GNW 8189-16.
1: Okay. And now, Olodu Free Madina
0: from Madina to Afankwa.
1: 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There almost be my boy in a masani yaba, Yajumana ye in mu. 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
1: 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come. Complaints now about Ama, ye would the air cost of ever form. I have a lot of passengers that are on warming numbers. Uko we can say online crowd to contact her. 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
0: Right, now we should have a pass. So Samuel Amoa eye deputy head of communication at the ma GPRTU and one also and ye abon community mo driver for na. 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Asembi I see where porta video be circulated these days. Ah, sa video no, it's an old video like 2 years ago. Nanoa Airport Company Limited CEO Becker say, "Oma dismiss two staff for extortion." Oma jiji scaffold for 400. Ah, a friend na sa video ni circulated over one immigration officer. Make us transport as me and I'm there no. Say the engineer falling under the Ministry of Transport. And now, one more day, video ni circulated the good one immigration officer. No, immigration officer, I mean, no. Yes, you were free. All my transfer and required free airport almost 2 years. Ni. And now, say, yeah, exposing the immigration officer or airport, no, to public, say, Opa, Uber to me, I could try video because ABN immigration officer, BNA say, will be a quack or extort you be. Inti eta eye security area ah ete se wako national security unti mi nkotwa na no se Caleb Kuda nya national security ne kwabo no se wo kotwa eno kra ban cars egu ho aye sei ah wo kotwa nya ho ne kwabo 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ko. Now, Drew, why? I was saw the camera ready. Now, are they exposing the security details at what immigration office? Immigration checkpoint at what airport? A buy and so a incredible immigration for hierarchy, no? Or my mute. As someone so a buy and five immigration for home. And so, yeah, they are candy. Immigration for the idea of my talk that he's so. Na we mi kwa kana mi kwa bo kwa mtuwele diye si mi mpe papa nasem. Na papa ni kwa nzumi nino. But, ye wo a whole head of legal. E wo Ghana Immigration Service. Ye wo legal department. E wo ho. Ah, they couldn't come to defend this thing. And then nam social media. Se se obi adu airporta. Na waya ni phone ni ne camera ready. Cause ABR. Okwa, se immigration officer kwa wa welcome you na or say goodbye na or ye nice to you kwa na it is assumed say he or she is being nice to you so that ube man is ka na ya expose your insecurity to this extent mon chan gana today so nyambo chine be urem na ya bon komo end point to me particularly can hope in your wire day. Ah, yes, somewhere near we are. Yadia be a how no. Fako end point to me particularly. If you trim your nobis, you borrow, there be a yanamica. End point homeopathy clinic. Udru wa. Obercambro for say, I'm free. Yadia be a utu as here. Bearman swa de boy near premature ejaculation. Udru wa. You need a free wakama. There be a et me, I a fine. I wanna em mano. 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Na yam wa nisa wa howling in a em fine free so. Ya wa shell signboard, Sprinter Street, and I'm making. And I kumasen so. 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Mercury no. We who are now numb heavy metals, we are talking about casting a charm in our water. And only super pan on the betting your bow. Why then now your party a ye be our namu so opes I say bottle dispenser and engineer the bedroom? No, be it may fine. Castleman Ventures and the dinner we buy our back hospital Nechi, our tie for hair. Frey 0206 469 430. 0206 469 430. One more can be and I feel in Moku be a daruma and yes, some war. If you are a bo backman, ewa ha, my man, a quaba. Ebo.
2: Yeah,
0: Mababa.
2: I'm a Jodo.
0: No, I'm not going to
2: go there. I'm not going to go
0: there. Lawyer KK is the best one in the part.
2: Just as most world brand, no part world brand, into to be a car, no one more, or which allegation will be on him there, a United Party in a me MPP.
0: Not we MPP, but he said, oh, yeah,
2: some time ago. Let me try MPP. Sisera Mouyupi, me a deputy communications director of United Party. And MPP no say I can't acquire a one pet. Say, what are you asking? Maybe be part of a dreamy. The woman can't acquire. But if you didn't hear that, yeah, yeah. If you miss you, then why you can't acquire? No, but I accept you know, no, what sentence may be watching. It was, hey, see, you in DC. It's a seminal. Or ye A, B, R. Or my illusion want to look stupid. For example, there, back at them there, MPP economy, which you know, better than what NDC.
0: MPP economy, okay, now can you be?
2: No, I mean, count that time, I'm MPP.
0: Ah!
2: I miss me MPP 2010. I left MPP 2010. And see, my card, MPP economy, which you know, or better than. I will look stupid because all the indicators show that this is better than Mugoje. I don't say, the man who corner say, can no, you're on your own, what's it? You're in this, you're in this, you're in the corner, you're a car.
0: Right.
2: Now I'm there, I'm busy. One thing I into me, Yamon, there means that could show politics.
0: Okay.
2: Right.
0: Even
2: though, oh, yeah, yo, I'm a tassi there, no corner, can all your MPP for you. We manch a man can, but Maca.
0: O canoe can, and
2: you know, oh, yo. The one candidate, General Crock was the one, and you and Alex Bacay.
0: Yeah.
2: One candidate, no, yet.
0: Ah, Auntie Alex can, how can be at us?
2: On yet. Painful, not painful, your partner, on yet. On yet, so.
0: Sir.
2: Yes, or to the Maca term proconem was Zongo Market. A bear done as a bear advert is done, a bubble de wood done. Obizi meat, or the belata, or the goat meat belata, or about 20 wakofino, and the margin hall as the old prequenam was on go market. See, into the man wako ye, into say the mean ye car, no, you and yo. But so what saying yan was the can a Japan bear, and to obey better. And say with this resort, you'll be my Ashanti region coca bay, my okoboya bay, as in I say, Ukita. Be to the Canadian Japona. And when they put my boat a very fine, put my very fine vehicle, maybe 2026 Benz, if the driver is no good, over crash.
0: Okay.
2: So it's not just about the car.
0: All right.
2: It's also about the driver driving the car.
0: Okay.
2: And see, they are focusing on the party, forgetting the candidate in here. no matter what the candidate about ticket in the
0: draw. I
2: don't know what one I want to.
0: Cancel, Akwaba.
3: Yeah, ni amini akoko.
0: Na ho nambo kodi.
3: Ah, yeso adom ye ho ye. Mini ebu kasa na se mini hanamo hapa.
0: Enokre.
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1: okay.
0: And when you are in opposition you put
1: the government
0: in check and to say more communication you know in the name of UP plus and yeah moment she was here plus NDC but her no mind is silent.
1: Oh,
0: that is how I see it.
1: Okay, I'm here sending a lawyer.
0: Sana mi hono a UP plus NDC. Because you see, anya hanku, anya fia hanku. Oh, a nice strategy. And I say, now, you see, ye UP plus for. For that reason, say, ye kwaya radio discussion. I see a friend UP for.
1: Okay.
0: Ye friend NDC. Ni afre MPP enye sa
1: sa
0: pepe wo de hwe baby abefa bia any media bia that's what's going on enti ene nyame na ya adom na NDC ni no traffic ache no ene bia o medru ha se NDC ni ka ho a ana se ya UP on kwade o ye
1: lecture no
0: temple banka minua roger so so e ka ho ha enti topic ba kwa ye no roger ba mu a na se me na me ba na wa besi machi baby, I'm a family. I'm a sweaty. At every point in time, no, on my system, they say two against one.
1: Oh, sir.
0: It's who media and the who. So that is not your mind.
1: Yeah.
0: But everywhere you go, you go and meet two opposition party.
1: Yeah.
0: Now we parbe muako. Now we nkasa yeni na praise ya buying every day. What is more kind? Now say. What the MPP economy ever to NDC the one now make us NDC the papa no credit maker. No, you should tell us what UP will do,
1: what UP thinks,
0: what they will do and project UP. I'm telling you, wherever you meet them, OB and project UP. Seminyang, say, could you President Mahama hold on the front, neighbor?
1: Hey,
0: inter President Mahama, why you are saying, oh, one how many times do Baha or Bo Alan Chremartin ding?
1: Hey,
0: hey, hey, hey. And now let's start and now I'll be able to omukwa, Alan, obekas wo ni hokra.
1: Samu.
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1: His Excellency.
0: Eji UP no, plus no. 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
1: Guys, young Huruam Naimum Yemra.
0: Yes, and then young position in your day. Say, but say Ghana, if we are Ghana for Niger Pazi, a say Ghana economy. And I say, I am Zama Truka.
1: Yeah,
0: I catch no position. I ain't a mean assumedry. I said, I'm a guy, is it such light? Is it told you? Now Ghana for whom in Zama Bona, a year will position. While at the same time, no, we are constructively also criticizing the government.
2: Obua,
0: intina.
2: Obua, criticism better
0: criticizing
2: president.
0: When NDC won,
2: yeah,
0: power,
2: you know,
0: my leader, Mr. Alan Chamantin, was the young great transformational plan or GTP.
1: Yeah,
0: as come President Mahama.
1: Oh, okay.
0: In fact, Shikoko, Dama Koko Billy, reforms a while Koko sector, you know, or young GTP.
1: Oh, I see.
0: The CCR, I know. Mama, young Bob was so up. Amononi na yen fen toko ko nem yen raise local bond na nyina yen GTP no NDC only one plan one MPP plan no yen GTP no now NDC is using it.
1: Okay,
0: so it we some yen position in there now yen your plan yen no your manifesto or your plan that plan can live for the next 10 years.
1: Okay,
0: nti ya boy hen ho
1: right,
0: but NDC is yen competitor and MPP is yen competitor. Until we have our strategy.
1: Okay.
0: Now, why there? Because in your position, if the government is doing what is right, I should criticize.
1: But
0: no competitor or yeah, born in, I should praise him. No. That's not how we do it. Oh, that is okay. Why we say the things we say. We have our own strategy.
3: Where you preaching, I'll preach.
0: You're not a
2: utie wa asumu eto asumu
0: ano cha ano cha
2: ohana da nyine utie asumu eto asumu nemum it cannot be
0: then
2: say it's a friend say we call UP plus adie bia MPP aye bia ni wa hu is say say your kind wa say economy no wa
0: it be
2: adie
0: no
2: kwara
0: say economy na
2: economy be no say
0: say the cry IMF
2: adie say na
0: finance minister pon gwana na kero fate we gwana. No, but we are going to fear economy.
2: What can I say about
0: digitalization?
2: What can I say? No, I'm going
0: to be. But we are going to call digitalization.
1: Oh, Mr. Wambia, economy. Madam, I say, some guy say, lawyer KK is a bene, a bubakman, no one back kumaha, but if free humbuck or hija, how could he?
0: Hija and watching. This one, my catch, Prof. Abuchi. I had a problem with Ms. Watchable Cape Coast. I mean, my farmer, he nearly died. Until for about 4 years, let me do watch it. Until last time, I'm a baha.
1: Yeah.
0: And now, watch it. There was a hajj been watching. And I'm busy.
1: Yeah.
0: Until I cry, the only place I'm busy watching is that my hajj and no watch.
1: Nice one.
0: Yeah,
1: nice
0: because my mom will see. No, watching partner, I'm not making a salary because no, I am BB, but that day, I'm busy. Moon there, no watching or special. Hajia watch.
2: Oh, so Hajia watch you cramp on kick it. Also, minimum where debut.
1: Okay.
2: On your Andy's Roger.
0: Oh, no.
2: I don't know what I said. Oh, my mango got
0: free. I am win.
2: The most.
0: My next year, though. No, I am win.
2: Oh, they are going to get free education.
0: My next year,
2: I am win. say we ku for the bia free education dey ku for the born home modern bibia won ne nso but oh yeah free education ka bibia nti
1: and no come topics
2: he just doesn't want to acknowledge anything good about
1: me mama say we initial remarks mpo na adani atwere boyo na you remember there and them free you for mama na mama hey new RSYD Novigi Studios say boy boy chido am yetimi asom RSYD Novigi Studios so person ultra pictures videos papa pa we filmmaker from studio port studio and say SBR set up before unique photo shoot be a person we here no odo ni chim e RSYD Novigi Studios ya be hwani aboa am bia yetimi akon ye wo professional and say backdrop papa pa oh o de ye adwuma na ekoyie pa ye wo bala mabase First, Kokoko Street, and this one, Eddie Butuo. Friend 0574-0575-778. RSYD Novici Studios, where vision becomes reality. Mamisha Zemfri Ebu Bakman, Hona. In Remo, MPP, one more regional election, our Mokoye. Abronye retains his seat. Massive change in Ashanti region and some other regions are. May I sure say you monitored the elections. Your take on that?
0: Okay, I didn't monitor the elections. Nemum made results in Ibi. In Yenin Yana Mati. Now, on the OYN, oh yeah, see, OYN PP topic. OYN PP topic. Until America B.
3: Don't
0: know if you're by And of course, I'm in there. Maka MPP party no already know why two major mistakes. Mistakes, you know, obotum are correcting, even though one corrected that mistake, you know. On any day, Sasha won leadership in parliament. On Kuyi, the way I will conduct one in parliament, on Tumina on connects with the especially the middle class. And also the intellectual community, one behavior, one leadership, that one, they can do something about it.
4: Okay.
0: The second mistake is their candidate, Onomaka Noha.
1: Flag bearer.
0: Oh, yeah, Alaji. Oh, yeah. Leadership, or you weak.
1: Oh.
0: Oh, yes, no question, Onomaka. I'm describing the leadership.
1: Okay.
0: Or you weak. Intellectual. In some people who are MPP, don't know. In one thing that disturb more on his decision to allow the demonstration last year, you know, on the day I na Ghana for na is the one unya akunshia ya 1 year.
1: Oh, no, they say no. It doesn't.
0: It does. Somebody who wants to be the president and the commander in chief of Ghana Armed Forces. One of we know. I should your favor say home. They were serving the nation, were we? Mm-hmm. At least Northness womb, Muslims womb. Mm-hmm. You are not now, you are Muslim. And this is a national issue. He's one year. That one into me postponing because we see a particular day on the 6th of August. Okay. But demonstration you can postpone. And as a good leader, you postpone a demonstration. You even take part of the ceremony nibi. Meaning you commemorate one a sambano or two one in ano no one a bushafu or ho one a genomic now or ho no yam wife as a nation. But the fact that Otumi or allow shows his weakness.
1: Sir.
0: Yes, as a leader. And I share mostly partners who are born yenom nazi Utumoshi champagne in Faru Ba at Bishop Duncan Williams and Petit Libby which shown a robo partinum na na ibinumpo kosha hobi and wa hag one as na it also shows weak leadership on his part. And now apart from being weak leader and so why be there
3: elections
0: no come as more to mpani ye more to mpani allow me to speak
1: lawyer microphone off
0: yes apart from being weak no he's also shown that you're incompetent and chano bi anyim
1: ganu
0: bi anyim you're incompetent and in the run up to 2016 in some people can modonya me exchange rate na dog ken na azi mo Ghana ye di addition and economy shenan sa or two pitting him. Let's see. I could find a man of Quan. I could find a presidency. Obey him. nanyim benyam na opɛ de economy no ogyina na sɛ ɛyɛ too gooda ɔmanhwɛ economy no da abe nti sɛ wɔka dɛ wamfawamwanhwɛ do a ɔyɛ insult akufado and it shows how even more incompetent Dr. Bawumia is because obi biara ɛwɔ incompetent person biara no ɛma ɔhwɛ wɔ economy

0: government no so in adam no see if you put away gun akasha digitalization economy na chase mo gun into say actually leadership of one flag bearer na or you weak and incompetent no on your market table so
1: oh
0: on your market table we could be a market table on your as an anchor pursue igwan ekotron woman the nature of the market in economics we have basic principle we call we say market determines what to produce.
1: Okay.
0: Igwan ochre aza eton.
1: Yeah, dito.
0: Na yi candidate and major problem. No serious part to become because they need a strong chairman. Me wonder Dr. Baumia ne right hand man. Oya ma minyanku, minyanku ankazankazo. Mystic, you a free.
1: I
0: minyanku school from Ghana National College and Legon, you know, I minyanku. Pa me the same house. And what say? Pattern or pure or predator by me or control pattern to them and an akufado or control pattern.
1: Hey, Sano,
0: oh, yeah, why can't publicly? One can see why can't publicly? The video is out there.
1: Nana, you are free.
0: Yes, and see, that is the mentality of one with a pattern, Mrs. Chala. It say, or say, Chemin Sebunso, and you were free in Azana. They want to take the party, or they want to own the party to them and an akufado only pattern, and that would be the most dangerous thing for the party. What will be in the when you're a strong chairman, somebody opportunity in a sifum, and I say, we've been able to push part in a certain direction, I want to stop one.
1: Nationally. Okay.
0: And that is what is lacking in MPP. And if we're doing a damn leadership now, I can say there, then they can be competitive.
1: Nationally, how my contesting it be to say, chairman, want to me? John Boadu.
0: John
1: Boadu.
0: John Boadu, yes. John, one of, if I'm in Yanko Power, MPP, John Boadu, one of those days, no one between you to Nazi, no one can. Nazi. And so I'm in Yanko
1: Power.
0: Yes, fantastic human being.
1: And I want to grab you.
0: Paul Afoku,
1: yes.
0: Fantastic human being. And see, it's up to the party. I mean, many party no matter. I will know if you throw support me for one problem, man. Because
1: why? Why? Why? Why? Why? Catch him. Catch him.
0: Yeah. So, it's up to them. That's what I'm saying. That the party itself has to be strong because one past record in here, in terms of the way we manage the economy, where you the party too much small group on your MP or the catch parliament.
1: And why no? Why no?
0: That's singular sin. And I'm so pained. I'm so pained there as a nation. We seem to happen and we've not taken action. And the world to we live yambe. I can tell you not to enjoy your adjuasafo.
1: Sana wuhuno.
0: On your adjuasafo.
1: Sana wuhuno.
0: From your adjuasafo.
1: From baby and our wati.
0: On your adjuasafo.
1: Baby canasa from baby and our wati.
0: Oh, you can't even know your adjuasafo.
1: Oh, me no ne kasa, me no ne dimko.
0: Yes, I mean, on your adjuasafo.
1: Aha.
0: Na, utum a party. Itum inya kukudril, a small girl, obi on your MP. I'm okay impersonate an MP in him there. Metina isem mokom copy police and a soldier. Namas wo document called impersonation.
1: Impersonation,
0: you know, a criminal offense.
1: Yes.
0: Obechimatum.
1: Yeah.
0: But if a whole party smuggle somebody to into parliament, nany pakono we tum wa trabama wa pass wa bayambra law. E levy. Law. Mammy now you treat a taxa. As a nation, we are sitting on this case. We are quiet on this. This is a serious criminal offense to this nation. Obi Piala, are you involved? By this time, or the prison.
1: Oh, sir.
0: No. But how can you develop a nation with this kind of characters? People who can have the boldness to desecrate the sanctity of parliament. And see, all this

0: Starting from Greater Accra, the leadership under Okoboy.
1: He's a fantastic guy. I mean, one of the few politicians I like.
0: Mm-hmm.
1: Even though he's not my friend, I've not met him personally before. But from where, he's a fine, very intelligent, sharp guy. I think he's got a strong character.
0: Okay.
1: But as to whether Obutu will withstand the pressure from Alagi's camp.
0: Sir.
1: Because there are people around Elijah. One mentality is different. They have different mentality. Look at the Osechemi as okay, Washanti region.

0: Look at what he went there to do. A leader. I say, Dr. Baume say, any chief of staff. You keep quiet. You don't even talk about the elections at all. You stay neutral. But look at his character. And I'm saying that all those people surrounding the man, you know, but if they get a weak leader, won't you be president as well?
1: So that is for Greater Accra.
0: Yes.
1: Dr. Bernard Okoboy.
0: Central region is Dr. Sibu.
1: Yes.
0: My region, Dr. Sibu. Minimum political weight. I don't know. Minimum there. But politically, I shut down minimum show. And so I can't say much, but at least a new leadership.
1: Yeah.
0: And I have to be.
1: Or retaining the seat. No.
0: He wasn't the chairman then. Olusi to Mr. Kutin in the last elections.
1: Okay.
0: And so Mr. Kutin, we, you know, Percy, no, but which was the first vice, no, by acting as chairman. Mm-hmm. So you contested with Percy. No, BT Percy.
1: Okay.
0: On the day, but Ashanti region.
1: Koka.
0: Ashanti region. Yeah. Poka to, it's not somebody minimum personally.
1: Mm-hmm.
0: But from Baby Amatina, ne Baby Amuhununu, I think he will be a fine
2: Super
0: leader.
2: FM.
0: But the question is it that he's going to be, he's a good leader, or is the case of zero being better than negative one? That's what I'm thinking. That's what I'm going to ask.
1: That's what I see.
0: Yeah, so is it because Wuntumi was so negative there, anything, even zero is better? Or is somebody Obutumi na why you and kasa and kasa?
1: Jeff Kanaduadu, Eastern Region.
0: Yeah, retained. Jeff is also a very strong guy. You see, Jeff, last election, Eastern Region, I mean, this is for Basur Kakra. I don't know whether this time around Obutumi why be different. But he's also a very strong guy. You see, Jeff, in this position, no, you know. But Brian Champon was the pillar behind Jeff.
1: So?
0: Oh, yes. No, you know, Pada Wutun. And so Brian Champon, no, yeah. And so on there. Party, no, the Jim Kacho there. You are free, Aka. I say, well, you want to wear Baumia loyalists.
1: Call, yes.
0: One of Pada Wunyo, you more national and region. So that they can control the party.
1: Bono region, Abronye retained.
0: Oh, honestly. When party, they have wasted their vote.
1: Oh!
0: Oh, yes.
1: So oh, Debbie,
0: I said, waste of vote. Now, what is he bringing?
1: Ah!
0: Oh, yeah, and tell you, no, Jacobi, they don't video now. Ojakado, or waving cough, or try to, or Bianca, and all.
1: Oh,
0: it will be no. My country, no serious political party would allow Abronye to. Abronye
1: it will round it up now.
0: To be their regional chairman. You see? And see, the point I'm making in you there. Oh, yeah, there, Kano, MPP Kano, CCLA, no, I touch him. By the time we be national chairman, in the moon, the party, no, or your Kana, MPP, was it Kokono, Parton, Winya Hosen, and Winya Hosen, then even a good car with a bad driver can still cause accident.
1: May I say, a good car with a bad driver can still cause accident. I'm saying a lawyer here.
0: And tell my money, pa.
1: I can get to
0: it. I'm not going to make one fool.
1: Okay.
0: You know, as I put to them as I'm on. But no corner will know your yo. Oh, yeah, yo.
1: But the cheer the day.
0: Yeah, but we say no corner, what in Tinsama, pattern, no,
1: that's it. Lawyer, okay, Sanamo. The microphone will offer to Yankasa.
3: Didi kain.
1: Yeah.
3: Didi kain. Yema MPP money yo.
1: Okay.
3: O matche se omoniate ewo politics mo eye democracy aye practice. Se her elections are akwa 16 regions. Na bibia akoso peacefully. Na omo yi nipa omo ye kunini no omo ni mu de. So omo mra emra ma me di party nani ma. Yeah, all party mu dey near Japa. Any decision delegates no ateki.
1: Okay.
3: And him say we at the eco victory 2028. Na adie ba kwade bia no meka sa eye mede na mede nyankopon ase edema MPP ne say yevra alanchemate the year 2024.
1: Mhm.
3: Senkwan bia enka ye party na ye wu UP plus we kan sem.
1: Oh sir.
3: Oh. What is all say? Your candidate, Dr. Baumia, and your marketable.
1: Mm.
3: But on also the candidate, echo elections, nibi. On me constituency, even constituency, the candidate, every, a chrome,

0: onche mi constituency a ne candidate no enya ba chain Dr. Bawumia.
1: Rhetoric.
0: Let me focus.
1: When is that a rhetoric?
0: Rhetoric question. What you saying? Baby, ya wo no crap on Dr. Bawumia. Ya koton on. Ya to Dr. Bawumia a chain. See, I say, Alan Chabati free. I just want this. I just saw onya sign wo. Ni kuro mo nyasen wo e ti se wo se Dr. Bawumia ye enye better candidate or ye preko aye ton wo hin
1: Izongo
0: na se o de toto me de enye me na me beko oru alanche maten ho se wo no de Dr. Bawumia e bo ne femfram de a na nie candidate no no si wo nani atin to di na chi no ono o ye den aye ton wo hin. What Dr. Bawumia, you see, unim, what's not party mu? 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Abba, I'm a party. Na bejina to meja wo. I'm what Daniel free party nim. O see, anya odeng. 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Ana me donos inti ya na nyomani bi omu pushi too much.
1: Okay.
0: Yam pasi ebeko because oye mi leader. All those who are free party in him, and I respect him so much. But to come and describe Dr. Bawumia, say, Sebi, a dear idea, or the Nequa, Yen Tono, and I'm person who says, a son, how can it be? And you know, lead down the idea, didn't want money, Dino. Now I understand. Oh, a young man be by election, or this is how I talk about the head in the tear foot. Not to man, so I know. Cheddar. I feel we are no bad move. Your team is doing politics.
1: Yeah.
0: What beat you hands down? You check the memo half a. Alan Chemati, any mu baako baako.
1: You check mu two away any mu one.
0: You check mu two away any mu one. You check mu two away any one. Now because Dr. Bawumia any marketable. It's me and the next. Now the one the other next. Now the other two. I say.
1: Who you know?
0: Oh, na say oh, kasa sorry, but I was here. It's allowed.
1: Okay.
0: Na say and some biya wabe can't go. Say obi call parliament. Eko tuwa ba ilagia ne nye ni pakro.
1: Ani or no ni send you.
0: And I like
1: the lens.
0: I like the way ya. Probi no. Emma odi koko jina say eh or no di esa no huno. That is an indictment. Okay, so you are saying say MPP for an ASRD and good. So that is an indictment on the 137 NDC MPs of more parliament
1: at the time.
0: Sir, eighty on what now? Eighty if you say and ne or the young salaga market. Na obinfa obia ne bobbring you know say minya ebo backman. Emajina market no. Na on canjam say ebo backman I ye book mak minya mehu anami hu. Will I allow anybody? Sir, or say, go back, man. See, you have never been back here. More salaga. No, my anasimaba studio. Ha. Please. Let me make my point.
1: Let me see.
0: So, best studio. Ha. Also, me need go back, man. Never bet now.
1: Yeah.
0: Now, me buy the brand. Say, or say, go back, man. Now, so any go back, man. And it's all. Now, my hand is hey. No, my refer to go back, man. No, they means I'm weak. I'm incompetent. I don't deserve even to be in my position. So what you are saying is indictment on your own members of parliament.
1: Ah, that's all. UP only members of parliament.
0: UP plus NDC. Na me dasima kama se na sema eti sema eh sema be kan ye nyina
1: do we say omo ni representation of parliament
0: me say oh mami nyema sem so ho eti ebo nsema be kan ye ade nyina de esese ehunu ba bia ofri a oba ene ba bia okko na ban na woso me ka sema me kan na don ye gan na mi anya gan na ban. And I
2: didn't
0: know what
2: I said.
0: Yeah,
2: Ben, I was.
0: Me name Jamaica, I was in Jamaica. So when he judge, I would see that. Power. Your mama buy ye the beer, put ye mouth. What bind I was for? It is yet, as I say, what bind I was for? It is over to now. Can ye be an and you're fine. That is over to you. But I catch you. Sir Dr. Bawumia, 2028 elections. He's going to win the elections. Why is Dr. Bawumia going to win the elections? See, the kind of leadership, as they say, you could tell, and we've learned our lessons.
1: Ignatius, a free fire, because he's a free fire.

0: Western region, yes. So why na ko boy? No aka Ashanti region. Ano akwa Eastern region. Me say ye wo fobna butima yen asema ye kase ye ba be rite. Ye be je power every monsem.
1: Alhaji Idris Sulemana.
0: I stop dreaming. You see?
2: Stop dreaming.
0: You see? Nurse na nene ni a brigidi gidi say hey, ye mpa la wa bia ye mpa ye wo ye mpa la wa ye bon fama la wa nko no. Enne. And some are catching a nurse now. Or the two are by my own. And nobody has asked me. Less than 2 years. Who catches a soberman note mock as someone who can say, Woman, automatic posting. Minya, automatic was in a basso.
1: It's in the pipeline.
0: Okay, pipeline. Choku.
1: Hey, sir.
0: Oh. Mukacha said, teacher licensure exams. Mobile, move it, chum. Sana Mukacha.
1: Ah, the Bureau Castle Monoa, a body as on one.
0: Nikasa Bia, NDC, Mamik, whatever, Mamik, come as him. Sana Mukacha. A dear who's the NDC, I yin, who lean government, I was over there, Bano. Oh, the minister 60. A good word, the minister 135. Problem, I work with more ministers in government, HSA. So, more ministers in governance are. You'll be spending more on them, and therefore, let us cut it. It's a good for the year 135. What betcha so in 60? Have you got a car? Who's spending was 60? No one. I am more than two times the good for the spending 135.
2: It's not true. Don't lie.
0: Then, overcatcher Ghana for you and see and to Abamau.
2: Don't lie.
0: Debbie, master, this question, you're beside your friend is saying. For information, your main information of
1: Philosopher
0: Zukwachi. In Chemo de Bain, say, and your money, Name of Nakufuad was Satya, not the Hodada. It's a mobile no mobile tom no moody. As one, but Nabakatam says it's not true. Nasaba Nabazo catch me. Philosopher Zukwachi had a press conference. He was questioned about this and said, I didn't know. Sika Nipa sister AD, you know, a dozen chain Nipa 135 DD. And I was say, a monyam and a Bessie, and Nakufuad was a shay. Now, oh, ye gun and yet ye. The Akufuado Shaya at this Kako John Mahama and then a pound for Botom no or my implementing. The Akufuado Shaya and first can call Mubotom. Now this Kabama Ghana ni youth in any Jumayan Yachum. Ebinadian, one district, one factory.
1: Ah, and no can regional election now, you know.
0: So regional election, no. And no, ya yi tumwa, ya see a debabaji to me. And did you call elections? No. Tell me, the idea I call elections and then say, ye leaders are on babaji to me. And ye leaders, na me chab yenti e babaji to me, no. And na me chab no, eka upa. Because, oh no, sabo ka yinina, ena kufuado, ena baumia, nan ka ye elections, no. 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Et wamisu me chile from the baby or the banonu zu unu, de tia, baby or namun in the party, no. On buko into opposition.
1: Me too. Now, Ode Rabio Abu Hamad.
0: Oh, say, see, all Casa 30 minutes.
1: Oh,
0: say, 30 minutes.
1: And I'm my 15 minutes.
0: And I'm
1: you are done.
0: Maybe 47
1: minutes now.
0: 10 minutes.
1: I didn't have to say now they round up.
0: It's come 5 minutes. Oh, please. Oh, I don't know. You
1: me
0: say,
1: oh, Laya with you.
0: Oh, why is I know as I said, I'm making an oh, you may feel. But may say, I could be away. May say, I'm in cash your crown. More ban, more catcher, I say. Kokwa kwa fo mo ba to amusi kam 6000 to ba man 9000 o ba what is so man 2000 o ti ho hwe o asembe na sa o ka che ni biun o ka che yema menom se yen ya ye bai ade a ye ba ba ya mammo ani se ba mammo women's bank wo bia o hia loan bia no akwa kwaje
1: o se na no ba lano media budget
0: me ba cha o jira kwaje bi o ma mi akwaje bi loan wa jibi Obi Saka bi
1: by end of the year.
0: Oh, by end of the year.
1: Yeah. We are still in 2020.
0: Ujidi. And this is Kasem Wacho Ujidi. Or Katra, you say. One more bank. Emma, a bank restructuring said, yeah, of course, Momu, Esika, Nina, Eshin, or Kaso Bobetia.
1: Did he, you know?
0: True or false? One more, your friend saying, Gold was a one. Men's gold is same. Nah, some of you got down near Sempa FM. Obi shows so echo cast on the bet you can maybe so. So, what to me, Bonnie Papa, Baku, what you on the car? Major Casanam didn't check meaning.
1: Men's good.
0: No, yes, send this by your question. Mrs. Sammy Jamfi, the chief scribe of the NDC, spokesperson for the NDC, then. Oh, but catching.
1: No man.
0: John Mahama, oh, I'll give you the tape. You see, John Mahama, the catcher, say, banking crisis, some of them see, I come, you know, bet ya. What you are, my dear? Sacrophoning, you know, you need to also go to Abamau. Yeah, change.

0: Eti nsamu a egu honu ma eba no. 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They are strong enough. 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
1: Kwa mba Fabra nye retained. Ewa bono region.
0: Omu man massive endorsement. I may agree with, disagree with his style. But I shouldn't think sa minimu nyansa. Echa wona woni omoti ho eye adwuma
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1: Dr. Bernardo Koboy.
0: Bernardo why are the fantastic guy. You can see him like obey a deputy minister, obey a minister, na dwuma o ye ni bibia che se o ye fantastic. So if you have these men age now some dey kokun. Akwa face NDC for am my any that so a troll, eh? Enye se ba o mia ye ton no ne anto a track a sea moody goo yen, so no messy chebby.
1: Ah, and I want to me any more.
0: Oh, Minia, Nasan Tropia, now, Shay, Minia, a bo, Botra, Shay, a book as I was here. Obekas of free, so a sore neighbor. But they say, I'll catch us
1: out time. Memo time, now,
0: yes, I was why you see that way. Messy Minia Bo,
1: Memo time,
0: why are the propaganda now? Obekas of free heaven and Abba. Minia, on himself, and Galam say, I'm the boy, Chiboy, and omo ti kan wasem ya se afa de bia bia ko du se aban ahye gama water edumefo se central ni o se when you be bisa o se ensuo no ni susu dia no ani tia no at sen a
1: allegedly
0: yes oh Evans Spencer unya Evans Spencer na kan Joy FM na be report nobody government official bia medi bank ye ya se o peta bi level a ye mfa mawo en be sine Joy akobisa ye se mfa mawo aban se me mfa mawo obai na kensuo na ni atia. And call for any fans. And call back and come him.
1: Koka for Ashanti region.
0: Fantastic guy. Koka is fantastic. Need the say, Onye sa omo mokasa. Bebre enibi. But Oye Juma. I'm telling you. Koka. Elusu against un to me no.
1: Yeah.
0: For 4 years niye. Koka want. Nani to so wana.
1: Okay.
0: Now is he politics sanity. Last 4 years. Na Koka na osu. This year. Osre. Okoboy, or we ODMP one term.
1: Yeah.
0: The second

0: I'm in the in 30 seconds. Eastern region, Jeff Kunadu.
1: Oh, Jeff. This is Jeff, they say a strong guy. You see? Oh, be a woo to fiat now. Fear not in the movie, Baba. Say, a friend, Brian a champion tea. And I say, and your Brian a champion be anti. The same way, Nanka. Honorable Kokofu in Yanka. Beka say, I your friend is a Dr. Baumietti, out to Obama Kokofu. Delegates now, you know, say, where would I bra your woman on betting the aqua to me no matter about mom.
0: Okay.
1: Jeff Kunadu, fantastic guy. And he's going to lead us, you see, as for 2024, dear, a year truck. Ah, back my nom de fa TV trading. I say for D, trody, trody, trody, tro, and a magana for GD. Me be so a dear bakwa, yet to Abama omu, a agenda 1-3-3. I'm asking him, Onyimano, omame one institution. Ah, agenda 1-3-3. Mokan ze 24-hour economy no. Etimia ye juma omu.
0: Medas,
1: juma bako, nipa miensa. Ebe kwa three shift. Mi pese ne Ebo Backman enkan chaye se omu ba en adie wey no ma ye.
0: Sure.
1: Papa na odi omanim no se omu ya 4 billion. Na so ko use 10 anya 4 billion. Na ko use over $10 billion e de stabilize economy ni inflation a. Na gas why ya adie ma obeka se economy no. MPP the inflation ni 53% to 23% ta. Ya ko we sisi ka bia. Who dey free 23 to 5 at that rate of over $10 billion, I see your money in some.
2: In
0: 2 minutes now, you're quite for.
1: Also, because of your 2 minutes, I am for 2 minutes now.
2: Abandon waste $10 billion.
1: Over $10 billion, man.
2: When waste $10 billion or destabilize the economy.
1: Oh, we see over $10 billion.
2: No, you see, one task.
1: She said the church.
2: Aban, or $10 equivalent of $10 billion. No, it's my banks. No, you see this. Into or your intervention on your. Sika ban is ma or too good. But just a can answer.
0: So $10 billion
1: away.
2: Oh. See, you don't understand.
0: Talk to me.
2: I mean, I'm part of my exposure ignorance too much. No, Bank of Ghana. No, Bank of Ghana. When we see $10 billion, say entasi. What as anything there? Say Bank of Ghana, why your intermediation or intervention? On there, when there's pressure on the demand for the dollar, or say there was supply dollar. To the tune of the pressure.
0: The demand.
2: Into dollar and one fine check. On your scale, what the check?
3: Into
2: what the check? On your waste to be a. Into Bank of Ghana will give. My friend, a commercial banker. A commercial banker.
0: Uh-huh.
2: Bank of Ghana will give you the dollar. And take your CD.
3: Okay.
2: Tell me, church room. When Tansy.
0: The mic was off. When to meet you.
2: That is what the Bank of Ghana has done. The soul of this, the nature of the economy. The nature of this economy in there, or yeah, import dependent.
0: Yeah,
2: it is the most important area to tackle, which MPP failed to do, is the foreign exchange. So, foreign exchange, you know, so unya or petrol, or to fahwa, the whole economy will be in tatters.
3: The most important place to tackle is production.
0: Lie a mic or form when Timmy Minty.
3: Why? You don't know.
2: Okay. Let me tell you. One is a one factory. Tell you.
0: Mm-hmm.
2: A part Ghana for your own thing. Whether this is sensible from a political party. One is a one factory was your flagship program, industrialization program. You spend 450 million Ghana cedis on it. NAPCO. Jamie NAPCO.
0: Yeah.
2: Cut in office.
0: 100,000 Ghanaians now.
2: You know, cut in office every month, almost 700 Ghana. On what spend it? Over 4 billion Ghana cedis.
0: Sumpa FM.
2: Say you, political party. What spend it? What spend it? Oh, say. You don't understand what. You don't understand. Why are you shaking?
0: I'll give you time.
2: A political partner over 4 billion.
0: Yeah.
2: To spend.
0: And
2: that's it. And that's it. expand.

0: that must cano on unproductive investments.
1: Okay.
0: Because cano some other guy is on a manta on Sanumba.
1: Okay.
0: Two, 1 year. Let me scale in our send. But say them, can you imagine I said them 4 billion, you know, or the share 101 factory. No, was it be a juma more? In terms of how many permanent job one year. You see mismanagement.
2: So camp,
0: no, so so you see a clear case of mismanagement.
2: Mismanagement.
0: Mati, but all the attempts he's been making there, or put our chairman or put him in this. I'm never in this.
1: Fantastic.
0: Oh, listen.
1: That point is well made.
0: Yes.
1: That point is well made.
0: Makasa won't too. But the point is, I mean, that question. What kind of
2: question?
0: Mamakasa. Said Dr. Baumia, what's the our strength to appear on co-independent.
1: Mati, let us see.
0: Mr. Apia, you're the best. You're a movement for change. So we are part of, you know, a course change in Ghana. That was our motive.
1: Insignificant change. In 2 minutes, I'm quite
3: easy. They're all kind of, the entire minion, me didn't know what say. Eko bank, kukon kete, yakoto,
4: 10,000 Abbas, of course, deputy national organizer, Papa Pahuntuman, and Abigail, national organizer, my architect, Reda Chairman. What is to move for?
1: Hello, good evening.
5: Good evening.
1: Hello, good evening.
5: Because the
1: Oh,
5: Ukraine is also in charge of appearing the work for fun. Because we are, let's say, if I can say, the good people of this country, that is the reason, can you see what my would be? There were professors, there was a trophy, there was the CSOs, a CSO society organization, and in the forecast, I think I said, Daddy, then I was wondering, Dr. Baumiama, what would do ATSP, and the Braca, and was in the year by the suffering BS, and she didn't talk about the ATSP, and then you almost threw a net.
1: Hello, good evening.
6: Good evening, how are you, my brother?
1: I'm good. Dude, I do.
6: Oh, yes, sir. I've been born here now. My brother, I can't kick a kind of selection here.
1: Okay.
6: Hey, Mr.
1: Yeah.
6: No, one you know, we are people. We are very competent people. It is, we'll be making this sort of noise. Don't allow another person to debate on issues. How we understand the program. We will not understand the program because they shall don't argument debate on the issue. So what is the main point? And you are the host. Please,
1: thank you. Thank you, Dudadu.
6: Bye-bye.
1: Right, thank you. Hello, good evening.
7: Good evening,
1: Baba. Bye-bye, friends. Bye-bye, I am in the
7: Amazon.
1: Bye-bye, I am Pacha Mieti. 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
8: Women's organizer ni ye awakunfu uni abante ba ko e ka sai e be ye ya se ye wura ba o mi abe ba be ye president na samila be ye se wa ho se then is one some come sa ye mu bi na ye juma na cha respect wa ye ho no ya ye ni ti ti gata na se se mu ti mu tenka mahama ile bu sunya nka am the same thing na ba o mi ye bu sunya nka o pe na mi NDC ni mu ene ma bi no ho ya o papa
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9: I'm going to go to the hospital.
10: Hello, good evening.
11: Good evening, everyone.
10: Eriva.
11: Eriva,
10: ain't you?
11: We need my power, your boy, my Ghana. I'm going to show. For my own, I'm going to show. I'm going to show. I'm going to show. I'm going to show. I'm going to show. Incoming national chairman, MPP. The said that with me more penny, more support, need me, and you're name the power, and free. Mahama named this weekend. A toss with him, Mammy Abra Opukria, good one of friend Jesu Bruni, or also a second vice chairperson, the threat on some mammies, Mumiaman Aquina, Wabre went to him.
10: Everybody meet you.
11: Yes, you are Yana, Indian, when you are Yana, Castle, you are the cost of Amen. You said, yeah, within the Kayano, or Castle, but that's why now we have a president here. But
10: you told
11: president
10: na
11: so you can't
10: see the agreed
11: the
10: chair. Oh no, I okay, I kwaku ana tete Alex. Oh no, I MPP new.
12: Ah ha ha. Yeah,
10: your first day. And this kwala no di kan be kan. So obere treaty ni akwaku
12: kan no. Ah, o dia ye fa ni sa. Me treaty. I'm going to go to the president.
10: Hello, good evening. The call has been put on hold. Dabi, minister, have one in your Dabi, Dabi. Ah, yes, sir. Hold to say 0260196064. 0260196065. Hello, good evening.
13: Hello, good evening.
10: If I try first, and I'll get free here. But I say,
13: Pacaswa.
10: Some Pacaswa, I mean, into it.
13: One more penny. Ghana has 24-hour market. I will grow Shikura, Omopon. No 24-hour market. No one to sell 4 million. Ghana City. And the Akoton. And yet, layers, Rollins. Papa Chaman will be 30 days. Tom Gong Yamu. Rollins, Romotu. Has any been about? Factory is Apostle Grass Party. It's the hope. A grass is the free Nigeria. Both are tied. It's the hope. Maybe the whole United States is the current attraction center. Now, we're going to go to the country. If you are robber, yes, but not both are tied. It's the matches party.
14: That's it.
13: But from Tesla, a person who tells that.
14: Hello, good evening.
15: Hello, good evening.
14: Hello, good evening.
15: Hello, good evening. And yet, some of the fact that I'm a boy in the view. Shall I fire some of the cats at the minute? Say, the gamma for the whole. What's the sum of fucking sent the theater at the whole brawl of my kids? You cry. It's a good idea. Here, my system of the movie. What do you know to be? Who only wants that $25 million here if I'm going to go on mouthful? Ah, Ghana, it's the unfriendly way of the young.
14: Meda se ene ya sem sebe. Hello, good evening. Everyva.
16: Akafia
14: yonko.
16: Iri ka ba mi tia. 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Ona so ba tesa. Oni.
14: Mitie.
16: Na me tesa ebu bak me ka bi tesa. On a MPP in a process, agenda 111, and go on to visit no one pass was saying, and I have an okay.
14: One farm, a sergeant, the 111 boss, see, and go on to get me a fantastic program.
16: Every day,
14: everyone can say, see, BBR. I can't get seven or say, free education, you know, a person just said, and no, fantastic saying, and the only one, only one can say, and go on to
16: get me a fantastic car. And the computer, and go on. I go back my money we need on warranty. Maybe we need a warranty. I am the who decide you will compare education and I say education to the point that who teach you to defend the NDC. The one goes to a government to defend it. After one goes to a government to defend it. And you know what? I'm going to and I can't control. They won't be defensive. You have to get out that. Won't be here by. I can't control back. We want things to go back.
14: Okay. Hello, good evening. Yes, sir.
17: Hello,
14: I mean,
17: I'm
14: here
17: from
14: the and you?
17: Of the volunteer income national chairman, you were honorable Bwachi Ejako. The volunteer income national brother, you are in the Naki, the Bonaparte Nosmoody, and I've been one of us in current advice. Of the phone, a Yama from the team, a Yama was there. And you were told soon before, or sit up a papa, Yama Ekubi. Of the phone, now you are on to say, not before say, 15 months, the Avenue of Makayana. Nanka Akumia, Akuni, a fresh hour from the little young thing of the kit, another hour from, and then fool one guy, I think. And go to from Chapter of when you know most people to get up when I'm home, and then you'll hit your market wall. I take it down, your connection market, Apple, Mokola market wall. After 24 hour market, you're all with me. Almost 64 hour market, national, all the market, and the connection, and the Mokola.
14: Okay.
17: Now, no good with the school, the school, the school, the school, the school, the school.
14: Medase nanamu akum baby adi wura no to boase mame to boase mame mame fa me last call ana fe me fa course no NC. Hello, good evening. Hello, Eh, me ntimo kasa no kra wo ne ne nye.
18: Hello, good evening.
14: Eh, me ba che frose na kasa free.
18: Good evening. Hello.
14: Hello, good evening. Yeah, frose na kasa free.
18: Fine evening, ba jati den.
14: Eh, radio adom me ho ye, ba che frose na kasa free.
18: Ah, me kasa free kata ma che frose number
14: 1. Number 1. Family, family, why?
18: Me sure.
14: Mhm.
18: Oh, yeah, and this is for encophobia. It's a Ghana. The town for Nayendi, but your salmon green. A strong woman, let me be a little. The people told me, the people that was a grand task to be a woman. They watch and now for the food room idea. The people know much.
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14: 1 minute yenko
19: yeah only politics no wa ma gano for one kind of crowd there this economy we are having now is better than what MPP left only politics no wa ma for one kind of crowd you see just imagine and for those who don't understand the economic implication of figures, you know.
14: Mm-hmm.
19: Just imagine that Abeni Bay is inflation the wow 23%.
14: It will check your market, maybe.
19: Okay, yeah, just imagine that Abeni Bay is one for inflation and bad single digit, not the one with 23%.
14: Mm-hmm.
19: What would have been the effect?
14: Okay.
19: What about exchange rates?
14: Mm-hmm.
19: So, one for exchange rate and both of them. Now, with the Queen or Cordova, Iran in Nazi,
14: yeah.
19: No, could oil and what costry, yeah. That's what the one you 15, 16. The same with interest rates.
14: Mm-hmm.
19: MPP are ban or don't know. Now, Kobabo says I use your banker in Sumuni 35 to 40%. Aban Bay, it is below 20%. It is a Anjan Tumuda A are better than what they came to meet.
14: Yeah. Yeah.
19: Na politics in Tra.
14: Medassi.
20: Now, lawyer, but you want to deal in us or can be been a Anjan da. Yes, already draw. Say, yeah, Casanica, say me near Boo, why we are say na me pese me bisa question ba ma nye ni ye ngosi akoko no wa ntimi dem wo nyina me nim se nkoko na yesi yare no me wo living witness a me tin edim se appoint so me nu ebu kra wi bida o se wo anya bi anwe eti ase ma me bisa eti efo ne se mpacho be mo aba
14: david me
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14: David
20: what are you talking about but free education unimobi awa kobiye unimobi awa kobiye free education
21: what are you talking about
20: MDC okasa yosura shafom
14: 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bidding which I'm sorry. So, up next, a hot bite news. 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
1: saying
0: that. I'm not even saying that. I'm not even saying that. I'm not even saying that. I'm not even saying that. I'm not even saying that. I'm not even saying that. I'm not even saying that. I'm not even saying
1: that.
0: I'm not even saying that. I'm not even saying that. I'm not even
1: saying that. I'm not even saying
0: that. I'm not even saying that.
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5: to satisfy the court on why most of the questions we have had long before all these controversies and issues came up should warrant the court halting proceedings pending the termination of that motion pending at the court of appeal. So, and the court indicated that, well, because of the ruling here, the judge had made earlier in the morning, he was going to first wait until the Supreme Court rules, and after the Supreme Court has ruled, then we come and satisfy him again on the point we are making that in view of the pendency of the motion filed at the court of appeal, we should stay. Yes, indeed, I'm not going to be available. As a matter of fact, I'm not going to be available. And it's in keeping with the position I've taken all along, that we do not attend trials in the vacation, except pursuant to agreement between the parties. Has never happened before. I have been a attorney, and not even once was any accused person or any litigant, whether in civil or criminal proceedings, compelled to conduct a trial in the vacation or attend trial in the vacation. It has never happened before, so why should it happen now? What was the basis for the agency? There's no emergency about this matter. The only circumstances to
0: Kane Attorney General wonu kroya na yemrenim ni Emma Ura Hanan Abdul Aludibeya ye kane ho asemiyera Godfrey Yeboa Dame.
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6: The woman said, I was it between the Pelican Catalan Sadia Woody, and yet, if I have a fair, if I do no one said, Bosse, Mopa said, I be the Black Botanic, the Ambassador, I ran to the baby, and yet, it was it between the Pelican Catalan Sadia Woody, who said, who said, who said, who said, who said, who said, who said, who said, who said, who said, who said, who said, who said, who said, who 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
7: Network no any hard. Omo mama de na MTN, MSC call no biwa na omo nya hoto. Because they say call me si we nka me pesa me friend ni pepi. So network ni wo. Ana they say network ni wo. Baby si boni bisi ani e pesi e friend ama amanfo ana police ebe wire ni a. Emma. 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
8: If you say away, sometimes I dear obey ya, Yankupon show everything me, I show in the yam yourself. See, maybe dear no, no, the movie always, you know, the best of me, my head, a bear for phone show and Sabbath command. Antina, or her, your mamma, may be ya. Local police, central police station, Ekumasia, commissioner retired, or football, or by or starting your mabby bray. I know, na ain't there, she militia, yes, you are starting, yes, ye be, ewo, Ashanti South, and we see. 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
0: 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A hana do wanna aircro.
1: Hey, and this akra nini put away the moon.
2: And ye de muampa. The se said ye a duchem Atlantic International University. America memo about Dr. Dujamfi Babasu honorary degree as a professor in biology in herbal medicine. It is said ye, I are sarum. I am more.
0: Oh, missy minim wife, you copa war. 1 year, 1 city. Nin send the 2 months and 8 years cano. And Miss Mikonesina and Shadam Koye na a sakakra. She say what pedium. Dimba for Herbal Clinic.
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4: Hello, Papa. 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
4: Na Papa Mohut say.
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0: Oh, what's your hoe? A quaba. Messi or Bodjuma cross like an enwa. Now what do US want some man for Bundin Sana?
4: Hey, Papa, US a Hakuradi. Nana could judge the company limited at Jibia, Canada. A bad dancing on Yamadia. O be your sin, Nana could judge the company limited. Namatissa will be a depoke, Sibi, Ewakasua, and one will be a good to a dancing on Yama. Nayano Crapa.
0: Oh, and a crapa. A police station in Chenhua.
4: Hey, a quaba sempre monono. On Yamareda.
0: 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Baku a buaka se passi kumasi, and Baku so procrease and cranha. O be a say, Nana could judge. 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
2: point homeopathy clinic. 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
10: Afedia. 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E trendi pa pa pa pa pa pa pa. E di no kwa. Pa pa pa pa pa pa pa. Enti ya declare se Sumpa is no more a new station. And new cra because Urem was a sea and what Nabebe had yet been brought to a good room baby cra. Yeah, I said, had yet been brought to a good.

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2: Na me tie o na me tie o Sunday. Eh, na me call Potter City, me call me papa prophet na professor akodio. Na me tie o sa. Me de call me tie o akodu pram science so de ba back to Accra. Me tie o Sunday, me tie o throughout.
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2: 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Na me tie o kam not online.
3: Okay, ya me sira.
2: Na me tie o kam. It ya wa pa na me friend me producer, say producer we also no mo. And there say boys and they chilling weekend no mo chilling. Me so weekend de bia me kofa. Content, we call information, and I'm so way. Konekutie radio station way. Papa yo kase wo ye good. Make sure say by Wednesday he's on the show. And I listen to you, and I'm a friend. My producer say ontie na ansamu awoka na. Counselor Charlotte, me na my friend no. And yon no ne ba aso ofeso obao. Me na my friend no.
3: Me na scout.
2: Yes. Every good coach scouts. Every good coach scout. I mean, Oshé Abnamo Way Victoria Leben, one, you know, me and I'm cross scouting, I'm doing, you
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4: Yeah,
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2: It's when I listen to you, and I'm saying, wow. Maybe apart from voices now, Obono, Bible quotation now, Okan, you see, apart from the humor part of it, you know, there's wisdom in it. You see, every good communicator, beyond any power, obey to me, arrested the attention of his listeners or audience. And you got my attention. Me phone ring a crown of infa. Because I don't want to interrupt it with the message that I was listening. So you are good.
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0: Kurasi agya wo soro no ono enenim die ehia yen ene nwumere mi dia the prophet Godfred Akwado do na afra me man good day e di jume die no e bre o den den den pa no live worship for na ye ready yen kona ye nua ba na mary emfa enwum to onfa mbre yen mini ba bi awo share me on your page bring more people on board Oh, Facebook, are you streaming? Misrawa, go there. Share me on your page. Any you bano, afa microphone. And tina, fire two, fire ura sun sumu. 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Na him wane nim. Oh, Yanko. Yanko. Yanko.
1: Yeah, yeah, yeah.

0: ɛnyɛ ize nyame nhyira mo ate nyame nhyira mo menua saa
1: Mampaya, Yab, Yab, Yab, Yab, Yab, Yab, Yab, Yab, Yab, Yab, Yab, Yab, Yab, Yab, Yab, Yab, Yab, Yab, Yab, Yab, Yab, Yab, Yab, Yab, Yab, Yab, Yab, Yab, Yab, Yab, Yab, Yab, Yab, Yab, Yab, Yab, Yab, Yab, Yab, Yab, Yab, Yab, Yab, Yab, Yab, Yab, Yab, Yab, Yab, Yab, Yab, Yab, Yab, Yab, Yab, Yab, Yab, Yab, Yab, Yab, Yab, Yab, Yab, Yab, Yab, Yab, Yab, Yab, Yab, Yab, Yab, Yab, Yab, Yab, Yab, Yab, Yab, Yab, Yab, Yab, Yab, Yab, Yab, Yab, Yab, Yab, Yab, Yab, Yab, Yab, Yab, Yab, Yab,

0: Oh, Jesus.
1: I need a back.

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What time I saw? 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

0: our time is one. Nobody, TNA, when you pay BNUA, or wait till me, I stop it. This is your time, sister. The controller of time, the detector of time, the time changer, the game changer. One in your coupon, that's an answer. That was on power 106.5. My favorite, because it be a boy with a metrim. I was a guy's every time I was about to have you. And yet, I'm a call. Be a guy. What's it? I didn't think I got that. Oh, Mike, and me, I'm so green.
1: I feel like I see a neighbor.
0: Can see neighbor.
1: And you know, and Nipomo chong wey shi na mumpeno. This will give way. Oma okwai.
0: Eso ma kwa ma kwa mebu
1: na. 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I am unbreakable. 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Oh yeah, mama you come. And I'm gonna say mama you come. Yeah, yeah, mama you come. 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And ti mama you come. 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
0: be mama
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0: be
1: mama me kwai you give way to stretch you give way setback give way delay give way amani give way and tunya wan setback give way mama me kwai but the man says,
0: oh, Jesus.
1: But the happiness, yeah, my mom, pay, oh, sweet, yeah, mini. 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
0: Mr. Lomoti. Mbapa Bakubi. 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
1: Oh, okay.
0: Eba din son ni ni ni munyene na ho anden. 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
1: car. 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
0: When timi amba ntimba cho Paul Wellman is a gospel rock star. Your boy, I'm waiting for your talking. I'm waiting for your ticket to set some people. And to me, after me, show me phone you.

0: Casper Rasta. I'm waiting for your talking.
1: And yeah, seven hour catch a one a best supporter.
0: Hey! Minister gonna follow me, sir.
1: Sir.
0: Hey! Brah! I'm about to be in the pashu.
1: Oh, yeah.
0: I'll be with any panche.
1: Nipashe.
0: Hey! Mom baye omso minti nyamba eba din shromo
1: amen
0: amen pa boni se do 29 eba proganase eba din ni kese
1: amen
0: and you went nyamba so eba din ni kese do show YouTube do show TikTok do show Facebook eba din show but when went nyamba mpa cho any dim I'm waiting for your token there on here cause say anima ekwa enko I say petrol no If I go can wear antimimpia, I saw for now, but you need the minty member. I need the man name for me from Winty Mambano. Poor one man, Tim. Monsieur Adinshamo, but Mitchum with token. What do you number near 0248
1: 0248
0: 41? Me talking, man. The patron need you. So Winty
1: Mamba, which is Mumu number?
0: Mumu number, no.
1: Oh, okay.
0: With the Winty Mamba, but yes, several didn't win yam. Then in Shabun, someone knew, say, my mambo, me talking either.
1: Abba.
0: 0244-666-94-94-10-0244-666-94-94-10-1010 On time still, yes.
1: Oh,
0: don't
1: pass
0: it in jello.
1: Ah,
0: but when you know, no one knows who I am.
1: Poor, I miss it out. I miss it up. I love the energy,
0: thank
1: the excitement.
0: You,
1: I mean, I love it. I love it. Mankana, my boy. Me who performance, and I'm a shah, no many aje. Because you, there is an energy. What is the secret behind it? Then a tertiary.
0: Yeah.
1: Hey. Benku ana kuko chanade
0: eh
1: Greece.
0: Okay, Philippians sir. Paul say I can walk in two Christ who strengthen me. Ana my bro, my
1: say me nim wache. Ah, enye ne.
0: Ache yo.
1: Oh yeah, me nim wache.
0: Me no me apamba wo. No, you can't destroy me. You can't limit me. Is that good English?
1: Which what do you want to say?
0: What you mean brother say?
1: You can't bring me down.
0: No, I don't know.
1: You can't limit me.
0: Any
1: local English.
0: Common language.
1: Okay.
0: What you can't. Come again.
1: Intimidate.
0: You can't.
1: Intimidate.
0: Me.
1: Intimidate just on show.
0: What do you mean, man? Me, I'm proud of you. Me, you can't limit me. Maka. No.
1: And your chrome casa.
0: No, me, no weapon. Fashion against me can prosper.
1: Shall prosper.
0: No. Who are you? Who are you? The vagabonds.
1: Hey.
0: What can I say?
1: Mountain.
0: Some mountain. Mountain. Say I see you. So for I say, but for now, I'm busy, baba.
1: My bro.
0: But Papa, I didn't sit out.
1: I didn't sit out also.
0: I didn't know what
1: to say. Oh yeah.
0: And me young one.
1: Okay.
0: Me name as in any person, Mr. Daniel. So for me, I'm wow. I'm not okay.
1: You are not okay.
0: No.
1: You are not okay as in Sikasem wana asedin.
0: Ah, what kind now?
1: Sikasem.
0: But you might be near him. Now, it's not about the talent. It's not about the skill. It's not about the gift. It's about the thing will push you.
1: Oh, okay.
0: Yeah. By the grace of God,
1: I have
0: a gift. I have the skills.
1: So the next thing is
0: it's money.
1: You need money. Yeah.
0: So I need the support. So we are event. We are manager. We are. What kind of example? You are this. I didn't know. We are businessman or businesswoman. You need someone to invest. Power man, I'm ready. I'm a gold. I'm a diamond. And I'm near you. I'm a gold. So you come and try this gold. Say. For your third, fifth generation, they will testify.
1: Paul, you mean shadow?
0: So, man, that me PS, but personal PA.
1: Personal PA.
0: Hey. Okay. Maybe Jesus will be Benjamin Shadow. But this what's my force?
1: Ah, me apostle. My apostle, no.
0: Sir.
1: Ah, on the shame and come say maybe.

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0: Kete AB say
1: AB.
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1: The producer dey obeka chirim bia no na
0: me. Eh, so won bo a. Macho
1: Papa yeah, we watch on TV. Now on your video.
0: More video. Oh TV. And you need it.
1: Wait, Bitmite.
0: Bitmite. Mm. Mr. Bitmite.
1: Mm. What was that? Oh.
0: Sir.
1: Oh.
0: So,
1: oh.
0: Let me the car.
1: I know the car.
0: What should they wear in Thomas Nana?
1: Pam. On a day, you wanna bring me?
0: Ah, Thomas Nana.
1: Aye, on a day, bring me sister.
0: Oh, Mr. Bitmite. I don't know. Nice meeting you. God bless you. But still, I fulfill my promise. About when I miss someone, I miss you. And I mean, one of my BVs.
1: BVs,
0: one
1: okay.
0: One of my BVs, okay. And yeah, chat to no, apa. Any DM. People know me; they don't know my song. Okay. So I need a support, and it's my burden.
1: Okay, so do you have social media?
0: I have social media. I'm on platform.
1: You are on all platforms.
0: All platform. Just like Paul One Man.
1: Like TikTok,
0: Instagram, Google. No, ever na mini. Me master prekase o.
1: Oji baby ya.
0: Ha.
1: Oji baby.
0: Mumbo se jeni.
1: Oh gogo.
0: I mean
1: Oh gogo.
0: I'm gogo. You yeah. Okay. Well, you just and you know what? I thank God for it. The whole world. I'm only the power man, the gospel rock star. The whole world.
1: Yeah.
0: If the power man. I'll appear like Holy Ghost.
1: You appear like Holy Ghost. Na mi nsira po.
0: Mi nsira papa.
1: God bless you. Be sasha.
0: Me mpa mi nsi.
1: First ni enko.
0: Bacho. Program no went in number no. Any deal.
1: Still number no.
0: Mi yan toki
1: 0244669410.
0: Mi se be tum na ka se pom na tum a. 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
1: O fi
0: po so ko beta mi se ma mi sira. Ama o so aje ato. Mr. Lomote, we bought so Opa, look at me, I come back, and Timbato, Mr. Gatti, Takwa, Opa,
1: Mr. God bless you. Miniaba, any first day as a mission or bada? Second time. Oh, okay, yeah. Me who face in a Ebi or no BTA. Unim baby, Unima sorry, a womb. And I unfollow with that. Social media and if I know we order number at to Jadia Mame.
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1: Okay.
2: And I'm Dian Kasankasa Mary Lamte. But okay. Social media handle no na Mary TikTok and Facebook na Alamle.
1: Okay, Edin Number Ben Sonia Frewa in Sabakam
2: 0531 0531 0180 0 0 0 0 0 0 0 0 0 0 0 0 0 0 0 0 0 0 0 0 0 0 0 0 0 0 0 0 0 0 0 0 0 0 0 0 0 0 0 0 0 0 0 0 0 0 0 0 0 0 0 0 0 0 0 0 0 0 0 0 0 0 0 0 0 0 0 0 0 0 0 0 0 0 0 0 0 0 0 0 0 0 0 0 0 0 0 0 0 0 0 0 0 0 0 0 0 0 0 0 0 0 0 0 0 0 0 0 0 0 0 0 0 0 0 0 0 0 0 0 0 0 0 0 0 0 0 0 0 0 0 0 0 0 0 0 0 0 0 0 0 0 0 0 0 0 0 0 0 0 0 0 0 0 0 0 0 0 0 0 0 0 0 0 0 0 0 0 0 0 0 0 0 0 0 0 0 0 0 0 0 0 0 0 0
1: apostles. 12 apostles. Okay, mm. Okay, okay. 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Some other time. Bye bye.

0: 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Let's do something here. Me dey hear the prophet Godfred Dakwa. Dodo ona Ephraim man go dey. Bosom no eko. Menua. Upo. If date na wahano eye writer. Eye 17th. Me say upo umpo yakwe anim. Na say u follow me. Na u sua dia. Ebeye me de. Ebeye ma hon hua hua. Don't just follow. Have the understanding of the things that we are saying. Medika Kachro say, reading Bible is not just believing, but understanding. Don't just read to believe, but read to understand. Yakasa say, ya nebi mu ntiasye. Ain't you know, we try as much as possible to bring it down for people to have that understanding, because that is our focus. You need to understand. You need to understand it. Shadia, the month of August, the month of patterns or pattern. Now, you can't seem to be. In my presentation here, I made you understand, sir, patterns can be changed. They are changeable. Now, Mekacho said there are two forms of patterns, the good patterns or the bad patterns. And either you are following a good one or you are following a bad one. Any of them can change. But anyway, by my experience and by my knowings, also for good patterns are not advisable to be changed. They are the resource, Edi enkoso empeja ebre ono. Eno die meka chira wo se mensesano, because it is only insane people that changes a good thing that brings them results. I'm talking about positive results. Tia. Now, as I've okay, Bible no ever John chapter 17, verse number 3. The Bible said, this is life eternal or everlasting, that they may know thee, the only true God, and Jesus, whom thou have sent. As I am somebody that talks about knowledge a lot. I am somebody that talks about spirit a lot. And this is follow me. Ube unu say, I speak more of the spirit and I speak more of knowledge and answer wisdom. Look at what is on the screen. And this is life eternal, that they might know thee, the only true God, and Jesus, whom thou have sent. As I've there are several knowledges people are pursuing. Tianye, nimdiye bebre a enkofo epe. I think I've said it on this particular radio, say there are 760 knowledge available. Na ma compressor adi ase baabi mienu genosis. That is the word, the knowledge written in books. The word, the knowledge written in books. Earlier, what epignosis? I know I am by revelation. It goes beyond text. But any child of God, our epignosis, which is the knowledge beyond books, still need the knowledge found in the written book. Tie dia me ka chero tie tie. Ya wo nimdie bi wo a. Sa nimdie no. Agye book mu pɛ. Ana abehunu no. Agye book mu pɛ. Ana ye wo nimdie so a. Enye book ana de bema wo. I don't know. It goes beyond it. A free book mu. Any book mu. Nemom. Aye deity bi ana spirit bi. Ana betimi akyerɛ wo saa de no. Nana me ka esi su dua se brai se wo nim dia no any book mu you still need the ones in the book for you to be able to dominate on earth because there are knowledges that are found in a book and one of the books that mango de meme hunu se it contains osafo over 99.9% of the total knowledge, a year 760, you know, it is found in a book called Bible. Oh, Jesus. Shadia, me, I became, in fact, spirit began to speak to me because I was willing to read or study my Bible. Because when I study the Bible, magini mu baye mi bebre. Then from there, the Spirit began to explain certain things from the Bible to me. And the Bible is one of the, let me not say it is the best book you need to read. You need to read it, my brother. You need to read it. Whether you have the knowledge in your field, let me use a Bitmite. Bitmite, you have the knowledge about the technical, the things you do. I mean, radio, whatever, sound. I mean, you have it in your field. You have the principles in the kingdom. You have the knowledge about it. But in here, the highest level of knowledge you need to pursue is the knowledge of the true God. As of, there are many gods. There are many deities. But you need to have the knowledge of the one that is true, the creator of the universe. Among several knowledges, you need to know this. You need to have the knowledge of the one that created everything. Listen, you become an empty vessel. Let me tell you the truth. You become an empty vessel. The other day, I chanced on a video by Elon Musk saying that he believes in the principles of Jesus. Oh, yes, I still have the video. He said he believes in the principle of Jesus. A lot of people under the sound of my voice don't even know the principles of Jesus. They know the person Jesus, but they don't know the principles. You need to get knowledge. My brother, invest in knowledge. You need knowledge as a man of God. Asafo, you need knowledge of God you are serving. You need the knowledge of what you do. Nyame adwuma na wo ye no hia nimdie wo. In fact, brother Tiedie, you need the knowledge about health. Onyame ni pa wo tie me say, you need the knowledge of health. You need the knowledge about your relationship. You need the knowledge about your marriage. You need relationship about how to multiply money. You need to go for education. The body of Christ. The olden style of Nyamiduma. Any and assassin. TNA or so for being Timmy. Nyamibia being Timmy. Their knowledge are. Ne a walk canena yadia. nyame adwuma no ene asesa enti asesa wo hunu se se nyame adwuma na asesa de a ede na ekọ na de na eboa ama nyame adwuma de akọs osofo enkane no na social media ni ho enti the best the finest way of communicating God's word to his people is evangelism going house to house ene ene osofo no kura se me wo mini se se unnim social media you super you can win more people more than house to house evangelism because the number of people on social media as I speak to you now bra e do so say one na atitifie a won kura fo tiede make answer no I am talking about dimensions I'm talking about your friend is saying patterns nyame adwuma pattern asesa enkane no osofo na obi timi tam ne fie na odi acho osofo obi timi tam ne ka na odi acho osofo obi tam na saase na odi acha asode 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no obetime anya many years na wonye hwe asofo ene as I speak to you now there are lot of churches that are not on social media it is not because they don't want it to it is because they don't have men to do that it is because they don't have men to do that asofo tienye me man go there meet you osofo all the videos you see the church streaming eh me na me eh recently na ma kire me bag girl the first 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invest in the knowledge you need to invest it asofo I chance on a video by papa this is your doctor buodi nyameche right when COVID came This man of God, I don't know the your friend is saying, and she say, yeah, what car no the man and sorry man, but also I can boldly tell you, sir, is a major way of adding a revenue to the church. I'm telling you, sister, I'm telling you, brother, I'm telling you, man of God, it is a major way of adding revenue to the church coffers. And then suddenly, bebre, bet mine. Menon ka say, omo sika nyina gu bank.
1: Papa wodi nyame che efa sika. I don't know whether it's church money or his personal money, but tienie wato ka e mankofo ma omkofo twie. Osofo, I strongly believe sir, all these men, young men, papa yi to ka de ma wo mno. Every service bia they will come. And now when they come, osofo, they will give ana meboa. They will give. 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Asodi e muntie church pastors muntie me. 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There is a way to increase the church finances. And no say this can be your investment. Eh? Who this can be your investment? And now be ko talk abi. And now no me tie papa, one young man of God. I say wato abobo ya na wachama wana etwi abobo ya wa so do nyina eno mutie tuaka. Omu tuaka o. Omo sa omba beto offering ko siada any Wednesday omba ombeto tinie any church that is listening to me tinie tete asore ye no ene enye pe help your members to establish men kon koya ko sie wu ade ni bi tinie tin sasa na me ka chero no me kon koya ko sie wu ade ni bi. Invest in your people. When they need help, help them. The pattern for ministry has changed. First, you know, na come di ayako katkiswo, and I'm not sure so benya kwa ko katkiswo. Iti nyame ba utie me yero huye jumane peska gubotom. Now come di onye bidia to di di, because me say the pattern in everything has changed. But also for looking through the Bible by my experience, where the American and you say, but by my experience, bra, there are several patterns that me mango day I have seen in scripture that I will not change it. And one of it is prayer. Prayer works. The other day, me catch now say, prayer was not part of the initial plan of God. Nemom abre ni pabaya bone. Abre ni pabaya bone. Se woni pabeti nyankopon nea. Ache se ni pane suwa fre nyankopon. Through prayer. I have seen prayer work for me, work for my wife, work for my children, work for a lot of people that I studied under. Prayer, it works. Prayer is one of the channels that God uses to communicate to his people. Prayer. There is a channel that God speaks to his people, and that is prayer. Don't despise prayer. Don't forget prayer. Learn how to pray. Know when to pray and what to pray for. Are you listening to me? When men invest time, the Bible says, the fervent prayer of the righteous man availeth much. Learn how to pray, my brother. And now, sorry, no, entimi mom paye. In fact, let me put it with Asano, one hour bomb pie in a crowd, and Nim Kwanya, or first bomb pie, and an anon Machirano, you should know the protocols to answer prayer. One, Sanya Mefina Meboboso, last time, you know, say, Eben Niwa Bera Bomua, or Safo, don't be lazy to pray. Don't be lazy to pray. Pray! Always! Pray at night, pray in the morning, pray in the evening, pray even when you're having food to eat. Also, it is Christians, a lot of us don't even pray when we have food. Why would you make a Ujima Chinya Mebua? Or your Christo new? Nansu Obedidia, or Mompire, or Bafaka, or Mompire, or Kwada, or Mompire, just an empire no Eye Kwesiada, any Friday or night, and now Saturday, Waba Liberation our pet. Prayer is an old pattern that works, and it has worked for me. Prayer works, my brother. ɛne ama nkoye a na woyɛ ogyidini woyɛ nyame ba woyɛ obi a tene ne abrabɔ wo abrabɔ mu a pray. Learn how to pray. Number two platform, number two pattern. 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Eye pattern of praise and worship. The pattern of praise and worship. Ah, here asavo en kan ye kuro mo. Pentecost. 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Physical na muja. 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One day be on by a conference program bi adamreku baby bra adamreku page anwom na papa bi oyare nti otihichem na yepia na adede baaye adamreku page anwom worship koso bra papa ne ti wo osekia kunyansa no wasori boom no anante na papa ya nante na ya fane wheelchair no page. Who told you that good worship and praise will not help you? I just say bia na hotel de ani bi okotwe no okotwa ni sisim ye na ba asore dem wo eno de emwa na mbom say worship and praises every nyankopon wana ye no ehotia tieni ye eto bring the spirit of God to you. The other day, I chanced on a video by Papa Kofi Oduro. 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Let me put this another platform, maybe another platform that God visit his people. Are you true giving? True giving. When men learn how to give, as I've no class, I'm saying people have spoken about giving and they have done it excessively. The excess of it. I'm a giving in church. I bet you difficult. But giving is one pattern I have known that it works, and it works for me. Giving. One day, my head pastor says, "Sir, or pesika koto asore asase." Me man go dey me kobo be say, "Doctor, you should follow wife for." Then tell me here, "You more X Y Z." Me kobo be say 1,000 Ghana. Asavu tiye me. I gave to the church. The man of God prayed for me. He said, "Because you have done this for God, God will do exceedingly. He will do more things for you." On radio, I pray for somebody I don't know anywhere. The woman called that I should meet her. For what? Also, my husband died in UK of this sickness. And I also infected with the same sickness. And I'm in Ghana. But after you prayed for me, I went to hospital to check. They said the sickness does not exist in my body. And I said, "Ah, what? It is only this man of God that prayed for me." The woman said, "Oni ne papa deskasi," and then the papa said, "Oni di odebe mamia, onko fasa asine da kaswa. Millennium City ni mfamame. And the mami, a friend, many abuaje, etina kemua, malam janshe, ko kaswa, edi two plot of land, kose mensa." The same prayer on radio. Intimicate is the prayer works, giving works, praises and worship, it works. Mami, papa bi, why you soja ni wagana hanu wakotana, America. 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Kaswa nurses quarters. One plot of land. Ode she minsa. By giving to the church. The other day, Papa Archbishop Sambaka Meniampon, or say Wayare, or the womb passo, or when I know catching an year, say, Baby, I would do the onim say, Onya, a one day, and to Opera or Claire, na count, nor the mass, or no, send you a war, and may it difficult for the child to retrieve Nisika. And to that night, now or Claire, na count, at the mass, or no, that day, Nana, and Yamibo for Besserano, and I don't know. Adiachi, no way, yah, what then, what on? Emmy, in a befi. Who told you that giving does not work? Ozavo, who told you? I bought a car for my senior pastor. I bought a car for him. After buying the car for him, Ozavo, as I speak to you now, you have me age, me, me, me, sir, me, you 47, me, you Ozavo, my driver cars, my kumako 7 in Accra. Emu ba ku kure ni wa me ma kan sika sa ye mimi sika madwuma din sika ena me de akoto sa ka no ebi nsida. Who told you that giving does not work? Me mo bi na da wo se ena o du sika ma osofo ena o du sika ma that pattern called giving brae me say that pattern called giving me I have tested and I know it works. So anytime I don't have money and I'll go to God in prayer, Onyame fa adwuma bra na adwuma ba. Because only my grown tia, Onyame nim se me ma. Enti se me ni bia na ohia na me ntimi ma no. So giving is one of the platforms I me man go dey and me I have taught my family, my wife and my children that giving is good. So when somebody asks you and you have, give to the person. Asabo, give to the person because giving is a pattern that works. And that obi ko ke give you one sema, you see yourself for no pay sika. Yes, also for no day, o pay sika. Because send you be my use and I say afa manipulation. Aje jin ko fo sika, or the wajia no de si or nanka sani fee inti and okay give you one semwa. Na kwa se or sofoni pesikenti no ede or ke give you one se bray sister Miss Rao mean you si kam fanye bibia o mame hui inti dia me keya ube fenyan sa wum na dia bo brano or ni otifie no agi wu asavo mi me wiena menka se send 2 CD breme and not 10 CD breme debi tieni ye it works. The Bible said Abraham gave to God because God told him, go and sacrifice your son for me. And the Bible said this guy was going to do it. And because of his faithfulness, God credited him as being righteous. Woni pebiti asode mobra, wa ma sofo, wa ma sorry, ni church member na dan for kura wa ma no. 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After the Adania Tasatasa with them, or Chili or Qua, or Pedaway, no Pedaway, no Pedaway, on Timmy Same, on Timmy Same. As I was, where Miss Sam Mang with them, the Quayam and Yama. Tiani, yeah, Miss Yawa, I had a four more Motua, who be San Wama, da. And so I saw Yamaba, or Pensila, Efri Yameho, or Pesena Casano. Patan, Bakua, me Mango de Amehu, that I will not change it. Ushana would yam wawa with your son, but me kind of cross much yourself. Giving helps. Giving, or so for it's a way God visit his people. Give, and it shall be given to you. Give and it shall be given to you. Jesus gave us his life. Odene kra odene nipedua emaye. Osafo enti se Yesu Christo odine hene na because of his giving. Esan se wo ma yenti ene odine hene. 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Even the church itself is not ready to give, but I'm here to tell you that one of the channels and also one of the patterns that me Mango Day I have studied Bible ah me hunu eh ye adwuma ma practice. I am a practical Christian, a practical believer, a practical follower of Christ. Give, and it shall be given to you. You don't give, you expect God to visit you. Number three. So I've told you that prayer is a pattern that I don't change because it works. Heartfelt praises and worship is a pattern that I know. I have tested it, and I know it works. The next third one, and a year given. The next one, I am prophetic. Prophetic is an old pattern. But then, and Kwafuo and your prophetic ministry into because of the SSS. But the Bible said, despise not prophecy. I am a product of the prophetic. Prophecy has made me. So what we are saying now when you come send ya, Osofwe, me nim ni pa weye. Because Nkomse has brought somebody only will be biara. Abaya wa defo ama meme di meni ehunu. Tiede me kacharo. Prophecy, prophetic ability, me. It gave me access to unknown. Ama saadi kronese sama bera bontie dena obi beka afa prophetic ministry huwa me mango de ebe buma bem ewa nkomse juma hon. I believe that one of the oldest gift aye prophecy and a prophetic the ability the scope of the operations of the Holy Spirit is by prophecy. Abra, Michelle Radio, so giddy, or some of the say, and come, said you, man, yes, I need Yadijiska. Or some come, said you, my dear, Edijiska. That was the pattern. Every prophet wants to live a certain kind of life, every prophet wants to meet every rich man in the nation and give him prophetic word and take money. The reason or they my prophecy no aye taking of money, not the word itself. But I decided, sir, no, I am a product of the prophetic. I am a product of prophecy. And to say me do me sa pattern na omu use no, I will not do it. As of recently, me can openly say, me better can say, Obi biara, or person will see me or me didn't come separate biya from the normal church service biya. The person must pay 200 cedis. And people were coming. Why did I stop? Because I was rebuked. One prophetic word. Memma di asof woni bi ye. Emma won kasem kom se ni ho. And me won asori bi a di asay say the prophecy no sa ade ne prophecy no egu eni ho. Because John the Baptist was the last person. Who told you this? God still speaks to his people. Audible voice. If you don't hear, doesn't mean it does not exist. People still hear. They hear, like your friend said, Bitmai talking to me. Prophecy. You are ignorant. Prophecy. Prophecy. It's an old pattern. Asofo, one day, now me was station B, and now one guy B, me man and come say, there is a time coming that you are going to be a manager of a radio station. Asimango de na me a me be jai radio na nsenye. And I'm no kase is a manager of a radio station. Abra that day na see ya no. That day na ya onya sa position he called me. Asofo, do you remember that you told me this when we were eating somewhere? When we were eating, do you remember? I said yes. I remember, pa. Before even you called me, somebody from the office called me that you've been made a manager of a radio station. I'm a prophet myself. I became prophet by prophecy. Asofo, looking through scriptures, a lot of prophetic word came out and it has come to pass. Memo bi nadao. Memo bi nkanchira wo se enkom hye atwam da bi. Odifo okwa akon osunyame ni pe akwa akon sa. Is there not any prophet here that we can inquire of? Asofo, in the parliament of Ghana, a lot of people are made member of parliament by one prophetic word. And can I hear it, Gamanche? Numa, me bo mu ase kan won kan mu sey. Won so kra won ten kra bra. Your friend say. And can I hear it, Kojina? Prophet Ebenada saw them no kan say. It is because of this man that I am dressed this way. Come on, who told you that prophecy? Gamanche, the king of gas, the king of the land, Akra baby amiti, or say, I am dressed because of the prophet sitting down by giving me prophecy when I was in Kumasi. The man was in Kumasi and he gave me a prophecy that you're going to be a king in Accra. And the man has been made a king over Accra. Who told you that prophetic ministry is an old pattern? Nyame faso edi si ahene. Nyame faso edi tu ahene. Nyame faso edi se wabo nsam nyuma. Nyame faso ese se sebre. The prophetic ministry is a pattern that me, Mangode, have taught my people. We can't change it. The pattern that I will not change. Say, sir, the prophets will extort money from me. Not all the prophets. Not all of them. Not all of them. There are genuine ones that are operating by the Spirit. There is a manner or what station be. And I know me back. I'm seeing the DB womb. Then there is a government that is coming. Jesus. Oh my God.

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prophecy mr prophesy prophesy because prophecy is a pattern that if god wants to do anything. The Bible says he will not do anything except he showed it to his prophet. He does nothing. One timenya bibibia, achese wa ya chere na difo. What do you see? What do you see, my brother? If you don't see it, you can't capture it. If you don't see, you can't have it. One day I was with Prophet Joshua Fori. Ozabo, Prophet Joshua Fori. I said, I have entered into your village. Eh? Ozabo, a DB will be cruel man. You didn't frame your being any social media, any baby. Forget about the prophet that uses social media information to prophesy. He prophesied to me, a dear, Ozabo, a any abontain and what boy, eh? Anano nyamemfa ne krensie ye Reverend Abekwesusu Tina asori them yakoyem boab Ghana mpaibo na asori meko also you go to America America the man go dem ko da ho e wanam nim ni America meko America America verse are kwa ye je ne wo he when the prophecy came to pass I went to say papa one day also before that this man of God told me that he has seen me driving That time I'm the moto. Moto the globin at the mammy. No, okay, Kasem. I say, I see you driving in the next 3 months. Next 3 months. Hey, now, car, any boy is saying, also, when I had the spirit of prophecy, within that time, Nami Yosofo, within that time, I met somebody that gave me 2 cars. Not by manipulation, by willingly gave me 2 cars. And he said, I went to him and said, Papa, the prophecy you gave has come to pass. Who told you that prophecy does not work? Ache se nipa no oyaza enfiri nyame. Na se firi nyame. If it is that seeth the Lord, osofo, it will come to pass. If it is that seeth the Lord, it will come to pass. Myself, me say I am a product of prophecy. Yeah, my daughter, meba girl, Osundaye, and one of the channels for us prophets, dreams. Meba no be catch them, no. Man, pay attention to it. But what my daughter said to me came to pass. My daughter, who on your prophet or the daughter of a prophet, or kadia wohunu, ewo ne nisu adi hunu mu ne dayim, me manfa nyasem ebemu. 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Prophecy, prophets are channels, prophets are patterns.
alaba dia papa wo sibe mpaka kan enya agro ni wodi o see ga see forget about boasting or boasting eh but that is what it is I'm telling you the truth that is what it is unless we be a wonimdia 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He knows what he's talking about. For me say prophecy a dangerous pattern, a dangerous tool. I'm telling you, Mamora. I'm telling you this. Don't despise prophecy. Yamin Shura Media the prophet Gofredakwa. Dodo ana from a mango day. Nana Kojo JC Company Limited, so man saying. 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I'm ready to meet you next week. 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
3: 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The bomb by a brain was thrown some to some money. Bible said, Fabo, what run one more moon, one and a family in what you are. 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That was his wedding. I do not see me.
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What are you going to do? Oh, yes, I'm so much. I'm so much. I'm so much. I'm so much. I'm so much. I'm so much. I'm so much. I'm so much. I'm so much. I'm so much. I'm so much. I'm so much. I'm so much. I'm so much. I'm so much. I'm so much. I'm

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3: 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One Ambrebia, or say one bread, one a dad here, nor the follow Cedar Hour, on Yanko Pon, on Shramo.
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3: 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Your man, menomony, and your man will be a DPR Bontino Yavira was sent
5: one thing.
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5: onyan ko to sere
3: request prayers, intercession, and thanksgiving be made for everyone. What's he saying?
5: Udimane asedama ni penina. 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
5: Shay.
3: 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A much you must be able to see also for when near mass as of no as a for man to chimusu and the ba as already denum home
5: pa
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5: no correct
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3: 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you gather your family members to join Sida our my intercession
6: God.
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1: urade ma
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1: Yes,
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I found my home. I found my home. I found my home. I found my home. I found my home. I found my home. I found my home. I found my home. I found my home. I found my home. I found my home. I found my home. I found my home. I found my home. I found my home. I found my home. I found my home. I found my home. I found my home. I found my home. I found my home. I found my home. I found my home. I found my home. I found my home. I found my home. I found my home. I found my home. I found my home. I found my home. I found my home. I found my home. I found my home. I found my home. I found my home. I found my home. I found my home. I found my home. I found my home. I found my home. I found my home. I found my home. I found my home. I found my home. I found my home. I found my home. I found my home. I found my home. I found my home. I found my home. I found my home. I found my home. I found my home. I found my home. I found my home. I found my home. I found my home. I found my home. I found my home. I found my home. I found my home. I found my home. I found my home. I found my home. I found my home. I found my home. I found my home. I found my home. I found my home. I found my home. I found my home. I found my home. I found my

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1: I break out. I break out. I break out.
0: Shout, I roll back three times.
1: I roll back. I roll back. I roll back.
0: So far, I roll back the AMA though.
2: That's right.
0: Proverbs chapter 26, verse 27. Move on to so. Move on to so. Or say, do two a man. Or so for, oh, two who no be near them. No two a man. Now, walk with him. Now, a fan wedding.
2: Fan wedding.
0: Or say, if a man digs a pit, he will fall onto it.
2: Yes.
0: If a man roll a stone, it will roll back on him.
2: Nice.
0: And then it will roll back. No. Your bomb pie up a just some pa media and tell
2: my
0: media or so far dear back one ya me ma eye a be before yen ya dear se at the papa no ye mbo by some pa media and tell one a buy oh see you and then a man be born then penyon for hey ya mean shiromo or so for some pa TV a be buany pa some pa radio
2: Yes.
0: Eye tele one media, sompa yes. media. Ude ye pa sida wa keke kura ye pa aswo. Sompa fire service. Any programs a hodo wa mo ye. Oma ye abji ni pa sompa nkomo nomo. Or so for morning show asem peni pa nomo. Ni pa abuwa wong. Or so for mo duwa mo si kato do bi pa nomo pe bebe ama na da kwa. Na ye oma diye chile buwa mo fa lawyer kwa police ufwa wong. Also for at the papa ni pa mahu ba ye bomb paya catcher radis on page an sa e wo tell a one media this some pa media so o boni for ni shiche ye biara e ro adam na ni shira ye page fidie ni nyina ye wo adwuma ye fo e free adwuma wura ne na ne mpanyim fo se na nananom kana se atrankonya no ye bomb paya se onya me man sa so o pe ya ma pray for some pa media pray for tell a one media pray for mama Pray for management board. Pray for CEO. Pray for workers. Pray for machines. Vampire man machines. I hold on. Hey, Juma, we are more strong. Vampire man, Juma, you fool. We be our mutual fidelity. Oh, we be our hold on. In that TV, in that vampire fidelity, hold on. Hey, Juma, vampire. Then your man is Sasso. Your man is Sasso. Pray. You are no vampire. Vampire. Vampire, and you play vampire. Well, yes, we are there, vampire. Sasson Padilla, Bella Dini, Sanawan Media, Fabella Dino, and you should hear up on the forest, and an issue, and where you buy a four up on the furniture, up on the forest city. Radio stations are hold on in the bell radio radio station. I am Sumpata Kurade, Sumpata Kura, Sumpata Kura, Sumpata Kumase, Sumpata Sunyane, Sumpata Kura, Sumpata Kura. In the name of Jesus Christ.
2: And then you pray.
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0: mo fidie
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3: wo
0: Jesu tema
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3: enya
0: so mfaso wo
3: Jesu
0: tema
3: amen
0: amen prayer number 5
3: yes
0: ye bom pa de oman Ghana akwarade ni
3: my god
0: efe president so e basic to aso ye bom pa ye se onyame man nsa so oman no so nyame man sunjo oman Ghana anyai asunjo no ntena ho
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0: me ya kan say maso
1: me
0: ni tum
1: me
0: break out in the evil dream I break out
1: I break out
0: yes for them some pay chicha da ye no so da ye body be our son ya won ka ye ne de won ka
1: Jesus Christ.
0: Can say any evil dreams.
1: Any evil dreams.
0: I break out. Any evil dreams. I roll back. In the name of Jesus. Can amen with you all.
2: Amen.
0: Amen. Mwa mo pese ene ye ne mo bom paye no. Say you're signing out. No more of your TV, red, Facebook, screen. No, now mess me and signing in. I'm a fryer signing out. My name is Tim. Yeah, no more bomb pine. No more mutual radio. No, now messing in here.
2: 0555 0005 5 7 0005 5 7 0005 5 7 0005 5 7 0005 5 7 0005 5 7 0005 5 7 0005 5 7 0005 5 7 0005 5 7 0005 5 7 0005 5 7 0005 5 7 0005 5 7 0005 5 7 0005 5 7 0005 5 7 0005 5 7 0005 5 7 0005 5 7 0005 5 7 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
3: amen
0: in so no enane ayare sensio
3: amen
0: so ye enane sanchreni so
3: amen
0: me bompae Sonin and the miracle water,
3: Amen.
0: And the blood of Jesus,
3: Amen.
0: And the healing water. God is you be a beer, Rademoa dance here, me fra dance here, me fra dance here, fra dance here,
3: some
0: good documents and also your pejani CV, your pejani documents be say any passport, your pejani phone, or say your emailing bibi, your testing bibi, what you been can, the seeker been a sanka, a bomb I said, me fra dance your mouth, yes, demo, and I'm about documents, your page be as on pie, James, so say. Amen.
3: Amen.
0: Amen. It just a enya ho. Amen. It just a enya ho. To walk a amen kesiano. A bay ho sa amon. Ka amen kesi pa.
3: Amen.
0: Christo ya do my special announcement. 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Bible say ubi bi ya rea ye mon paye man. 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

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With God's servant, evangelist Samuel Kwaku Boateng. This is the Hope Hour. Ebra Nyankopon Emanima Edinaso Ene Dachin. Jeremiah 29:11. For I know the plans I have for you, declares the Lord, plans for welfare and not for evil, to give you a future and a hope. Hallelujah. Biaya nyame ema ne medida so. Or restore nima. Now we see nima. Or restore broken hearted. 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No ama wo dachi. Hope our Christ and yet in us. Hope our Christ is our hope. Hope our Jesus Christ and yet in us. God bless you. God bless you. God bless you. Join us. God bless you. God bless you. Hallelujah.

Praise God, praise God, praise God, praise God, praise God, praise God. Nyame abofuo chawana. Oyeno unsra by Asia. And you may be obia, my mom near my name. You are live on some power no 6.5 on whole power. From 10 to 11 o'clock with God's Seven Evangelist Samuel Kubuatena. And Apostle David is here tonight. God bless you. And you pray, Brother Tony, God bless you for your hard work, your selfless service for God and mankind. God bless you. When you up for a chawana with Sunun Srabensia, I love this part of the song. Yame up for so we slow Yanko Pong Kutonia and the Anamo for every chawan Srabensia. Jante Brua, a common doing. Now, so much. Oh, Sura, didn't it? Adi Papadia. Every Mawa, Mama Sarah, when himself, where Oti and Enumre, a science of Usra and Radity and the Papa Via Mawa, Shiloh family, a science of Munimwe Swam and Radity and the Papa Via Mawa, O Bibia or the Husi or Emma and Radina and the Papa Via Mawa.

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Yeah, Kai was on Tranyami Adma.

0: prayer meeting. 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Obra wa ye ye ewe ye numi. Ye kra because wa wa wa ne ho. And that was number 2 4 by time pa woni ye edini ye. And kwa wodi amaye homi a wodi amerade na wa ye. We bless your name. We thank you tonight, God. And that you lead us and take control. Holy Spirit, take control. We see you, Nipa, I would do a bit soon. Come here and then you will want to me everybody above. Now, no choice, and what send me could go up was if you could and Casabu, if you could go a quench and if you could go as a pemo. Tonight, we pray that rather was some angu as a pemo. Eku akuma papa mo na enjemeneti na enfin en swaba en show din kokona reja on in the hope hour tonight, let there be a release of divine transformation encounter with the Lord. Let there be a release of salvation of God on Jennifer with ye and yankopoma deliverance in yankopoma dia in the name of Jesus Christ. Pray with thanksgiving. Amen and amen. Asafu David, God bless you. God bless you. God bless you. God bless you. Pepia, Owo Anadribia, the person me catcher will say, you are not a mistake. You are not a mistake. My God. Onyame amo obibia with mistake, Debbie. Tonight I want to share with you. I want to share with you a message of entitled God can use ordinary people and ordinary things to accomplish his purpose. God can use ordinary people and ordinary things to accomplish his purpose. Amen. So for God can use ordinary people.
1: Yes.
0: God can use ordinary things to accomplish his purpose. 2 Corinthians 1:27, the Bible said God has chosen the foolish things of the world to put to shame the wise. What a powerful testimony. What a powerful scripture. And you may say, who is Jamia? I want to tell you tonight that God, I love the song and the background song. But Tony, God bless you. The apro atitino. And I will name of ye. And I dream, my papa catcher will say, Avia, na ya poor. Avia, na we need it as well. Avia, na ya found your shame. And then, yami, and shed when you know it, abrabable. God can use you to accomplish his purpose. And you bring, if you hear a brave phone line, I want people to tell me, baby, I know what any baby, and yami, or the wababe drew. Somebody was rejected by the family. Somebody was denied by so many things. But Nyankopon Fania Ma Apratitia Sena Oyemiye. Brother Kwakute or some Kwakute, God bless you. Enjoy the song.
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0: God can use anything. God can use ordinary people. God can use ordinary things to accomplish his purpose. So we share baby, I will walk out every day. Any baby, I need to be able to do it. Say, so won't count on you're quiet. Say, you're body. So when you're coupon or your man, give your set. Me who do you say? Me so baby. I am so little. Midian Kabusani coming from Gideon, Judges chapter 6. Gideon said, I am ordinary. I am not part. Me from Busia, kitty. But Yankupon friend, oh mighty man of valor. Oh my God. If God can use Gideon, God can use you. Oh, if God can use Moses as Tamara, God can use you. Senyankopo betye Yesu prostitute that to deliver these people, and God can use you.
1: Amen.
0: Yankopo betye Yesu odada for. Yankopo betye Yesu obia obapo sakiyosa. God can use you. God can use you. Don't see yourself rejected. Don't see yourself that you are too ordinary that God cannot use. So for yen king can be revealed. Yen king can be a seminal. And we said, King Kings chapter 7, read it 3 to 10. 7, 3 to 10.
1: 2 Kings chapter 7, verse 3 to 10. Reading from the Revised Standard Version. Now there were four men who were lepers at the entrance to the gate, and they said to one another, why do we sit here till we die? If we say, let us enter the city, the famine is in the city, and we shall die there. And if we sit here, we die also. So now come, let us go over to the camp of the Syrians. If they spare our lives, we shall live. And if they kill us, we shall but die. So they arose at twilight to go to the camp of the Syrians. But when they came to the edge of the camp of the Syrians, behold, there was no one there. For the Lord had made the army of Syrians hear the sound of chariots and of horses, the sound of a great army, so that they said to one another, behold, the king of Israel has hired against us the kings of the Hittites and the kings of Egypt to come upon us. So they fled away in the twilight and forsook their tents, their horses, and their asses, leaving the camp as it was, and fled for their lives. And when these lepers came to the edge of the camp, they went into a tent and ate and drank. And they carried off silver and gold and clothing and went and hid them. Then they came back and entered another tent and carried off things from it and went and hid them. Then they said to one another, We are not doing right. This day is a day of good news.
2: It's a day of good news.
1: If we are silent and wait until the morning light,
2: my God,
1: punishment will overtake us.
2: My God.
1: Now therefore come, let us go and tell the king's household. So they came and called to the gatekeepers of the city and told them, We came to the camp of the Syrians, and behold,
0: yes,
1: there was no one to be seen or heard there. Nothing but the horses tied and the asses tied and the tents as they were. Amen.
0: Hallelujah.
1: Praise God.
0: Abishafo King Ben Hadad and Nina Sujafo and Kucha Syria Ekucha Samaria mine Hushia. They want to fight with the king of Samaria. And the Bible says that it took too long. Ain't he na obian ko emma because and crow for the woo woo out to Syria for so. As a result of that, and come back to extend that one day the king was passing by, and then Obama said, "King, help me." And I love what the king said, "As in Yami Amua, why no bitch me amua?" And I dream Yami Babua will be Yami Obebua will be. Me, who sing Yami Ebebua will be. My God. What a mistake. And but I just want to give you a background of what we read tonight. Bible says, na akatafo enan bi ewo outside of the gate. I was for tie. Sa akatafo yi eji ufu amabrum so e kwata. Eso honte. Enti no ya mawo mafie. They were outcast, rejected. So listen, I have a be person and you may utin some ya say. The one who say, oh dear, ye chin a cut of 1 9. My God. We say, oh dear, ye chin a cut of 1 9. Oh, dear me, if ye you are to actually to send ye a cut of 2 3. It be a bush young fowl, yes. But Yan Kupon can use you,
1: amen,
0: to accomplish his purpose.
1: Amen.
0: King Elisha said that tomorrow by this time, the man that lean or he lean on his chest said, "It is not possible." She obitin and saw also catcher who said, "We did a brabar baby yet. Obi catches you are nobody. Obi catch us a woody a won sa won fata. Obi crying to chashed in the man catches a woody a utina wupao. You cannot succeed." The other time somebody was testified. Send the teacher catching and even catches a woody a mishawa utimin kobevia. Utimin kobevia. And then Obama engineer. My God. My God. Obi a catcher. Obi a catcher said, "It is not possible." In fact, so your situation and crowd should be a water. Say your present situation. Usha a busubia or copimo. Usha a fibia or copi. Usha jumapia. Oh, yes, say. In fact, Usha won nana musua. Usha utim say at the papa be a busubia. So you are looking at yourself, you're asking yourself, ain't it a be ye? All that you need, and say, because Name of Fadia Maya ordinary, not ordinary. Hallelujah. Name Fadia Maya ordinary. My God, my God, my God, my God, my God. So what happened was that Akatafon said to themselves, and I love what they said. Say, Ekomia Abe. Say it in a ha. We will die. Say ye ko chronomusua. We will die. So let's make a move.
2: let's make a move. Abusiafo e wo wo de no eyechia kwatafon, so make a move. 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
2: 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god is always looking for our availability. Availability, obedience and willingness. You need these three things. 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Say, let's do something. 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What happened? Let's talk about it. Here we are near me be a phone line. Afe, abompai. I want somebody to call me and say, Papa, na baby ya me wopa. 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
1: Jesus
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2: 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The other time in the Bible Christ said ya wonye bone da no ontobuo ma oba no ebra o pagan accuses nyine di ho. We did not come to accuse you, but we have come to tell that God loves you. Nyame oh my god what na bone bi ba say in fact why ya armed robber what fit to ekum ne pa. It is not good. Ya dia ya ewudi ya dia ehupa. But be some catch us say sa brabo ni na wa komu no. Be some catch us say uma hu kwan dia nyame obefa na wa ye wiye. Aha ye hope our. Wouldn't evangelist Samuel Kwakubuate and you bring ye catch us in Yami or Fania ma ya pro atitia say and Yama ya ponon of Fano yini ye or fa and Yama did a swinging up a quarter 4 and 9. Oh my god, Nenka as of a senka or Hinino or Onimbebia and Mwabe free baba and Kenya quatafui ho. No, because I think they exhausted all their plans. All entity cannot do anything. I am sure that he called

0: the commander chief of the army of friend advice 18 years here day. The commander said, we can't fight the people. Akatafono was not invited. They are not part of the plan. You are not part of the planner. But Enewuna Udimba Bidikai, my God. You are not part of the plan at all. But yeah, Bubudia says, hallelujah. Has also heard something happened. Why is the way going? Something happened. Why is the way going? Yeah.
1: Okay. So Bible said that God made their footsteps like armies who were marching towards them.
0: My God.
1: And they were so afraid. Thinking that the Israelites had gone to hire the Hittites, the Egyptians,
0: yes,
1: and they had come to raid their land.
0: These armies were great armies.
1: Yes.
0: Mention the Hittites and the Egyptians armies were great armies. So the people who think that these were the armies coming, it tells you, now did they. Any ahwadia omote, the noise omote, no, the chariots. Oh my God, uhuhu beto biso.
1: Amen.
0: My God, mazavra kahandara masayada. And he say, as of making chariots, if you have seen red, uhuhu. Any akatafo, and I mean, as of the point is that so akatafo no musrozo. Ain't you umbenante boko? And I would say, baby, you won't say, see, I also want to catch you. Maybe pitch out the way the
1: end. Amen.
0: Oh, be pitch out the way the end. Oh, send me a cut off on a nasty a year to say. And to say, as soon as for what he tied any Egyptians army. Now, Ben Hadad, a Syria for a soldier for journey, you know. On young coupon, everyone dances, and to a town for
1: so.
0: You're my year, and I hear a twitcher.
1: Amen.
0: My God.
1: Amen.
0: So, sometime, I am now, yen tie engine, listen, yen, I'm a wire, yen. Oh, say, Yamuaye, yes, Ronco, Yamuaye, Zombo, Yanko Ponti, me for Catafoso, or Jenny Bre Israel, dear. Oh, my Eddie Bre, let me mind, dear. I didn't the Yanko Pon, only me for Susanna Bussia. When I'm going to be here, when I'm going to be here. As I was all something happened, they got there, and something happened.
1: So Bible said,
0: yes.
1: So they fled away in the twilight.
0: My God.
1: And forsook their tents.
0: My God.
1: Their horses.
0: Yes.
1: And their asses.
0: Yes.
1: Leaving the camp as it was.
0: Jesus.
1: And fled for their lives.
0: My God.
1: And when these lepers came to the edge of the camp, they went into a tent.
0: My
1: and
0: God.
1: And ate and drank. And they carried off silver and gold and clothing. I went and hid them.
0: Azamu, why are you crying about what you eat, what you drink? And actually, Ebi had no be done there. Now, or change your watch now on any mabiti. The bus school fees. In fact, Sabra SS will be a screen. Parents are moving from left, right, center, trusting God. Obi a pebebe de ne bashe. Obi o ha sabi o need that so baby bia. O need that so baby bia. Why are you crying about what you eat, what you drink? God has made them available.
1: Yes.
0: Just make a move. Just avail yourself. Just be obedient to the voice of God. Somebody said they ate, they come with deer, and I'm on number yet. And Crawford didn't know me. And I can imagine the situation at that time because a coma buffer so long.

0: It's not common. They were really, really exhausted with so many things, hunger. But God fed them. Onyame omo bi enidi eme. Oh my God. Libra zehunde kabakata ya daya. Don't think about what you eat tomorrow. Physically, spiritually, the Lord will feed you.
1: Amen.
0: The Lord will feed you. Because of me, who will say, obi eye housemaid. Housemaid, Yekofano, somewhere at the age of 14 years. Now, what now? For 7 years. But this year, the Lord will show you mercy.
1: Amen.
0: The Lord will show you mercy.
1: Amen.
0: God will show you mercy.
1: Amen.
0: So, for so, they said something. Yes.
1: Then they said to one another,
0: yes,
1: we are not doing right.
0: You are not doing right.
1: This is a day of good news.
0: It's a day of good news.
1: If we are silent and wait until the morning light,
0: my God,
1: punishment will overtake
0: punishment,
1: us.
0: Yes.
1: Now therefore come. Let us go and tell the king's household.
0: My God.
1: So they came and called to the gatekeepers of the city.
0: Yes, Lord.
1: And told them.
0: Praise God.
1: We came to the camp of the Syrians.
0: Yeah.
1: And behold, there was no one to be seen.
0: There was no one to be seen.
1: Or heard there. Nothing.
0: Nothing. Nothing. Nothing. Nothing. As of all, these people, they were very good people there.
1: Yes.
0: Good people. See, in evangelism and missions, we use this scripture. Say, obi a wati asempa no kachiri ninia. Obi a wati asempa no kachiri. So, it's a way of evangelism. But listen, these people were very good people. Yanko. And what they say is that, say yanko kan, asutri ebe payen so. I was yanko, u obi a bu obi u. So obia bobi bobi obi se se nipa bebraye boni ayo enso amenu mu abam hwe so wenya bia bobi so what ya zampa bia kaka bi chire wunia san ye de tie sab da brabone tie it's a bi before say say ya be so selfish to extend that the kind of life we are living now. Obiem pese obabua ni nua sese yo wonya ononkoa ye hweye suru hodia ani aye hukura we ba na grab na asiefo ni bre the ambassador me catch on the say se wonya bi a bobi bobi okona mu ho enche ho wa fichiro ho. We street more. Somebody is struggling. Help somebody. Almost say young kwan kwa kasem peya. Yang kwa kasem peya asuchye be bayen so. Now we got your hand. And any boon come for so. But baby I'm the man who see na ye be phone line ya bom paye. And they say, also for these people are na omye outcasts. And crow for ya, may ya reject you. Omu many people. You can't because you were free, Pemono. Omu be ye a carrier of good news. They became carrier of good news. Anaji, baby, ya wo timini bia. U timi anaji, ye poofri. In fact, u bampa, near the asset, netino so. Oh, Bampa, young Fawin Yashi. But I have come to declare that Upaya career of good news. Oh, my God. Obin Kentons, I am a career of good news. I am a career of good news. Oh, wherever, baby, I would say, tell yourself, I am a career of good news. Or since I'm paya yati. Say young kwan kwa ka asuchi e papa yen so. Na omu din sempani suka ma wa hene no. God is going to use you to carry good news to kings, to presidents. You are a carrier of good news. Maybe I reject you, but I want you to tell you that you are a carrier of good news. Makatabra zakataya. If you are not your dummy, but I am telling you tonight that nyankopon bendane no me and what be a carrier of good news. Also, who say, Emreya, Eabofrano, so who will be yet, so who will be a best raya with ya? Yenim sendi pass me si obey kwani bi bi papa bi besi. Oh anya den crowd coke bi bebra ye. 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That's what I'm talking about. Ebia na nkan no wu kofie a na nkwara mpom ra me chia because he has a papa obey de onkita hwe. Onkita bibia ba nyankopon e be dane no. Amore a carrier of good news. Abu sie no mu no nyankopon be your carrier of good news. Ye bo wudi a na ensempa e pie pie. 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Why are you sad? Why are you thinking so much? No. I said God can use ordinary people and ordinary things to accomplish his purpose. Then yankupon peso ye Samaria mine ye no chromo bribi chomo sencheni one kwanko yusu the amisa, one kwanko yusu the king, one kwanko yusu the great men in that city. But God uses the ordinary people, the four lepers. Be encouraged tonight. Have hope in the Lord that God can use you to accomplish his purpose. My name is Evangelist Samuel Kweku Buate. Utie Hope Hour was Sumpa 106.5. Mekai will say Yamiya Adima Ochra Anopa Eye Shilo Shilo. Shilo Awa, Shilo Awa. Hewa Ashali Boche Trinity House. Unya do KFC Nechua. Ye Bompa Ye from 9 to 11 o'clock. Come and let us pray. Hana Yun Paso Bin Fenonia Dance Yes Nyame Wafami Ayemi Ye. Now, from Sweden, the answer I catch a minimum say, baby, I'm we say, said the Eddie, but Nami Bayami carrier of good news. Carrier of good news, we want to pray with you. Now, practice your send away in the year
1: 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64 0260 64
0: Let's enjoy.

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0: 0260 196 0 6 5 0260 196 0 1 9 6 0 6 4. So we want to pray. 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Baby papa BMP fra brabonum enye ye. 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Father, we pray in the name of Jesus Christ. Oma ye yomo to tre omo omon kaho. 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Father, we pray, oh God, in the name of Jesus Christ. 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Dear Nabemu, ya ye ye ye to tre, obi, obi, ya ye yine frem, say ye yine frem, ya tona tre, yes. Or they will be a domino. Somebody be cursed. We pray in the name of Jesus Christ. We pray by the power of the Holy Ghost, oh God. Let them be released. Let them be released. Let them be released. Let them be released. In the name of Jesus Christ. 0260 196 0 6 4 0260 196 0 1 9 6 0 6 5
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0: 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64 64 64 64 64 64 64 64 64 64 64 64 64 64 64 64 64 64 64 64 64 64 64 64 64 64 64 64 64 64 64 64 64 64 64 64 64 64 64 64 64 64 64 64 ye tchure ne nyame ofa eye de ye God uses a near a year foolish things of this world and audition who anyway yam and audition a shadow who anyway yam 18 year person may catch you and then you bring in and say avail yourself mawho kwan ne nyame obeyu su na wa you ye na ode wa shene ho ani munyam wherever you are hearing my voice tonight and found it bad be a wish and found it bad be a walk and for it be bad na it obi se yadom e nyame odane eno me eyi ni nhira nyame edane no me eyi ni nhira I've come to tell you tonight that you are a carrier of good news. A quarter four and nine carried good news to the king of Samaria. May you carry good news to your family.
1: Amen.
0: May we carry good news to your family.
1: Amen.
0: Your town, your city, your country.
1: Amen.
0: May you carry goodness to the church.
1: Amen.
0: In the name of Jesus,
1: Amen.
0: I decree and declare wherever you are hearing my voice, you are nobody, you are ordinary. You soon are a carrier of good news.
1: Amen.
0: In the name of Jesus Christ,
1: and
0: the papa who no more come out to my yaba, the papa who no more can say, I'm paying me, I you ye, in yami was yes you. Oh, thank you, Jesus. Say, and God, you yes you will be, who ye obey ye, the one man who crying, oh, yami who yes you, the one man who crying, yami who ye, the one man who crying, who shun when you double, the apratia sisen, and I will ye, and I will fashion. When you yabo, oh my God, Rabazo contemporary Hanna Kayana, Libro Cantabazo Cotayana, Libro Seca Papa Payana, and Jawan Yo be ye, the Ayena touching Yami on Yeni ye, the Atuna touching Yami on Yeni ye, Yami on Peja on Free Free Yaria Ampaso, oh my God, Yawan Yarigu Hospital Sabria. Tonight I pray on God, let them be released of your healing. Power on God. Yamuwa Yarisa Ambassador. Fajo Mefri Yadiemu. Fajo Mefri Amadiemu. In the name of Jesus Christ, we pray for those. Yabompayema orphans of God. Ebiana, we pray for all the orphanage homes of God. We pray that maybe the children have no hope. But I know that Yamina Fengro Fayemu Ye. Umami Wupapewu. Oh my God. out. The Lord can use you. Lord can use you. Father, release the help unto these people, oh God. In the name of Jesus Christ. Rikaba zokote brekayada. 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So you swa katafua eneya. Everybody niya ya yini tuchure. 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Oh my God. Rikata bazokote bahana. Lebro zokote yada ya. In the name of Jesus Christ, from Evangelist Samuel Kwakubuate, many Apostle David Nawa has say, and then you may head in your coupon as some April. They are catching say, Yame offer a near ma, a we are simulum quasia, dear no, and offer the shadow, a we are see any woo. Half a young coupon of Fadia, a nipa emwood, any pass say, any puffers I say, any pagitum see any yashia, any yin, and no fashion who any win yamo. That we yed ye into a foul cut off for the and who's in you now? Oh, and you went to your father, so I said, who in with them? Oh, thank you, Holy Spirit. Take, we have the next maybe 5 to 6 minutes up. 0260 196064 0260 196064 0260 196064 0260 196064 0260 196064 0260 196064 0260 196064 0260 196064 0260 196064 0260 196064 0260 196064 0260 196064 0260 196064 0260 196064 0260 196064 0260 196064 0260 196064 0260 196064 0260 196064 0260 196064 0260 196064 0260 196064 0260 196064 0260 196064 0260 196064 0260 196064 0260 196064 0260 196064 0260 196064 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Nyame, odidi babala ho. 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Anyway, I come for Jesus Christ, amao. So on fire, Jesus Christ, so kind of what you inquire. That's why we are here tonight. Papa, so for Christ, so kind of what you inquire. Tonight is an opportunity for you. And I just opportunity for you. I can't be any home of you. You can't postpone it. You can't postpone it. 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Don't postpone it tomorrow. Tonight if you hear his voice, do not harden your heart. Do not harden your heart. Obviously, therefore, we don't have tomorrow. We don't have tomorrow. Now, I'm going to have to do it. I'm going to have to do it. Hey, so what's it in here? I'm going to have to do it. I'm going to have to do it. I'm going to have to do it. I want to pray with you. Because I'm ready, Jesus. But we didn't have to do Evangelist Samuel Kokubuate.
1: Me David Savior.
0: Je tumi sami yo de boni ye di. Je tumi sami yo de boni. Je tumi so ni yo rade. Ene ajen kwa.
1: Ene majen kwa.
0: Ongoto.
1: Ongoto.
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0: 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Your name has changed. 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If you want to fellowship with TLC, Trinity Love Chapel, every Sunday, and Opebia Ishia Bompa, yeah, sorry, change me any. Don't miss TLC Sunday services. It's a very powerful service. Very, very powerful service. Or change me at my ear, Kyle say, a Shiloh hour. Shiloh hour. Testimony time. Shiloh our testimony time. Shiloh our miracles are happening. Shiloh our this is my time, my God. Had an sidia kesia kesia kesia kesia nyame. Oh yeah, oh yeah, dumb. Have we see a four see and a tree? The person may catch you and say, Naya po, they have found your shame. Yame, so sure who says, I was shed when we yam. They are tossing be a monster, they say, Ebia, Naya will say, maybe a way, Yame, own to me found your shame. Far quite a fool, the emu of two. Najitum say, Yame, obey to me, Edward, you be. I shed when we yam. Yame, all pese, which shra. Samaria phone. When you saw a soldier phone, when you saw a hen, when you saw a cataphone, it will name obituary. In that situation, God can use you. God can use you. God can use you. May the Lord bless you. May the Lord look favorable unto you. May the Lord cause his face to shine upon you and be gracious unto you. In the name of the Father, Son, and of the Holy Spirit, let the saints shout Amen and Amen. Amen. This is Evangelist Samuel Kwaku Buate on Sumpa 106.5. Hope our soul and our TAA every Monday 10 to 11 o'clock. And you end in the swamre. Don't miss this powerful program. Sabia now person framing the no vampire, the mount counselor, person vampire, what person sorry. This is the my personal telephone number 0246 50 44 44 0246 50 44 44
2: 0241
0: 0241
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0: pano and trendio. 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E dino ko papa papa papa pa. And he ya declare say Sumpa is no more a new station. And ye new cra because Urem was a sea and what Nabebe had just been brought to a good room baby cry. Yeah! Hey! I said, had just been brought to a good. Ah.
1: And one may be in command, they are descending the crime. Meeting can't be a name saying, you know, now so dear, not descending. A booby be crying, and I'll be crowned.
0: Afedia from Pano at Sandio. Sumpa is trending and trending and trending. A trendy papa papa papa pa. It didn't know. Ya declare say Sumpa is no more a new station. And then new cra because we was a sea and what Nabebe had just been brought from the room. Afedia from Pano at
2: All right. Oh yeah, we are so je kan obi bia, ba bia wo bia nyame. Na som je en kan pa. No yam near any day in our Mara day. On our domi, on our boy. Do I hear a fair? Now, our cheerful friend, Raddy, am I in here? You better say that our Edna sister. Oma, I feel quiet, Queen Yano, the home of Brock, cry your home. Nanny Tim upon so a dear Edna Sibbe. That's Yaba. You ever heard your radio or war? Now, or day, and my yay. Now, I'm ready. Shall I say, Mady, I Sumpa. Last service with Reverend Shadrach Sapon. Every soon, sir, you call Odoma him one and him. You call Sir Odom and him Mobrohunu. Now you catch a Jeff one aside. Already be who you're more born a kayaking. Now you're here. Shall I say with you some pa 106.5 FM Accra? Kumasi as some pa 93.1 and Kraza as some pa 90.7. 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Oko Facebook na. Wehu yensesia na oniye abom. Aso for nothing I say. Energy. Yeah, cry, no. Pazavo, Yamisa.
3: What's up, Papa?
2: If you have
3: a call here, Mr.
2: We can see we are here.
3: The radiacy. Amen.
2: Na se enene obi tie na omeka yen platform no ho a obetimi ascend high on WhatsApp their mind 0598530994 0598530994 send high na the mind na ya be adult yen platform no na onso wa ba be kan ye ho 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Mrs. O'Con Cranza, Ma Comfortunum. 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Zavo, and last week, Friday, I'm upon Tamil,
3: sir,
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3: Brother so what's it? Mon nada mo ho.
2: Ma mon nada mo ho.
3: Onyankopon wo
2: so. Onyankopon wo ye nsi na twetwe.
3: Every say. Nipa guo no.
2: Dia wo nipa eguo no.
3: Na na obetwa.
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3: Obetwa.
2: Hallelujah.
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2: 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Abrabo ni asetran mu no.
3: Yes.
2: Di onipa guo no, ona obetwa.
3: Yes.
2: Ma men kana kwase minchira se obi amane ya wo famu ni papa guo ade bi. 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
2: E na wo twa ne ne no.
3: Pepe.
2: Wow, mofrasi.
3: Yes.
2: Umaya brim. A fee chemuno. In fee me sabe 10 years ago. What do ya de be?
3: Yes.
2: A fee na aswa wucha.
3: Yes.
2: And I dream so me came, mammy be papa beti as yes. Nemranti brimu, jubebi o di, you know. And no na e be a can one in a sofa.
3: Yes.
2: Hallelujah.
3: Amen.
2: A baby who grew on a Maya brim, a bit another 2 6 year. A bit another no for aye pom pom fee. Who wouldn't say? Ne who of it?
3: Yes.
2: And to a bit my dear mom for Kurum and I, ye. And who grew our dear bay noom?
3: Yes.
2: Or Taru Kuruwa?
3: Yes.
2: Or Chanaman?
3: All right.
2: Ano wajia no gua wade bi num.
3: Yes.
2: Ogu num wie ye no. Afeed you no so pene de atena ho.
3: Sa.
2: Kwasi onyankopon ye nsi na atwetwe. Du onipa gu no.
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2: 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And then near to 2 hours before,
3: sir.
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2: first class you said
3: yeah first class
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2: yei David Jack.
3: Yes.
2: Let you know what I'm saying.
3: I said, no, I got you the net answer.
2: Uh-huh.
3: Say,
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3: Yes.
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3: asemo
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3: Yes.
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2: 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Mehere ha me pon. Praise the Lord.
3: Hallelujah.
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3: Radim boy.
2: Ma me expect so we body is mama.
3: Dabi. Ebi detu ya.
2: 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Ma me pe ya mi shira obi afri ho. Because the idea swam in a debre or
3: not.
2: Minya kewia me ko. Hallelujah.
3: Amen.
2: So I tell you so, oh, ya bom when you ni mu ni mabu so how did some hunu.
3: Yes.
2: Ah, then can you then or babesia uni be mate? Why you want the no or no te?
3: Yes.
2: Awo ma. 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
3: ah na be you know
2: side hand ana say side cook ana
3: na be cook
2: hey
3: o ro wa de ngasi e ro de mu aro
2: praise the Lord
3: hallelujah
2: our 5 Now, no more can catch them no. My jet is as type yet. That's I'm going to cause somebody to come in my lady. Cassandra, who would they come from my mamma? And call bad over for our cry about Cooper.
3: No,
2: I bet you know you were a cry. I can't go to Gracia. Where did you know?
3: Are they business?
2: And nine.
3: Oh.
2: Huh? Oh, yeah, down to the point, he said, it did 3 days now, and be man, na ya on top. It did 3 days now, and be man, ya woo woo. Oh. It's too, no, cotter and papa, sorry, and that. Cotter.
3: I don't know about.
2: Here, you're a monk, as I saw,
3: yes.
2: Obia, be a jumado, what turn on, or had your watcher?
3: Say, obia, jumaqua.
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3: Yes.
2: Ono na wakofa na de ba kopɛ.
3: Ah.

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3: Afedia Sompa no trendy o. Sompa is trending and trending and trending. Trendy pa pa pa pa pa pa pa. E di no ko pa pa pa pa pa.
4: Don't wash it na.
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5: Yes, the chess of
4: no wa kulu sofwa da ko bo se video da won tem brain.
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4: Wonya
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4: Bible see that they free when them Galatians 6 na we see that they free when them go no
5: obi
4: go free when them be dey di oguma honam no obi free when them twa proye nti adwe mone na we dey ye niema no o kan obi ho asem pam chere tere kaba e tim di si obi
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1: Video.
0: O yare. Yet you are a moon, no, baby, will be good for so.
2: You, yeah, is it
0: what you tell who go for so? Never said to me, no, minim. Ah,
1: now we need
0: so for your generation, where are you? Yeah, yare, yeah, yare,
1: and no affair.
0: Generation, where you say, yeah, and we are by Jim Bray.
1: That's what
0: I would have the ADM, yes, my man, 1915 and 1920, oh baby, and Casabre, my walk of crying, my German, I'm missing. Come about, Cockram, and we may juma.
1: Yes,
0: that will be Obi Bompire for 200 years. I'm saying maybe 100 years in a day. We are, we say,
1: the B.
0: And now to what I say, Azigio, and Azigio, who just suffer for now? When you have the crowd open for me, she probably I had, you know, hey, Bessim, correct?
1: When you be a shana.
0: Oh,
1: I was saying.
0: Nanka two are ye the boy who by no why as him or bass him the Urame. Where yare?
1: Hey, I am all one.
0: Oh, my way, move and funny, Gina. Hey,
1: Evoa, my radius.
0: Unya, a generation, I didn't say. And to a battle, wow, what you tell him? Unto our winning. Two chadi a jidi ay, chasende me. Enne sikanti, enne wa brichire, meche na brichire. Cha cha mame, no cha Jimmy, no cha ko.
1: Era denga ay.
0: Sabi ka u diego, u diego dilete, ubi befa. 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
2: Allah gada.
0: Sabo, eza mu koso.
1: Papa. Yeah, I read was so.
0: Oh, Uncle Fobi Buffalo could I say, or Babesia, Uncle Fab Bayer for the Crescent Windy Machine. As I said, number 2 feet, and they will say, one.
1: Then I watch them.
0: So, what about? But would Uncle Fobi Baba don't say, one, then you may be our custody when you matter. The Woodiano, who be chat.
1: Yeah, I read.
0: And then, man, maybe they will pump you.
1: Oh. I'm talking about Siakwa.
0: Messi, may man be able to pump us. Because Yami Bob Baman so on Peba.
1: Yeah.
0: Yes, I'm saying, Wununa. Never console papa.
1: Never pass the uncutting cabin park on a bank.
0: Wouldn't you muntra?
1: Any brain tea?
0: Wouldn't you muntra? You're very good at 12 and a 2 in answer.
1: Sick any brain tea?
0: So for Chaso,
1: I say. I didn't know what would a radia semen with ya.
0: I didn't know what would radia semen in Tia and a nimbone.
1: What then granted a cum hating you?
0: What on granted a cum hating you?
1: Na what far?
0: No far ne yiri. Aye ne yiri.
1: Na what the am on phone grante?
0: Ah,
1: edinu ewu.
0: No ma am on grante edinu ewu.
1: Na afei, en grante ri mfi wu fieda.
0: Na afei ti en grante ti no mi ne urade de made bino. 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
1: Rod na aka.
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0: Ah? I've been under Uncle Fatama.
1: Yes.
0: Oh, yeah, Absalom Kukuno.
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0: 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A famous Absalom day and granted to a one of Papaji.
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